0: We give you thanks tonight, God, for all you've done in our lives and for all you're going to do. Hallelujah. Psalm 100 says to enter his gates with
1: thanksgiving.
0: What was that again? To enter his gates with
1: thanksgiving.
0: And his courts with
1: praise.
0: And that's what we're going to do here tonight. Hallelujah. God, how we thank you for what you've done in our lives. And tonight we want to thank you in advance for all you're going to do. We thank you for the healing that we do not yet see. We want to thank you for the financial provision that's coming. And by faith, we lift our voices and thank you tonight. We want to be thankful people, God. So we do it by faith tonight.

0: We give you thanks for all you've done and for all you're going to do. We've come to bless your name tonight, Lord.
1: Rise in the midst of your people. 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

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I thank you for giving us your word.

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0: You inhabit the praises of your people. So you're here with us right now.
1: Yes, Lord.
0: We thank you.
1: We thank you, Lord.
0: For your presence, we praise you.

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You are enthroned on our praises tonight, God.

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How many want the King of glory to come in here tonight? 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

0: We give you thanks tonight, God, for all you've done in our lives and for all you're going to do. Hallelujah. Psalm 100 says to enter his gates with
1: thanksgiving.
0: What was that again? To enter his gates with
1: thanksgiving.
0: And his courts with
1: praise.
0: And that's what we're going to do here tonight. Hallelujah. God, how we thank you for what you've done in our lives. And tonight we want to thank you in advance for all you're going to do. We thank you for the healing that we do not yet see. We want to thank you for the financial provision that's coming. And by faith, we lift our voices and thank you tonight. 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
0: O God.
1: You will always be with us. 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
0: Yes.
1: We worship you, Jesus.
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0: Galugamanti o singa biyona, saying that you are above everything, Jesus.
1: Obisinga, Yesu.
0: You're above.

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0: 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We exalt the mighty God.
1: We exalt the mighty God.
0: You are the mighty of everything.
1: You are the most high God.
0: Yewe Katonda singer.
1: We worship you, Lord.
0: Tukubona mamaso.
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1: We worship you.
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0: Tukuyimusa wakulu.
1: Hosanna de Yesu.
0: You are worthy, Jesus.
1: Hosanna.
0: Worthy is the Lamb.
1: Hosanna de Yesu.
0: Just uplift those small hands.
1: Hosanna.
0: And say, Jesus, you're worthy.
1: Hosanna.
0: Worthy is Jesus.
1: Hosanna.
0: Worthy is the Lamb.
1: Hosanna.

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1: Say, I'm victorious. Christ is my inheritance. He is my power. In this land of
0: people,
1: I'm victorious. Together with my house, I am victorious. I'm not down. I am above. Because Jesus made me a conqueror in the name of Jesus. Give the Lord a mighty hand clap.
0: Hallelujah.
1: Hallelujah. Praise be to the Lord. Let us stand up on our feet. We are going to give in the house of the Lord. In the name of our Lord Jesus. Today is evening. We are going to have a meeting.
0: Uganda Ruchams.
1: Brother Ruchams, raise up your hand.
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1: We are going to come around 6 in the evening.
0: Mlinye ya mukama fe Yesu.
1: In the name of the Lord Jesus.
0: Hallelujah.
1: Hallelujah.
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1: We thank you, Lord. 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
0: for
1: your word, we thank you, Lord, because you have gotten our destiny. We thank you, Lord, you have permitted us to hear what we are hearing. We thank you, Lord, you lead our destinies today. We worship you with our substance. We worship you with the offertory. Take your glory, Lord. Take your praise, Lord. We glorify you. You are worthy. You are worthy. You are worthy. You are worthy. You are worthy. As we are singing this song, we are going to come and give it.

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You are holy and King of Kings. You are holy, our God who was. We worship you.

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1: Lord.
0: 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You are worth it, Lord. 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
0: So it begins with Israel
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1: nga Katonda anatunyweza,
0: there must be a journey.
1: Waina okubeerawo olugendo.
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1: Oyina okusooka okutegeera.
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0: Gabikule.
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1: I understand what you're saying.
0: Nsomesa.
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0: Hallelujah.
1: Amen.
0: 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Wetu somie.
1: Where we've read.
0: Bible yagamba bweti.
1: The Bible says.
0: When Israel went out of Egypt.
1: Israeli weyavamu Misiri.
0: Misiri nsi Katonda yagitonda.
1: Egypt is a nation the Lord created.
0: Ne Israeli yabera yo lwensonge mu bendala.
1: But Israel was there for one or more reasons.
0: Obudde butuuka.
1: Time came.
0: Mukama nasitulo mutindo.
1: And then the Lord raised the standard.
0: Ndagano yakola ne Ibrahim.
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1: Yorodani nekola ki?
0: Nekiwulira. Had it.
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0: What it did, it dried
1: up. 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
0: Whenever the Lord is doing something,
1: akola ekintu ekiyanaamiriza.
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1: Kati njagala nsoke njogere ku kintu ekyaleetera eggulu okuyanaamirira.
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0: And it was manifested on the earth, very great, very marvelous, very big.
1: So each time God is bringing a transition,
0: buli Katonda wakola okukyusibwa,
1: there are mighty things that he does.
0: Waliwo ebintu ebikulu byakola.
1: When God was getting the children of Israel
0: Katonda
1: from Egypt,
0: Katonda ng'ajja Abayisirayiri okuva e Misiri,
1: was a shaking.
0: Waliwo okukankana.
1: The hand of God came out to heaven on Pharaoh.
0: Omukono gwa Mukama ne gutula ku Farao.
1: Until he released the people of God.
0: Era nata abana ba Isiraeli.
1: Hallelujah.
0: Amen.
1: Praise the Lord.
0: Kama yebazwe.
1: As if that was not enough.
0: Echo chali nga chitamala.
1: Judah was on his way to becoming a sanctuary of God.
0: Yuda yali mulugendero lokubera watukuvu wa Mukama.
1: Now when God wanted to make you a sanctuary,
0: Katinga Katonda yagala kufula watukuvu
1: we. He did something so astonishing.
0: Waliwe chintu chakole chana miliza.
1: That had never happened before.
0: Echitabanga wo.
1: Do you know what he did?
0: Omanyiche yakola.
1: He sent his only son.
0: Yasindika omwana wo omuyeka.
1: He sent his only son.
0: Yasindika omwana wo omuyeka.
1: Donna bakitegeera naye sooka okikubire mu ngalo tugende buziba.
0: You've not understood it, but clap for God and then we go deeper.
1: Eggulu lyakiraba ne lyewuunya.
0: The heaven saw it and it was astonished. What is this?
1: Adide kabaka musindise mu nse dugala bweti.
0: He has bent our king to be taken to
1: bamalaika ne bavaayo nga bayimba.
0: And the angels came about and singing.
1: Kubanga kabaka w'ekitiibwa zalibwa ku nsi.
0: Because the king of glory has been born on the earth.
1: Chali techiwulirwangako.
0: It had never been heard.
1: Ngatechiberangawo.
0: It has never happened.
1: Ne basebo ne banyabo.
0: But ladies and gentlemen,
1: waliwo ekyatuukawo.
0: There was something that happened.
1: Olunaku Yesu lwazalibwa ku nsi.
0: The day Jesus was born on the earth.
1: Emunyenye zavunama.
0: The stars bowed down.
1: Hallelujah.
0: Praise the Lord.
1: Ejeri abamalaika lyayimba ku nsi kuno.
0: The angels sang on this world.
1: Ne Farao n'agamba ani azalibwa.
0: And then Pharaoh said, who has been born?
1: Abagezigezi ne bakimanya ne bakiraba.
0: The wise men saw it.
1: Ne bagamba kino kyamaanyi tulina okukirabako.
0: This is great, we shall see. Tulina
1: okukijulira.
0: We have to testify.
1: Ne banoonya.
0: They saw.
1: Ne babale munyenye.
0: They counted the stars.
1: Omukuvu n'abakulembera paka ebatuuka eri kabaka.
0: The Holy Spirit led them unto the king.
1: Zambu.
0: They were taking treasures.
1: Nga bakutte by'omuwendo.
0: They were holding treasures.
1: Kubanga bo babikulirwa.
0: Because they were revealed to.
1: Ono Yesu teyali wa bulijjo.
0: That this was this unusual Jesus.
1: Omwana nazaliwa ne bamuwa zambu.
0: The child is born and is given gold.
1: Nze chamagero kina soko funa.
0: The first miracle that I got.
1: Ngana akafuna mtabani wanga asoka.
0: When I got my first born.
1: Twali mudwaliro.
0: We were in the hospital.
1: Omusajja nava mu district bajita yebujiri.
0: A man came from Bujiri.
1: Ngaze kulaba mtabani wanga asoka.
0: Came to see my first born.
1: Elabo yanda babwati.
0: And when he saw me.
1: Nalaba no mwana.
0: And saw the child.
1: Na kwata munsa unaje mitwale eji.
0: Got money, brought 50,000.
1: Naunga.
0: I was astonished.
1: Ningambo bwedde abajja okunda babajja ne 15,000
0: bajja. These ones have been coming, they gave me 5,000. Yajja ne mitwale eji. But he brought 50,000.
1: Ne manya ndi kakati bills kati zimaze okusasulwa.
0: I knew now the bills were settled.
1: Hallelujah.
0: Praise the Lord.
1: Sigama nti no.
0: I'm not saying that.
1: Sente mitwale 5 kyali kyamanyi nnyo.
0: 50,000 was too much.
1: Nina chitunulira nga nange sisobola kuchalira muntu nga azadde mwana ebiseera ebyo.
0: By that time I couldn't visit someone has given birth and give him or her 50,000.
1: Hallelujah.
0: Amen.
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0: Amen.
1: Naye ulira.
0: But hear this.
1: Bana abagezigezi.
0: These wise men.
1: Bajja necho muwendo.
0: They brought treasures.
1: Nga bakiretedde Kristo Yesu.
0: When they brought it for Jesus Christ.
1: Abagalwa.
0: brethren,
1: teri mwana azalibwa.
0: There is no one who gives birth.
1: Abagezigezi ne bava mu nsi y'ebuvanjuba.
0: And the wise man comes from the east.
1: Ne bajja mu Isirayiri.
0: They come to Israel.
1: Nga tewali kyamanyi.
0: When there isn't anything mighty.
1: Hallelujah.
0: Amen.
1: So kakati olugendo tulutandise bwe tuti.
0: So we've started this story like this.
1: Tuli ku lugendo lw'okola ki?
0: We are in the journey of
1: olw'okunywezebwa.
0: Of establishment.
1: Hallelujah.
0: Praise the Lord.
1: Now if you are going to have a year of establishment,
0: bonabera nomwako gw'okunywezebwa.
1: We have to understand this concept.
0: Oyina okutegeera ekintu kino.
1: Bikula Yokana 3:16.
0: You open John 3:16.
1: Yokana 3:10 meka.
0: John 3 what?
1: Kanyanjule bwanjuzi leero.
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1: Wetunatuukira.
0: By the time we reach.
1: Tuyina omwaka mulamba.
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1: Hallelujah.
0: Amen.
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1: Olugendo lw'okukyusibwa.
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1: Lutandika na kwagala kwa Mukama.
0: Begins with the love of God.
1: Hallelujah.
0: Praise the Lord.
1: Teri muntu asobola kukyusibwa.
0: There is no one who can be transformed.
1: Nga Mukama tachikiriza.
0: When the Lord has not accepted.
1: Bwe yayagala ensi.
0: How he loved the world.
1: N'awaayo omwana we.
0: He gave in his only son.
1: Ensi gyategeeza bantu abali mu nsi.
0: The earth is saying are the people that dwell in the earth.
1: Bali mu nsi.
0: They are in the world.
1: Kubanga ensi gye balimu.
0: Because they world they
1: si mwe balina okuba.
0: That is not where they are supposed to be.
1: Balina okubeera mu nsi.
0: They are supposed to be in the earth.
1: Naye nga bakyusibwa.
0: But transformed.
1: Era Kristo atugamba.
0: And Christ tells us.
1: Mwe muli mu nsi.
0: That you're in this world.
1: Ne tebuli baki.
0: But you don't belong to the world.
1: Kati ensi eno yonna.
0: So this old world.
1: Yayagalwa Katonda.
0: Was loved by God.
1: Kubanga mbi nnyo.
0: Because it is terrible.
1: Ekisa kyakanwa n'okwagala kwa Katonda.
0: The grace and the love of the Lord.
1: Kwe kukyusa ensi.
0: Transforms the world.
1: Okuyita mu bantu abagirimu.
0: Through the people that dwell in it.
1: Naimira ku kitundu ne mbagambe n'ensi mbi nnyo.
0: I told you this world is so bad.
1: Jo twabadde wano.
0: Yesterday we were here.
1: Ku Hope for New Life Church wabadde embaga.
0: Hope for New Life Church had a wedding.
1: Nayo nga batwagala yo.
0: But they wished us to be there.
1: Atenga Big Church e Kasubi.
0: Even Big Church in Kasubi.
1: Mu kanisa.
0: In church.
1: Nga mulimu omulambo.
0: There was a corpse.
1: Nayo nga twetagisibwayo.
0: We were also supposed to be there.
1: Twabadde wano.
0: We are here.
1: Nga tujaguza amazaalibwa gwa Foundation of Truth.
0: When we were rejoicing over the
1: Foundation of Truth. Wabadde abaziika.
0: But there were people who were buried.
1: Kati ensi yetabudde tabudde bwechi.
0: So the church is entangled.
1: Jajja w'omwana afa.
0: The grandfather is dying.
1: Omuzzukulu azaala.
0: But the grand is also giving birth.
1: Ino waliwo ali emmere.
0: Someone is eating.
1: Emmanju waliwo ali mukabuyonjo.
0: Someone is taking it out.
1: The very time.
0: Mukasera ke kam.
1: Era Katonda atunulira ensi.
0: So the Lord looks at the world.
1: Ngajiraba ngekisasalala.
0: Seeing it as something that is
1: garbage. Ngokole njawulo maso ga Katonda.
0: The only that makes a difference before the Lord.
1: Obubiwe bubera obungi.
0: If the worst becomes worse.
1: Ebirungi bibula.
0: You cannot see any good thing.
1: Katonda ngaigwe Katonda ngensoji kutte bwotyo jitunulira.
0: I want you to be God if you just only look at the world like this in your
1: hand. Olaba bulungi olaba obubi.
0: You see good and bad.
1: Kiki kyosala okola.
0: What do you decide to do?
1: Ofukoto sobola kuba Katonda.
0: You cannot be God.
1: Hallelujah.
0: Amen.
1: Neulira.
0: But listen.
1: Katonda okwagala kwe.
0: God is love.
1: Kwe kwabika kunsi.
0: Cover the world.
1: Nasindika omwana we muyeka gwe bayita Yesu ani.
0: And sends only his begotten son.
1: Nasindika Yesu Kristo.
0: Christ Jesus.
1: Ali okafirira ensi.
0: To die for the world.
1: Adira abali munsi.
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1: Adira abali munsi.
0: To make the ones in the world.
1: Abalete mu kanisa.
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1: Munsi mulimwe kanisa ya Yesu.
0: The church, in the world there is church of Christ.
1: Hallelujah.
0: Amen.
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0: There has to be transformation.
1: Hallelujah.
0: Amen.
1: Bible yatugambia Isiraeli.
0: The Bible says that Israel.
1: Bwe yakwate kubo.
0: When he took the journey.
1: Never Misri.
0: Went out of Egypt.
1: Never wa.
0: Where?
1: Waliwe kyatuukawo enyumba ya Yakobo
0: the house of Jacob
1: neva mu bantu ab'olulimi olugwira
0: was taken away from the foreign people
1: olwo Yuda n'alyoka afuuka weema
0: and then Judah became a tabernacle.
1: Hallelujah.
0: Amen.
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0: It is the church of God.
1: Je yafirira je yagala
0: that he loved and died for
1: bwe yali ekyali mu nsi
0: when it was still in the world
1: ite sobola kuba na dominion
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1: wabula yalina okukiriza
0: but it had to accept
1: na buli akiriza
0: and everyone who believes
1: ngali wano mu nsi
0: who dwells in the world
1: aliokafu n'obulamu obutagwa wabufunira eno
0: has to get internal life
1: wano tewali bulamu butagwa
0: you cannot get it from here
1: wano kavuyo
0: there is confusion.
1: Mukama yebazibwe.
0: Praise the Lord.
1: Wano kavuyo.
0: There is confusion.
1: Kati omuntu ye kafu n'obulamu.
0: Anyone who gets internal life.
1: Yasimatu kanava wano.
0: Goes away from this line.
1: Na ingire kanisha.
0: And enters into the church.
1: Awe tutandikira.
0: That is where we start from.
1: Mentality ya Misri.
0: Endowza of Israel.
1: Efa
0: comes.
1: Nechiuka
0: changes.
1: Omuntu bajja wano.
0: Anyone who comes here.
1: Naye ate kisobokera ddala.
0: But it is possible.
1: Okujja wano.
0: For you to come to church.
1: Nojja ne mentality eno.
0: And you come with endowoza ya Misri.
1: Bible cheve yogera mu Barumi 10.
0: That is why the Bible says in Romans 10:12.
1: Katutandikire uje bisokera 12 olunyo lusoka.
0: 12:1.
1: Egambe etya.
0: What does it say?
1: Jemvamba kolantia. Mbegayirira aboluganda.
0: I beseech you brethren.
1: Mukole mutya.
0: To give yourself.
1: Muwenga yemibiri jamwe mujiyo mujiwayo wa
0: How do you give your bodies?
1: Mujitwale Israel ne mujiwayo.
0: Do you take them to
1: the Oba mugena mu state house ne mujiwayo.
0: Or to the state house.
1: Muwenga yo ewa mukama ofe Yesu.
0: To our Lord Jesus Christ.
1: Ekijituwesayo.
0: Why do we give our bodies?
1: Aliokatu chusa tujemu ensi.
0: For him to take away the world.
1: Atuyingize kanisa.
0: And takes us into the church.
1: Hallelujah.
0: Amen.
1: Ene kanisa tusobola jiberamu.
0: You cannot dwell in the church.
1: Ngochali no mubiri.
0: When you have your body.
1: Ngochali nachi. Chemvamba gamba bo Luganda.
0: I beseech you brethren.
1: Mutambulirenga mu mwoyo.
0: That work in the spirit.
1: Kulembeza bikola byachi.
0: For you not to be with the physical deeds.
1: 5:16.
0: Abo
1: Luganda mbega yiride.
0: I beseech you brethren.
1: Paul ainoka bate kalengera.
0: Paul is seeing a danger somewhere.
1: Naka kanisa singe sigana mu enkola y'omubiri.
0: If the church remains with the earthly mind.
1: Eno je bayite ensi.
0: This is what they call the world.
1: Yes, system y'omubiri efuga.
0: It is the system of the body that governs.
1: Kacho inajibukamu.
0: So you have to go out of it.
1: Okusobola okubera mu kanisa.
0: For you to dwell in the church.
1: Mark you.
0: Cho ino manya.
1: Kristo wabakoma watu ala kanisa.
0: When Christ comes back he takes the church.
1: Olinyiri walusoma.
0: Have you ever read that scripture?
1: Akoma okutwala chi?
0: He comes back to take the church.
1: Itali ko bala wadde chi?
0: Without a wrinkle or spot.
1: Kakati fo kusobola okufuuka church.
0: For us to become a kanisa.
1: Tuina kukiriza.
0: We have to first believe.
1: Nabuli akiriza.
0: Whoever believes.
1: Akiriza kuferi omubiri.
0: To die in the flesh.
1: Akiriza kuchusibwa bwongo.
0: To be transformed mentally.
1: Akiriza kuchuka.
0: To be transformed.
1: Akirizo chigambo cha Katonda ne chimunaza.
0: To believe the word of God and is cleansed.
1: Chebaito kukiriza Yesu.
0: So that is why they call believing in Christ.
1: Hallelujah.
0: Amen.
1: Tuli ku lugendo lwa kunywezebwa.
0: We are in the journey of establishment.
1: Olugendo lwa kunywezebwa lebaita the way of Christ. The way of what?
0: Ekubo lya Kristo.
1: The way of Christ. Dear, you know one.
0: That is the way.
1: omuntu yenna asimattukawa n'ekkanisa kambabuulire
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1: ate luli wano mu kkanisa
0: it is here in the church
1: bwe tumala okukyusibwa ne tujja eri yesu
0: when we are transformed to come to Christ
1: tujja mu kkanisa
0: we come into the church
1: kati mu kkanisa kristo mwatukoleramu omulimu
0: so in the church that is where Christ does a work in us
1: hallelujah
0: amen
1: aleta okutegeera
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1: abeze nyiri nazisoma gudujja mukama yebazibwe
0: praise the lord
1: aleta okukyuka
0: brings transformation
1: akati okukyuka kuno kwonna
0: now this transformation
1: nessa wazino kituliko
0: even now what we are on
1: tuli mu process ekyuka
0: we are in the process of transforming
1: okusobola okunywerezebwa mu kkubo lino
0: for us to be established in this way
1: lino kkubo wasebo ne banyabo
0: ladies and gentlemen
1: tedina ntandikwa tedina nkomerero
0: doesn't have a beginning and the end
1: kubanga yesu agambye nze kkubo n'amazima
0: nachi because the bible say that I am the way the truth and the life
1: eri kitange wabulanga ayise mwani
0: no one comes to me unless he passes through me
1: akati kambabuleko wano
0: now let me tell you this
1: wajja mu kanisa
0: you came to the church
1: ne wajja n'enkola yensi
0: but you came with the earthly mind
1: tosobola kujinyweleramu
0: you cannot
1: tosobola kunywelera mu kanisa
0: you cannot be established
1: ngoli n'enkola yensi
0: when you have the works of the world
1: walokoka
0: you got saved
1: walina akawala mu P5
0: you had a girlfriend in P3
1: naye olwo musajja mukulu okyakalowoozaako
0: you're still thinking about that you got married
1: oba wawasa
0: you got married
1: okyali kale akawala ke mwatulanga nako
0: but you're still thinking about the other boy or girl
1: tewachuka
0: you didn't change
1: ekirala
0: the other thing
1: wajja mu kanisa
0: you came into the church
1: wolele gwanga
0: but you're still revenging
1: tosonywa
0: you don't forgive
1: olwana ntalu
0: you fight battles
1: omegana nono omegana noli
0: you fight with the other one
1: oli mu kanisa okuto situde
0: you're in the church holding
1: ene kanisa tujja kusobola jimiriramu
0: you'll never be established in this church
1: if you want what we call a transformation center or a transforming center
0: ngo yagala okuchusibwa
1: this is a transforming what center hallelujah
0: amen
1: here
0: wano
1: bwova wano mu nsi
0: when you leave the world
1: enkola yensingo jeganye
0: and you denounce the
1: you come here
0: no genda wano
1: ngatomanyi
0: when you don't know
1: chevola bakwisote yatuita ngaba manyi
0: that is why that Christ didn't call us as people who know
1: yatuita
0: he called us
1: okutuyigiriza
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0: you come I make you here
1: hallelujah
0: amen
1: kakati agenda maso nayogera
0: he comes on saying
1: mu matayo
0: in Matthew
1: 11:28 agamba atia
0: what does he say
1: mujje gendi mwena bakoze batia
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1: boyfriend ate eno mu kanisa bagamba batya
0: and in church they say no sex before marriage
1: bagamba batya fornication is a sin
0: obwenzi chibi
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1: paka yesu gwe yaleta
0: until jesus brings
1: bagamba batya
0: how do we say
1: that na sister yava mu dwaliro
0: I have a sister nanga
1: musumba results zizino
0: that these are the results
1: bangambi
0: they told me
1: kumyaka jange
0: at my age
1: bwe sizala
0: if I don't give birth
1: mpedde
0: I'm done
1: namugane oli mufumbo nti aa
0: are you married no
1: mukama ibazi
0: praise the lord
1: kati lindira mukama
0: now wait unto the lord
1: ali bangi zino tuma zigenda
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1: oba bazirongosa bakole ki
0: if they operate they operate
1: ata ina center akola mu banka
0: has money she wants
1: a bank
0: she
1: is a big one big banker
0: munene mu bank
1: oba ki kiba kitufu akola mu banka
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1: afuna bukadde na bukadde
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0: That is when we are established in the way.
1: Lwerugeno nga tutuukiridde maaso ga Mukama.
0: That is when we are righteous before
1: the Lord. Kubanga yogedde mu Isaiah 5:4.
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0: That in righteousness you shall be established.
1: Hallelujah. Naye obutuukirivu.
0: But righteousness.
1: Bukuumibwa buli lunaku.
0: Is kept.
1: Bukolebwa buli lunaku.
0: Is done always.
1: Ate.
0: And.
1: Buvunanyizibwa bwaffe.
0: Is our responsibility.
1: Bible gamanti gwa inachia kute.
0: You who is holding something.
1: Wekume. Omubyale mekola ki.
0: For the devil not to snatch
1: Laba
0: it away.
1: Laba nzija mangu.
0: I'm coming.
1: Nempera yange mungalo.
0: With my reward.
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0: Praise the Lord.
1: Bankole yakalala kamu.
0: Let me do something.
1: Wano tetunaba kwogerawo.
0: Here we've not talked about
1: one.
0: Here.
1: Bible ya Uganda.
0: The Bible says
1: Yokana
0: John
1: 18:15 bikula kawo tulabe. 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
0: The world becomes envious.
1: Nti wajidukamu.
0: That you let
1: no yingire wa Yesu.
0: And you came to Christ.
1: Bobo yagala okukola olutalo.
0: If you want to do a war.
1: Ewamwe mukikeri abasamize.
0: In your clan with the sorcerers. If they know that you've gotten saved.
1: Bobo fuka mu seventh agenda.
0: If you're becoming a seventh Adventist, you go.
1: Bobo fuka mu Catholic
0: agenda. If you're becoming a Catholic, you go.
1: Ni bobo wasaze kubonolokoka.
0: But if you decide to get saved.
1: Bobo tandisa olutalo.
0: That is a war.
1: naye bibuli etugambye ensi bw'ekola ki mumanye nti yasooka nze n'ogenda mu kika ne bakuyita musiru musiru ayambala nga nze n'agolola.
0: Does a fool dress like me?
1: No, simply we are having a different kingdoms. We are operating on a different levels. They cannot understand you.
0: Do you know wakabaka wanjawulo wetubeera mutibaso akutegeera?
1: Njwaliwo muyanze bana ngamba naye kakati.
0: There is someone who told me now.
1: Mukuka jango ina bakazi bameka?
0: How many women do you have?
1: Na tosiri walanga mvubuka.
0: Don't be a fool like that.
1: Tobeeranga mu abaana bo mukazi omu.
0: Don't raise children with one woman.
1: Naye akati ono.
0: Now this one.
1: Angamba sisiri walanga.
0: Telling me not to be a fool.
1: Ati wa Katonda.
0: But with God.
1: Yatonda Adam nani?
0: Only created Adam and Eve.
1: Yesu aba asomesa ku bufumbo.
0: When Jesus is speaking about marriage.
1: Mateo 10 na gamu sajja kya vangale kani.
0: That the man will leave his home.
1: Negatene muchala we. Babili ne bafuka atya.
0: Two will become one.
1: Kati atense gambo bo busiru.
0: And the world is saying that is foolishness.
1: Eno government indala.
0: This is a different government.
1: This is a transforming center.
0: Wano we wachusibwa.
1: Mulokole bolemwanga okuchusibwa mu kanisa.
0: When you fail to be transformed from church.
1: Okutegeera Katonda.
0: You understanding God.
1: Omanya nti bijja kuba bizibu.
0: You will get to know that things will be hard.
1: University je wajjamu.
0: Here the university that you came
1: nunu ya mukama.
0: Is to teach you the principles of God.
1: Hallelujah.
0: Amen.
1: Era wano.
0: Here.
1: Engule wegendo kusanga.
0: This is where you'll be crowned.
1: Mukama fajja kutikira engule wakola.
0: Our Lord will come and
1: wategira,
0: crown you. You understand the will of God.
1: Hallelujah.
0: Amen.
1: Tujja kuogerako wano.
0: We shall talk about here.
1: Tudeyo ko wano.
0: And then we come back again.
1: Ate tutambulirengako na wano.
0: And we also go into
1: kubanga bikorebwa wano.
0: Where things are done here.
1: Biwetaga.
0: That is what you need.
1: Hallelujah.
0: Amen.
1: Biwetaga era customer lo kumanya nti wano wakuchusiza ngo oli wano.
0: After getting to know that you've been changed and you're there.
1: Binebya wano.
0: There he this has been
1: changed.
0: You don't need them.
1: Omubiri te gulina che gukola chi?
0: The flesh is not vital.
1: Omoyo yaleta chi?
0: It is the spirit that brings the difference.
1: Wano.
0: Whoever dwell here.
1: Tujja kudamu ndoza. Bana ba Sunday school balinza akantu kano. Ku Sunday twali badde ne board, white board.
0: Sunday we would wish to be with the white board. Ebintu bino.
1: Amanyi tubimanyi bebya bulijjo.
0: I know these things are common.
1: Hallelujah.
0: Amen.
1: Ngambira kwenye nti bwatyo mukama bwe yayagala ensi.
0: How the Lord loves the world.
1: N'okuwayo n'awayo omwana we.
0: And he gave in his only son.
1: Buli amukkiriza.
0: Whoever believes.
1: Alemo okubula.
0: Will not get lost, but have everlasting life.
1: Oh, yes, okay.
0: Do you hearken to
1: that point?
0: Whoever believes.
1: Soko joba diseyo, bandingiza lingiza ako. 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
0: 10 years.
1: Luko ze.
0: It has done a lot.
1: Mukama feba zibwe.
0: Praise the Lord.
1: Bwe yayagala ensi nokola kutya.
0: How he loved the world and
1: soka we kubile kwa mungalo mukirasi tuvuddeyo. Tujja kuddayo ku Sunday. Thank you very much. Mukama yeba zibwe.
0: Praise the Lord.
1: Mukama yeba zibwe.
0: Praise the Lord.
1: Hallelujah.
0: Amen.
1: So this is what happens.
0: Chino chechibao.
1: Obulamu bonna buzalibwa mukwagala kwa Katonda.
0: All the world is birthed by the will of God.
1: Olugendo nalo tutambula.
0: All the journey that we walk.
1: Lino musingi nga bakuyita kwagala.
0: Has a foundation called love.
1: Tewali kwagala kusinga kuno.
0: There is no love more than this
1: one. Omuntu okuwayo obulamu bwe kulwaki?
0: Someone to give his life for someone.
1: Akati Katonda yawayo obulamu bwe.
0: Now the Lord gave in his life.
1: Jukira olugero mukama Fero yayogera.
0: Remember the story that the Lord told us.
1: Omugagga yalina ennimiro ye.
0: The rich man who had a vineyard. Who had a garden.
1: Na munsemu.
0: In the one world.
1: Naye n'alekayo abasajja abakola mu nnimiro ye.
0: But left men to cultivate in his garden.
1: Naye n'atumanga yaba abakozi.
0: But used to send workers there.
1: Bajeye bibala.
0: To get fruits.
1: Oba bajirabira bulungi.
0: Because they used to look for
1: after it.
0: When these ones became jealous,
1: they started
0: torturing these ones he sent. But one day,
1: said, now let me see
0: my son. If they see him,
1: respect.
0: They will respect him.
1: Said,
0: the boss has sent his son. When he reached there, Sunday we shall read it. When he reached there, do you know what those people said? This one is going to inherit this garden. Now we've got him. If we kill this one, the garden, and the boss has only one son, so we've got the inheritance. So the boy, so they killed him.
1: But the Bible says,
0: it is Jesus saying this parable, that he himself came. Do you see him? Do you know what he did? What did he tell them? He caught them and put them in the pit of fire to be in pain for all their lives. If they had got to know what their Lord or Master had loved, they would have done the expected, but they didn't know.
1: Hallelujah.
0: Amen. When we are talking about the words of the kingdom, ladies and gentlemen, we are talking about preparation.
1: What are we here for?
0: Chiche chitulese wano. Who is going to spend 120 years here? Me, I don't want to exceed 90
1: years.
0: Even if he gives me 80, I'll say thank you so much. There are some people that I buried for 2 days. Now, which gospel am I going to preach? And then I went to the graveyard. Now you see these ones? It is written upon them that they're supposed to spend 2 days. They've gone to whom? Now you who live, now the years that you have are for what? How does he gain from those years?
1: Hallelujah.
0: Amen. I want to ask a question today.
1: Foundation of truth.
0: God has given us 10 years in this place. For what? For battles, for quarrels, for pulling ropes, all for worship. Because we say the Lord,
1: eno,
0: this house, and the ones that dwell in this house, even those that will come, they will worship your holy name. In Jesus' name. So we've started another journey of worship to the another level. We've already started with this year.
1: Hallelujah.
0: Amen.
1: Tutandise ngaba Isiraeli.
0: We've started like the Israel. Because their year begins in March.
1: Nabagambo bakwera kadisacha ako nkalete nkasome wano. Naye naye nkaline eyo natereka katereke ngateka tuyamba nnyo.
0: But our year has begun.
1: And
0: then Joshua said that me with my house we shall already
1: serve
0: the Lord. Amen. Ladies and gentlemen, our journey of establishment has begun with the love of God. He has begun with grace. Ephesians 2:6. Up to 11.
1: By grace we have been saved. So that no one can boast. No one can boast.
0: waleme kubeerawo
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1: kama yebazibwe
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3: that is oppressed by the devil.
2: Ayiganyizibwa Satan.
3: You know the devil does not need invitation.
2: Omanyi Satan teyetaaga kuyitibwa.
3: The Bible says the thief cometh to kill and to destroy.
2: Bible egamba nti omubbi ajja okubba okutta n'okusikiriza.
3: When the thief is coming to you,
2: Satani wabanga wakujja gy'oli,
3: he doesn't need appointment.
2: Teyetaaga kumuwa appointment.
3: He just bangs in.
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3: Actually, as a matter of fact, when thieves are coming, even if he has a gun, once he realizes that you have seen him, they normally run away.
2: Kino kye kituufu, kavuna akitegeera nti omulabye.
3: They run.
2: Adduka buddusi n'agenda.
3: But the Son of Man,
2: naye omwana w'omuntu,
3: in order to operate in your life,
2: okusobola okukolera mu bulamu bwo,
3: he knocks.
2: Akonkona.
3: The Bible talks about it in Revelation chapter, is it 3:20? It says he knocks on the door.
2: Mukubikira Bible gamba nti ndi kumutima gonkonkona.
3: Whoever hears my voice,
2: buli awulira eddoboozi lyange,
3: and opens for me,
2: nanzigulira,
3: I'll come in,
2: nja kuyingira,
3: and when I come in,
2: era kavuna mala okuyingira,
3: we shall dine with him,
2: tujja kulira wamu naye.
3: Hallelujah.
2: Hallelujah.
3: What you have today is to say yes to Jesus.
2: Wegugamba iwe wawo Yesu.
3: And

0: kuyingira.
1: He takes you straight.
0: Ayingira ddala.
1: To the dining.
0: N'atuulira ddala okudayiningi.
1: You eat with him.
0: N'otandika okulya wamu naye.
1: You eat with him.
0: Olya wamu naye.
1: And you can never eat with the King of Kings. And you eat what is not present to you.
0: No, you
1: are about to eat the life of God.
0: You
1: are about to eat the grace of the Lord.
0: You
1: are about to dine in the favor of God. Why? Because he loved you. The Bible says in the book of Romans chapter 5 and verses number
0: 8.
1: Can we read there? Can we read there? I have not yet started my message. Yes. But God demonstrated his own love towards us. That while we were still sinners, Christ died for us.
2: Verses 9.
1: Much more than having now... having been justified by his blood, we shall be saved from the wrath through him. 10. For if when we were enemies, we were reconciled to God through the death of his son. Much more having been reconciled, we shall be saved by his life.
2: 11.
1: Not only that, but we also rejoice in God through our Lord Jesus Christ, through whom we have now received the reconciliation. Praise the Lord.
0: Yebaziwe mukama.
1: Praise the Lord.
0: Yebaziwe mukama.
1: The Bible is telling us here.
0: Bible yetugamba wano.
1: It was a demonstration.
0: Kwali kwolesa.
1: It was a demonstration.
0: Kuno kwali kwolesa.
1: Not a demonstration of power.
0: Sikwolesa manyi.
1: Not a demonstration of wealth.
0: Sikwolesa bugaga.
1: Not a demonstration of size.
0: Sikwolesa size yo.
1: It was not a demonstration of figure.
0: Sikwolesa kafiga yo. Kafiga kako.
1: Miss Uganda.
0: Mba Miss Uganda. Ngeri jiba chikola mu.
1: Praise the Lord.
0: Praise be to the Lord.
1: It was not a demonstration of weapons.
0: Because these days
1: nations demonstrate weapons.
0: Enaku zino amawanga galaga ebyokulwanyisa byago
1: to show their strength.
0: Okulaga amanyi gaago.
1: So they demonstrate. They demonstrate the strength of their power.
0: Kakano, bore sa amani gabo gebaina.
1: By blasting all those nuclear.
0: Ngazi nyukiria bazo kubane ziba tuka mubanga.
1: They blast them.
0: Neziba tuka.
1: To tell America.
0: Okugamba America.
1: America, what are you talking about?
0: America chicho tugamba.
1: We have the power also.
0: Nafe tuina amani.
1: We have the nuclear plants also.
0: Nafe zinyukiria tuzirina.
1: So. Here,
0: kakano wano,
1: it was not a demonstration of power.
0: Te kwali kwole samanyi.
1: It was a demonstration of God's love.
0: Kwali kwole sa kwa kwagala kwa Katonda.
1: So the Bible has told us here.
0: Kakano Bible yetugambye wano.
1: God demonstrated his own love.
0: Itimuka Katonda wafe yayole so kwagala
1: kwa. His own love towards us.
0: Okwagala kwe erije tuli.
1: That while we were still sinners.
0: Itibwe twalinga tuchali bononyi.
1: Christ died for us.
0: Kristo yatufirira.
1: So for Christ to die for us, it was a demonstration of God's love. Because as a matter of fact, we were sinners. We were stuck. We were doomed.

0: Every soul that sinneth shall die. And when we continue to read the scriptures, we come to know that for all had sinned and had fallen short of God's glory. All of us, we had committed sin. And actually, our sin was known by the reason of our actions. Our sin was in the blood. It was in the blood. Our blood. Our bloodline. Was already contaminated. That's why the doctors are still fighting.
1: Yes, they're
0: trying to do whatsoever they want to, they can do to fight HIV. Because it contaminates the blood. And the Bible says life is in the blood. Life is in the blood. When I get a gun and I shoot you, you don't die because of the blade. You die because you have
1: you have poured the blood and the system of your blood has been attacked. The more you lose the blood, the more that you lose life.
0: Praise the Lord. If I just get a leather bread and I cut this young boy and I cut the vein, if I cut the vein and it begins to bleed, if
1: he
0: doesn't get immediate help, just in 4 to 5 minutes he will kick the bucket
1: abakaputi.
0: Blood.
1: Musai.
0: Somebody say blood.
1: Wabewa gambo musai.
0: So our blood was already contaminated.
1: O musai gwafe. Gwari gwayo noni bwada.
0: It was contaminated by sin.
1: Gwari gwayo noni bwada ne chibi.
0: You go and read the book of Romans chapter 6. Okay, let's read there. I want to show you exactly.
1: Njagala kula gira dala.
0: Let me show it to you. Separado Coradi. Romans chapter 5 and verses number 12. The Bible says,
1: Bible yegamba.
0: Therefore,
1: kakano,
0: just as through one man is sin,
1: okuita mukono na komuntu omu.
0: Let me say it again. Therefore,
1: kakano,
0: just as through one man, sin entered the world, and death through his sin, and thus death spread to all men, because all sinned. It was through one man. The Bible says, therefore, just as through one man sin entered the world, and death through sin, and thus death

0: spread all men.
1: Because all
0: sinned. For until the law, until the law of sin was in the world, but sin is not imputed when there is no law. So I want to emphasize this point. What the Bible is trying to tell us, that through one man's sin, which man? Adam.
1: Adam.
0: Through the sin of Adam. Through the sin of Adam.
1: Okuita muchibi Adam chiakola.
0: Sin entered the world.
1: Echibi chayingire nsi.
0: And because of this sin,
1: orensonga yechibi chino,
0: death
1: okufa
0: reigned over.
1: Nekutandika okufuga.
0: So by the time you were born,
1: olunakulwe walingo zalibwa,
0: you were born in sin.
1: Wazalibwa muchibi.
0: And death was reigning over you.
1: Erechi okufanga kukufuga.
0: You were a slave to sin.
1: Oli muduwa chibi.
0: You were a slave to sin.
1: Wali muduwa chibi.
0: And you had nobody to get you out of sin.
1: Erate waina muntu yena kununulo kuva muchibi.
0: It's not because of what you did.
1: Sinsonga kruachi chichi wakola.
0: Because of the blood.
1: Nensonga eri kumusayi.
0: Blood.
1: Omusayi.
0: The blood of Adam.
1: Omusayi gwa Adam.
0: Remember, we are the descendants of Adam.
1: Jukira tuli bagoberezi ba Adam. Bazukulu ba Adam.
0: Verses number 40. Nevertheless.
1: Kuminanya.
0: Okay. Let's keep on go. 15.
1: Kuminatano.
0: But the free gift is not like the offense. For it was by one man's offense many died.

0: Praise be to the Lord.
1: Much more the grace of God and the gift by the grace by one man, Jesus Christ,
0: Yesu Christu,
1: abounded.
0: Come on, let us bless the Lord for that.
1: For if by one man's offense death reigned through that one.
0: Osoma
1: mu Luganda, okay. Much more those who receive abundance of grace.
0: Of
1: the gift of righteousness will reign in life through the one Jesus Christ. Therefore,
0: kakano,
1: as though one man's offense judgment came to all men, resulting in condemnation, even so through one man's righteous act the free gift came to all men, resulting in justification of life. Number 19. For as by one man's disobedience, many were made sinners. And also, by one man's obedience, and also, by one man's obedience, many will be made right. Somebody give the Lord a hand. So it was like this. By one man is disobedient, you are made a sinner. Actually, for you to be a sinner, it was not your action. That means even the baby who is born today, she's born a sinner. Why? By one man is disobedient. By the contaminated blood of
0: Adam
1: in the disobedience, it was told to him that of all the trees in the garden you can eat as much as you can, as according to your appetite. You are free to eat. But the tree that is in the middle of the garden, the tree in the middle of the garden, it is the tree of knowledge, separating good from evil. Don't touch. Don't eat.
0: Toguliangako.
1: Don't look at it.
0: Togutunulirangako.
1: So that was the instruction.
0: Oko kwe kwali ebiragire byabimbwe ebyamuwebwa.
1: And somebody may say, why?
0: Lwachi.
1: Because God wanted to prove.
0: Kubanga Katonda yali agala okukakasa.
1: He wanted man
0: yayagala omuntu
1: to make a choice.
0: Okubera nga akola okusalawo.
1: Because God created man with what they call self-will.
0: Kubanga Katonda yatona omuntu namutekamu okukwesalira
1: wo. In you,
0: mugwe,
1: you have a treasure.
0: Oinecho muwendo
1: called self-will.
0: Ngachiitibwa okwesalira wo.
1: You choose to do what is right and you choose to do what is wrong. Osala okole kirungi oba ola ono osala okole kibi. So God wanted man.
2: Kakano katona yayagala omuntu
1: to make a choice.
2: Okukola okusala wo
1: either to listen to his voice.
2: Oba okuwuliriza ddoboozi lye.
1: Or to listen to the voice of the enemy.
2: Oba okuwuliriza ddoboozi ly'omulabe.
1: God never wanted man to be in the garden.
2: Katonda tiyakyagala ko omuntu okubeera mu lusuku.
1: That man should be in the garden.
2: Nti omuntu abeere mu lusuku.
1: Like a robot.
2: Ngalimu nga chiroboti.
1: Programmed.
2: Nga atekebwamu program.
1: Like a robot.
2: Nga olaba robot.
1: He gave man what they call self-will.
2: Yawo omuntu ekiyitibwa okwesalirawo.
1: I need to listen very carefully.
2: Njagala ompulirize bulungi.
1: So the devil came.
2: Kakano omubi najja.
1: In the garden.
2: Muluso.
1: Found the woman.
2: Nasinkana omukyala.
1: I don't know what she was doing.
2: Simanyi kiki yali akola.
1: Oh, she was gazing at the tree.
2: Oba yali atunulira muti.
1: Gazing at the fruit.
2: Nga atunulira ekibala.
1: And he told the woman.
2: Nagamba omukyala ono.
1: He told the woman.
2: Nagamba omukazi ono.
1: Did really God say you should not eat of the tree?
2: Dala kituufu mukama yakyogera nti temulyanga ku muti guno.
1: Did really not? Did he really say?
2: Dala kituufu yakyogera.
1: He was trying to create doubt.
2: Ngaagezaako okumuleeta okuleeta okubusabuusa mu mutego ono.
1: Ddala
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1: And the woman answered.

0: It is the same trick the devil uses even up to now.
1: Gwe muti gwe gumu ne satani gwachakozesa paka kati.
0: And the devil said,
1: era satani na agamba,
0: he's a confuser.
1: Oyaliwo kutabula.
0: He just confused.
1: Atabula butabuzi.
0: He said,
1: naye agamba.
0: The devil said,
1: satani na agamba.
0: I'm just paraphrasing because you know the scriptures. And the devil said, God knows when you eat of this tree, you shall be like him. To know good and evil. He was confusing. Because when you read Genesis chapter 1, verses number 26, even before Adam was created, I want you to mark these words. God said to himself, let us create man.
1: Katutondo muntu.
0: Genesis 1:26.
1: Oluberebere emu abiri mukaga.
2: Egambye bweti.
0: Egambye.
2: Katonda nayogera nti tukole omuntu mungeri.
0: And God said, let us create man in our own image.
2: Mukifananyi kyaffe.
0: According to our likeness.
2: Bafuge ebyomunyanja.
0: And let have dominion.
2: Nebibuka waggulu.
0: You can stop there.
1: Osobola okwekomera awo.
0: God had already created man.
1: Katonda yali yatonda domuntu.
0: In his image.
1: Mukifananyi kye.
0: Man was already like God.
1: Omuntu yali afanana nga Katonda.
0: In his image.
1: Mukifananyi kye.
0: In his likeness.
1: Mukufanana
0: nga. Man was already in the image of God. He was like God.
1: Yali nga Katonda.
0: Now the devil comes.
1: Kakano Satani ajja.
0: It twists the word.
1: Nagezako okugezako kudieka dieke chigamo.
0: God knows when you eat of the tree.
1: Katonda chimanyi kavunolia kumuti.
0: You shall be like him.
1: Ogenda kubeeranga ye.
0: Ignorance of the scripture.
1: Okubulu okumanya kubya wandikibwa.
0: Even today.
1: Nona kulolwa lero.
0: The devil tries.
1: Era satani agezako
0: to hide the people.
1: Okukweka abantu.
0: The truth.
1: Amazima.
0: The truth is already written in the scriptures.
1: Amazima. 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
1: any day,
0: olunakurona,
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0: Satan asobola kujja gy'oli n'asobola okudyeka dyeka.
2: Praise the Lord.
0: Praise
2: the Lord.
0: Praise be to the Lord. Already man was created in the image of God.
1: See,
0: the devil came and told man, once eat of this forbidden fruit, you'll be like God.
1: By his choice, he made a decision to listen to the words of the devil than listening to the word of God. Even today, it is you choose either to obey and follow.
0: No,
1: it is by your choice. So through Adam is sin.
0: Okuita mukono na mchibi cha Adam.
1: All of us.
0: Fena.
1: Sin entered our blood.
0: Echibi cha ingiro musayi kwa fe.
1: But we thank God.
0: Netu agalo kweba za Katonda.
1: For the blood of Jesus.
0: Oro musayi kwa Yesu.
1: We thank God.
0: Tu agalo kweba za Katonda.
1: For his blood.
0: Oro musayi kwe.
1: When he shedded the blood.
0: Kavuna ya iwo musayi.
1: He dealt with the power of sin.
0: Na lumbagana amanyi gechi
1: once and forever. Now it is up to you to accept the gift of God.
0: Okukirize kirabo kya Katonda.
1: To accept the gift of God.
0: Okukirize kirabo kya Katonda.
1: To receive the gift of God.
0: Okwefunira kirabo kya Katonda.
1: What is the gift of God?
0: Ekirabo kya Katonda chechiriwa.
1: The gift of God is Jesus Christ.
0: Ekirabo kya Katonda ye

0: And we needed a blood
1: that
0: had no condemnation. And when Jesus shed that blood, when we believe, when we believe, we receive that gift. It is your choice to believe. The blood of Jesus can never work on you until when you believe. Praise the Lord. So on the cross, he demonstrated his ultimate act of love. In that he compelled, his love was compelling him to lay down his life for you and me. We now live because he died, and he died in our place. Without the cross, there is no salvation, because there is no redemption. Our redemption is in the death of Christ, when he paid the price. So these are the implications of the cross, the results of the cross, the result of the price he paid. Number one, the forgiveness of sin. Colossians chapter 2 and verses 13. Duka yosomema.
2: Kolosai 2:13 egambye bweti.
0: Yes.
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0: You can stop there. After doing the forgiveness of our sins,
1: ng'amaze okukola okwekusonyiwa kw'ebibi byaffe.
0: On the cross, when he said it is
1: finished,
0: he was talking about the price. I have paid the price,
1: it is finished.
0: Now in Christ, we have the forgiveness of sin. Without the forgiveness of sin, there is no redemption, there is no salvation. It is only in Christ that we are forgiven. So what you have to do to stay in Christ, to live in Christ, to walk in Christ, to give our lives to Christ, to surrender our lives to Christ, because in
1: Christ
0: there is forgiveness of sin. And without righteousness, nobody can see God. The wages of sin is death. So, my dear brothers and sisters, as we think about the death of Christ, I want you to deal with every sin and take the sin to Christ, His blood. is sufficient
1: gumala
0: to carry away that sin.
1: Okujjawo ekibi ekyo.
0: Some of you say,
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0: you know, I have a weakness.
1: Omanyi nina obunafu.
0: A weakness of talking.
1: Obunafu bw'okwogera yogera.
0: We are talkative.
1: Twogera yogera nnyo.
0: Even my father is so talkative.
1: Era na.
0: Even my grandfather was talkative. We have a weakness. You know, I have a weakness. Sometimes I find myself speaking lies. You call it a weakness. That's why sometimes they call you on phone. Where are you? You are still in the bathroom. And you say, I am in Wandegeya on the border.
1: Ndi Wandegeya ndi ku border border.
0: Or sometimes you say, in 5 minutes, I'm going to be there.
1: Ngenda kubanko tuseko.
0: In 4 minutes,
1: mudachika nya.
0: Gonna be there.
1: Ngenda kubanko tuseko.
0: You take 1 hour.
1: No twale sawa namba.
0: You are a liar.
1: Oli mulimba.
0: You call it a weakness.
1: Obuyita bunafu.
0: But the wages of sin is death.
1: Empera yechibi kubera kufa.
0: I want you to deal with every weakness.
1: Njagala okwasaganya buli bunafu bonna.
0: As a matter of fact, it's not a weakness.
1: Chino che chitufu si bunafu.
0: It is a dog.
1: Ogo uyu setani.
0: That the devil is using to plug you into.
1: Uyu setani akuwalula.
0: Destruction.
1: Okutwala mu kuzikirizibwa.
0: You know, Pastor, I have a weakness.
1: Omanyi musumba nina obunafu.
0: Anger.
1: Obusungu.
0: Banyiga.
1: When I become
0: envious,
1: I can beat my child. Don't bring to me a man. Once I become angry, I can abuse him. When I become distressed, don't tell me about my mom. I can abuse him. When I become distressed, you call it your weakness.
0: But our God is pure. The good news I have, every sin can be dealt with.
1: Okay.
0: Every sin was already dealt with.
1: On
0: the cross. Carry that sin on the cross. Carry that weakness on the cross. Carry that weakness on the cross. The cross has the power to redeem us from every weakness.
1: Omanyi musumba,
0: my weakness,
1: obunafu bwange,
0: when I see a girl,
1: bwendaba ku mwana w'obuwala,
0: my weakness,
1: obunafu bwange,
0: when I see a boy,
1: bwendaba omulenzi,
0: I feel like I have no air.
1: Mpuliranga atakyayina mukka.
0: I feel like melting.
1: Mpuliranga asanuka.
0: Yes, I'm born again.
1: Chitufu nalokoka.
0: I love Jesus.
1: Kristo mwagala nnyo.
0: I want to see a girl.
1: Nebwe ndabo muhala.
0: I feel I want to follow her.
1: Mpuliranga yagala okumugoberera.
0: Kabani kundongo. I feel like it is a magnet, the girl is pulling me.
1: Mpuliranga muwalo yali mukunsika.
0: Praise the Lord. There is still more grace.
1: Watch out, you wait, sir.
0: On the cross. I want to finish like this. Jesus dealt with your sin. It is by your faith in him. Carry that so-called weakness. And take it on the cross. Tekina. Okudi yakayimba. Yakayimba. To the cross, take now.
1: Chitwale kati.
0: To the cross.
1: Kumusalaba.
0: I Amina.
1: Amen.
0: So number two.
1: Echo kubiri.
0: Who are reconciled on the cross.
1: Kakano twa tabaganyizibwa.
0: Who are reconciled on the cross. Those are the results of the cross. Who are separated by sin. Sin has separated us from God. On the cross, He reconciled us. The Bible says we were even enemies to God because of sin. Let me tell you, that sin which you have not dealt with
1: us
0: makes you an enemy to God. You'd rather become an enemy of this president of Northern Korea.
1: Chisinga koko kubera omulabe wa president wa Northern Korea.
0: Than being the enemy of God.
1: Okubera omulabe wa Katonda.
0: Number three. We received the freedom from the powers of sin.
1: Twafuna edembe okuva mu manyi.
0: From the powers of sin.
1: Mumanyi ge chibi.
0: Romans 8:2.
1: Abalumi munana.
0: Number four.
1: Echokuna.
0: Victory over Satan.
1: Obuanguzi okuveri Satan.
0: 2 Corinthians chapter 2 verses 14.
1: Abakolisayo biri kuminanya.
0: Number four.
1: Echokutano.
0: Healing.
1: Okuonyezebwa.
0: We received our healing.
1: Twafuna okuonyezebwa kwaffe.
0: Isaiah 53 verses 5.
1: Isaiah 5 musatu. Let us read it.
0: Isaiah 53 verses 5. Let's read that one again.
1: Isaiah 5 verse
2: 3. Isaiah 5 verse 3. Oloku
0: 3.
2: Egambye bweti.
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0: Oloku 5.
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0: And the chastisement of our peace was laid upon him.
2: Era emiggo gye gye gituwonya.
0: Kidemu.
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1: By his stripes we are healed.
0: Buli we bamukubanga.
1: Every time they stripped him,
0: ngofuna okuwonyezebwa.
1: You received your healing.
0: Buli we bamukubanga.
1: Every time that they stripped him,
0: ngofuna okuwonyezebwa.
1: You received your healing.
0: Ora emiggo gye.
1: By his stripes,
0: tuwonyezebwa.
1: We are healed.
0: You are going to be healed.
1: Ogenda kuwonyezebwa.
0: Of every affliction. Not because of the pain that you feel,
1: but
0: as long as you believe that he paid it all by his stripes, you are healed already. I want you to believe for God for your healing.
1: Okirize Katonda eri okuwonyezebwako.
0: In Christ,
1: mu Kristo,
0: we receive our healing.
1: Twafuna okuwonyezebwako.
0: In other words,
1: mungeri endala.
0: Very fast.
1: Nganyangu wamuko.
0: We had pain.
1: Twaino bulumi.
0: Our pain was exchanged by his healing.
1: Obulumi bwaffe bwakyusibwa n'okuwonyezebwakwe.
0: For us, we had pain, sickness.
1: Cancer,
0: kokoro. Kabotongo. Kati oremi goje.
1: By his stripes now, we received our healing. If you are clapping, you clap. I cannot forget one time I told you. Thieves came to our house. They stripped us because I was the man. They bound my hands. And they were paralyzed. At the end, they came and roasted me. But my hand was sodden. They tied me so tightly. Even the blood couldn't. Praise be to the Lord. I reached the moment when I went to the church, I could clap and I couldn't feel myself. My hand was drying up. I raised my hand that had dried up. And I said unto Jesus, I believe. What happened? You saw it and everything. You saw each and everything. But forgive those things. I condemned them for a while. What will they be seeing? But when I sorted myself in the word of God, I said, Lord, may you forgive them. Forgive them. They took away all our things, but I still have life. Say, Lord, by your stripes, the one that heals me, I receive my healing. After I had made that prayer, I told him like this. They normally tell you to clap when you do not want. The time that we get problem on your hands, you could like to clap but you couldn't. I said, Lord, may you heal my hands that I can clap for you. I said, Lord, Father, I miss your praise because I cannot clap my hands. If I told you have your hands, you come and clap for Jesus. Clap for Jesus. By the fact of the cross, come and look and clap for Jesus.
0: Amen.
1: Amen. After I had made such a prayer, just believe God that He has already started. I slept very well. Late at 3, I dreamt a dream. A man came with white tunics. There were two men. They told me that follow us. I followed them. It was a dream. We went up to the Garden City. The spiritual realm is always first in the dream. We went to the last floor. We found there a hospital. Have you ever seen a very clean hospital? Leave alone these international hospitals. I don't talk about Chiludu. I talk about that hospital. I cannot even explain. When we reached to that hospital, we found a doctor putting on white garments. I was put on a bed. He told me Henry even knew my name.
0: Okay.
1: He said, okay. He touched my hand.
0: It's okay.
1: He told me, now it's okay.
0: You can go.
1: Osobolo kugenda. By the time that I raised up, the pain was no more. I have prayed for you. You having a certain kind of pain, believe the cross. By his stripes, by the time you shall live
0: with us,
1: that pain that you came around with, it will be no more.
0: On the cross,
1: He made available grace. He made available His love.
0: On the cross. He made available reconciliation on the cross. He took our infirmity on the cross. He substituted our poverty for his riches on the cross. He took our shame. We receive his glory on the cross. He was humiliated so that we can be exalted. On the cross, he was rejected so that you can be accepted. I am talking about somebody. You have been rejected. You have been rejected all around. I have good news for you. On the cross, your rejection is being taken away for you to receive his acceptance.
1: Hallelujah.
0: I cannot exhaust the cross. It is the power of God for salvation to whosoever believes. Your work is to believe. I want you to stand up on your feet. In the name of Jesus. If you came with every kind of sickness, every kind of trouble, touch that place where you feel the pain. Believe in a minute, in a second, you receive your healing now. Let us raise our hands. Touch where the pain is. If you have no pain in your heart, pray for those people who are troubling. Father, in the name of Jesus, by faith, I am commanding, let there be healing. For we have already received.
3: About the grace that I was yet to preach, but I felt a change in me, and I cannot hold on to it. Hallelujah.
4: Amen.
3: I'm going to preach a very simple message this morning. Very simple message. I believe we are all going to be blessed. Hallelujah.
4: Amen.
3: Hallelujah.
4: Amen.
3: Let's go to the book of Joshua.
4: Katugene mu kitabo cha Yoshua.
3: The book of Joshua.
4: Kitabo cha Yoshua.
3: We all know one thing.
4: Fena tumanye chintu chimu.
3: That Joshua was a servant of Moses.
4: Nti Yoshua yali muweleza wa Musa.
3: Very close.
4: Nga wakulusegere nyo.
3: And the Bible says,
4: Bible yegamba,
3: each time Moses went to the mountain to meet God,
4: tibulikasera Musa we yagenda nga kulusozo sinka na Katonda,
3: Joshua camped in the tent.
4: Ne Yoshua yagenda nga mu.
3: He was always in the tent,
4: waiting
3: for his master to return. Hallelujah.
4: Amen.
3: And this explains the reason why the Lord chose Joshua to be the successor of Moses.
4: Mukama yalonda Yoshua kubera omusika wa Musa.
3: Hallelujah.
4: Amen.
3: Okay, Joshua chapter number 1.
4: Yoshua esule soka.
3: Verse 1. Now after the death of Moses, the servant of the Lord, it came to pass that the Lord spoke unto Joshua, son of Nun, Moses' minister, saying, Moses, my servant, is dead. Now therefore, arise and go over this Jordan, you and all the people, unto the land which I will give to them, even to the children of Israel. Let us pray. Heavenly Father, we thank you for this message. We know that you're here for us. And we believe that you have a great work that you want to do in us. That's why we call upon your spirit to lead us and teach us so that our eyes will open and our ears will open to hear the direction of the Holy Spirit. We welcome you and we give you everything that we have. In Jesus' mighty name. Amen.
4: Amen.
3: Hallelujah.
4: Amen.
3: Hallelujah.
4: Amen.
3: So before I preach, let me talk to us about this text. God appears to Joshua. Why? Because Moses had died. When we talk about Moses, we simply reflect on the law and the covenant God made with the children of Israel. Moses was born in a state when God had already heard the cry of the children of Israel. So Moses' upbringing was preparation for the great work that God had to do in Israel. Because there were people crying, and there was a covenant God had already made with Abraham.
4: So
3: God could not forget the children of Israel. So Moses' birth was symbolic that something was yet to be done in the land for the children of God to be taken out of slavery. Tell your neighbor he was born for a mission. Moses' birth came at a time when all the children, the male children, were being killed. But his rescuing process was symbolic that something was yet to come out of him. He did not grow like a mere child, a Hebrew child. Though he was born of a Hebrew child, a Hebrew woman. But he was brought up in a palace. Hallelujah.
4: Amen. Praise the Lord. Praise the Lord.
3: And it happened that even before he was brought up, the daughter of Pharaoh needed someone to take care of the same child. But this is what happened. They again went and looked for the mother of Moses himself, and to come and prepare and nurture this baby. God's hand was upon this boy. Hallelujah.
4: Amen.
3: Remember, Jukira, the way he was rescued, the mother got the idea with the father.
4: Mama yafune chilowozo ne tata.
3: That instead of our boy being killed before us, because it was a decree from
4: Pharaoh.
3: Because the sons of the Hebrew had grown and they had multiplied in number, so they feared because they could take over the land of Egypt. And what Pharaoh said, go and kill every newborn or every young Hebrew boy. You see, by killing the male child, they are reducing the multiplication or the population of Israel. Hallelujah.
4: Amen.
3: Every time you kill a male, you are reducing multiplication. Because before God, every male represented multiplication. It represented a seed. So killing the male child was very symbolic that he was killing a generation. But God could not allow a generation of Israel to be killed. The same thing that Herod did when he knew that the king was born in his land. Remember the Israel was under captivity. And the Roman Empire was ruling all over Israel. By the time Jesus was born, Israel was not in control over their land. Jerusalem, Samaria, and Judah, all over the land that was surrounded them, they were under the Roman Empire. So the people called the Herodes.
4: They were ruling over
3: Roma.
4: The Roman Empire.
3: Hallelujah.
4: Amen.
3: So Jesus was born at a time when Roman Empire was ruling over
4: Israel.
3: So when Herod heard that the king was born,
4: Herod,
3: he said, I'm going to kill every young boy. But still God could not permit that. The same thing that happened with Moses. The same thing happened to Jesus. Every time God is yet to do something new, the devil rises. But this time God will not allow.
4: Now
3: let me tell you before I teach. There is nothing that is going to happen in your life that God will not be able to afford to rescue your life. I'm here to tell you, nothing will be able to kill you because you are born with a purpose. If you didn't have a purpose, you would have been dead. Hallelujah.
4: Amen.
3: Before you execute the plan God has for your life, you will live to serve God. David said, I will not die. I will live and proclaim the goodness of God. So everyone born with the purpose of God, God takes charge. Tell your neighbor, every time you are born with God's purpose, God takes charge. Hallelujah.
4: Amen.
3: Mukama yebazibwe.
4: Praise the Lord.
3: Mukama yebazibwe.
4: Praise the Lord.
3: So here is Moses.
4: Musa wuno.
3: Taken in the palace.
4: Ali mulubiri.
3: And the Pharaoh looks for who is going to take care of the baby.
4: Atenga Pharaoh anonyo mtu agende okulabirira omwana.
3: They go around the country.
4: Bagenanga betolole nsi.
3: Now the lot again falls on the mom.
4: Atat nebalanga abalandinga ku mama womwana yinyine.
3: And then say, you mother.
4: Nebagamba nti mama.
3: They even didn't know.
4: Tebamanya nakumanya.
3: They say, you woman.
4: Amugamba omukazi.
3: Come and take care of this baby.
4: Jango labirira omwana ono.
3: You know what happened? The mom knew who the baby was.
4: Mama ya manya chi omano chali.
3: She just started from where she stopped. Breastfeed the baby.
4: Na yonso mwana.
3: Nurse the baby.
4: Na labiriro mwana.
3: But also on salary. She was again paid.
4: Atenga asasura no kusasura.
3: What the devil intends for bad, God is going to turn it around for good. Hallelujah.
4: Amen.
3: What Pharaoh never knew, that she's again is putting the mother of the baby in charge of the baby. So Moses was brought up
4: Musa yakula
3: by his own mother.
4: Ngakuzibwa mama we.
3: Hallelujah.
4: Amen.
3: Because there was a task ahead of him.
4: Kubanga waliwo omulimu omunene
3: Bible
4: egamba.
3: Moses went and did whatever he did.
4: Musa yagenda nakola byonna bye yakola.
3: He accomplished whatever he accomplished. So when God was to bring the law into the world, when God was about to bring his rule in the world, because when you talk about law, it means governance, submission, or subduing.
4: Amen.
3: Hallelujah.
4: Amen.
3: Now, law requires obedience. So when God wanted the nations to obey him, he raised one man called Moses.
4: To
3: him he gave the commandments to govern his people. Hallelujah.
4: Amen.
3: Hallelujah.
4: Amen.
3: Now this is what happened. Time comes. Moses dies. Moses dies. Do you know the meaning of dying of Moses? It has two implications. When Moses dies, it is a very representation of the end of the law. Because law came with
4: Kubanga amateka gajana Musa.
3: When Moses dies,
4: Musa bwafa,
3: the original vision bearer of the Ten Commandments dies.
4: Oyo eyalina okwolesa kwa amateka ekumi afa.
3: Now God raises this man called Joshua.
4: Katonda ayimusa omusajja naitibwa Yoshua.
3: Hallelujah.
4: Amen.
3: Hallelujah.
4: Amen.
3: This is what the Bible says.
4: Kino Bible chegamba.
3: Now, after the death of Moses,
4: Musa,
3: the servant of the Lord,
4: wa Katonda,
3: it came to pass that the Lord spoke unto Joshua, son of Nun, Moses' minister,
4: wa Musa,
3: saying,
4: Ngagamba,
3: Moses, my servant, is dead. Hallelujah.
4: Amen.
3: Let me tell you, church,
4: kambabuli,
3: we are living in a new covenant
4: where
3: the law of Moses already died. At the beginning of the ministry of Jesus Christ, the Bible says Christ is the end of the law, so that Yesu yenkomero ya mateka. Eh uyu msomesa. Okugwa wakili ateka we kirala. Mukama yebazibwe.
4: Praise the Lord.
3: Whoever is civil. Mukama yebazibwe.
4: Praise the Lord.
3: Now when Jesus comes,
4: Yesu waja,
3: Moses had to die.
4: Musa yaino kufa.
3: Before Moses
4: Musa tanaba,
3: died,
4: tanaba kufa,
3: the law was so alive.
4: Etu,
3: so when the one given the law
4: mateka,
3: dies,
4: buafa,
3: Joshua had to be appointed.
4: Yosua,
3: hallelujah.
4: Amen.
3: Mukama,
4: praise the Lord.
3: And God could not speak to Joshua
4: Katonda itasubula kuogera na Yosua,
3: as long as Moses was alive.
4: Nga Musa chali mulamu.
3: The grace could not come
4: kuja,
3: as long as the law was alive.
4: Chali damu.
3: Now when Christ came,
4: chaja,
3: the law has no power over us.
4: Buyenza,
3: hallelujah.
4: Amen.
3: That is why
4: rati,
3: we are believers of a new covenant. We have another testament where that law is written on the hearts, not inside, not on the books.
4: Praise our Lord.
3: So the Bible says,
4: Bible yegamba,
3: Moses is dead.
4: Musa afude.
3: Now therefore, verse number 2. Now therefore, arise, go over this Jordan. You and all the people, go into the land which I do give them unto the children of Israel. Hallelujah.
4: Amen.
3: Hallelujah.
4: Amen.
3: Mukama yebazi.
4: Praise the Lord.
3: Kanjogere wane ebigambo ebiddako wansi malirize. Verse number 6. The Bible says,
4: Bible yegamba,
3: Be strong and of good courage.
4: Damu amani gumomoyo.
3: For unto these people
4: kubanga gwe
3: shall you divide for their inheritance.
4: Olisikiriza abantu bano enseno.
3: Which I saw unto their fathers to give them. Verse 7. Only be strong and very courageous. That you may observe to do everything according to the law which Moses, my servant, commanded you. Turn not from it right or right hand or left hand. So that you may prosper wherever you go. Hallelujah.
4: Amen.
3: Mukama yebazibwe.
4: Praise the Lord.
3: Mukama yebazibwe.
4: Praise the Lord.
3: Verse number 8.
4: Oromunana.
3: And this book of the law, you go.
4: Owewe ngomkisayo na jono gendanga.
3: Hallelujah.
4: Amen.
3: Mukama yebazibwe.
4: Praise the Lord.
3: Mukama yebazibwe.
4: Praise the Lord.
3: Verse number 8.
4: Oromunana.
3: And this book of the law
4: ekitabo kino ekyamateeka
3: shall not depart.

0: And then you shall have good success.
1: Amen.
0: Hallelujah.
1: Amen.
0: Mukama yebazibwe.
1: Amen. This is where the message is that I brought today.
0: And the message I'm preaching is this book of the law. That is a topic for the message. This book of the law. Hallelujah.
1: Amen.
0: Hallelujah.
1: Amen.
0: Now God said
1: Katonda yagamba
0: to Joshua,
1: Eliyoswa,
0: for you to be able to accomplish the purpose I have for you, you have to present yourself in a manner that is very ready to be used. The first thing he says, do not fear. Number two, be courageous to observe everything that has been written in this book. Hallelujah.
1: Amen.
0: Praise
1: the Lord.
0: Every time there is succession is, every time there is transfer of power, God prepares another generation to run the same vision that he began. Nobody in the scripture that stops the move of God. But God prepares. This something Elijah had. He thought was the only prophet in the land. Regardless of what he did, God still had more people that are going to worship him.
1: So,
0: every time God begins a movement, someone else is going to catch up with a vision. When God started with Moses, however much he died, there was someone ready in the tent. There was someone ready to be used to carry on the mantle to another generation. But one thing God says to whoever that is ready to carry on the move, one, do not fear. Two, be courageous. Three, observe everything that I've commanded. Keep them on the tablet of your fingers, so that you don't go left or right of it. In other words, remain focused. Hallelujah.
1: Amen.
0: Now this is what the Bible says in Hebrews chapter 12. Look into Jesus, the author and the perfecter of our faith, who for the joy set before him endured the cross. Bible,
1: look unto Jesus, the author and the finish of our faith.
0: Hallelujah.
1: Amen.
0: What is this? He's saying, keep the focus. So God was telling this man, keep focus. Don't deviate left or right. But stay connected. Tell your neighbor, stay connected. For this one more time, if God is to work with you, do not deviate. Hallelujah.
1: Amen. Praise the Lord.
0: Now God was still talking to this young man, because he also led the children of Israel for 40 years. And he was in the land for 40 years. Hallelujah.
1: Amen.
0: Mukama favors.
1: Praise our Lord.
0: The Bible says, in this book of the law shall not depart out of your mouth. Tell your neighbor, shall not depart out of your mouth. I don't know what we understand by this phrase. This is a powerful phrase.
1: It's phrase ya manyi.

0: He did not say, this book shall not depart out of your heart. He did not depart out of your sight. But he said, your mouth. What does this mean? The book, not a word, not a chapter. Because Moses came with five what? Five books. So it was a volume written on the tablets. In those days, it was stone tablets. One of the writing was God's hand himself writing. Now, if you are to walk with God, one big requirement, get the book. Get the book. Now, this is not the book I'm talking about. This is not the book. This is a dictionary.
1: No dictionary
0: of God's written books. These are books. What we call the book. The book is symbolic of the word. God told him, get the book out of the written inscriptions. Out of the so many books. Because by then, there was Genesis, Deuteronomy, Exodus, Levites, and what else? Numbers. Those were the first Deuteronomical books. And God told this man, get the book of the law. Put it on your mouth.
2: Ekitabo kino eky'amateeka tekivenga mu kamwa ko.
0: Wesirikire. Neyo mu Luganda bweyogedde.
1: The same thing.
0: Ekitabo kino ekyaki?
1: That this book of the law.
0: Omusajja amaze okufa.
1: The man is already dead.
0: Alese ebitabo bimeka?
1: He has left five books.
0: Katonda wajja okumusisinkana.
1: When God comes to meet this man.
0: Amugamba kitabo.
1: He tells him the book.
0: Hallelujah.
1: Amen.
0: Amugambe kitabo kino.
1: He says this book.
0: Tekivanga mu kamwa ako.
1: Never leave your mouth.
0: Now where?
1: Kakati wa.
0: Do we speak from?
1: We twogerera.
0: Jesus says.
1: Yesu agamba.
0: In Mark chapter 7.
1: Makom sam.
0: What fills your heart?
1: Ntechijuzo mutima go.
0: The mouth, that's what?
1: Speaketh.
0: Now God was telling him.
1: Katonda yali amugamba.
0: On the mouth there is no storage.
1: Chimukamwa temuli telekero.
0: Storage is deep down your heart. But if you want to speak, you have to revisit your heart and let the mouth speak what you have inside of you. What we call the word is the strength, is the covenant, the what we call the book. It is the relationship you have with you with your God. Because the book can die. But what you have inside of you becomes the truth you can stand on. Hallelujah.
1: Amen.
0: So God tells him, get this book on your mouth. Very spiritual. Very revelational. Because you don't have books on the mouth. You can't have a book on your mouth. But he was saying, fill your entire life with this book. Get everything about you. So that whatever you speak will carry the message. Whatever you speak, you'll have a basis to possess what I want you to possess. You must have a book to step in the promises. You must speak the book, what the book says. Because I'm going to give you everything that I've spoken. This is the promise.
3: He says, I'm going to take you into the heritage of your children, and that what I spoke to your forefathers. Let
0: me say this.
3: The reason why we don't take over the heritage God has for us, you know why? There is no book. There is no book on our mouth. Why? If God is to use you, if God is to make a covenant with you, He prepares your life. He prepares your heart. So that the whole of you is consumed. What you speak on the behalf of God. Whatever you do, you don't do what you want, but according to what He wants. That is having the book. I'm not talking about books. Let this book. Hallelujah.
0: Amen.
3: Mukama yebazibwe.
0: Praise our Lord.
3: Mukama yebazibwe.
0: Praise the Lord.
3: Now God measures on the book.
0: Katonda of
3: God measures the bases.
0: And asinzira ku bitabo.
3: Let me tell you this.
0: Lekambabulire chigambo.
3: This is the oldest book in the entire world.
0: Chino che chitabe kya sinzo obukadde munsi yonna.
3: It is a book that has stood generations. This is a book. The only book which has so many books in it. It has been fought against. But no one has overcome this book. It has been there for centuries. Now, it is not just in vain that it has stayed. It has always stayed. Looking for who will own it. Looking for who will understand it. Looking for who will believe in it. Some have got hold of it and have simply hidden from the people. Hallelujah.
0: Amen.
3: When you go to Rome, Italy, this book has been put into the archives of the Roman Catholic Church. And no one was allowed to read. But they could not also take possession of a
0: reed.
3: When you read the history, now when the Roman Empire came and ruled over Israel, Roman Empire stole everything regarding on the Jewish culture. Because the Jewish culture has their roots in the book. So they denied them everything, including the book. But you don't know how the book reached you. There is power, not words, but there is power in what we call the book. Hallelujah.
0: Amen.
3: Give
0: the Lord a hand of praise.
3: So God was telling this young man, for me to work with you, you must have a book. You don't have a book on your mouth? I have no business with you. Hallelujah.
0: Amen.
3: Number one qualification. You have to get a book. This is what the Bible says. The Bible says, and this book of the law shall not depart out of your mouth, but thou shalt meditate therein day and night. And thou shalt observe according to all that is written therein.
0: Amen.
3: For you shall make your way prosperous.
0: Amen.
3: Hallelujah.
0: Amen.
3: And you shall have good success.
0: Amen.
3: The only way you can succeed in the matters of God is to abide by the word. This is the way you are going to abide by the word.
0: We are all Joshua. We are in the generation of Joshua. Why? Because Moses is dead. And Jesus came. And the name of Jesus.
3: Yeshua.
0: Praise the Lord. Now the generation where we are. We've left the generation of the law. We are in the generation of Joshua. Where Christ Jesus is the end of the law.
3: It
0: begins with the grace. Everyone to stay in the grace. Everyone to relate with God.
3: Number one qualification. You have to keep the word on your mouth. Number two, you will meditate on it day and night. Now, meditation is the second stage in learning. First of all, learning requires to acquire knowledge. Once you acquire, you get the knowledge. Keep it in you. Meditation cannot come onto what you've not acquired. The basis for you to meditate is to call to your memory.
0: Now,
3: you
0: may remember or recall someone you saw. And you say he was so and so and so. You got it. But you've never seen him. You cannot remember. Isn't so?
3: Amutu watu ulanga mukirasi. Ngoyaga loko lele bibuzo mukirasi. Kubanga leo jukiro musomesa. 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Baveno mu. Due to the Saka's expansion policy, the Matutangoni, the Masekongoni, they went to the Western Africa.
0: You just remember the way your teacher was narrating.
3: So you wanted to sit in a class.
0: So
3: Mukama agamba Yosua.
0: God says unto Joshua,
3: fumintiriza.
0: Meditate.
3: In fact, ekigambo kufumintiriza.
0: Meditation.
3: Kwa baita okuzo buchi.
0: Is renewing.
3: Is to chew cud.
0: Okuzo wenkumu.
3: Naina mkwano gwange. Sina mkwano gwange. Kazini wange.
0: Aha, my cousin.
3: Twali mchalo.
0: We are in a village.
3: For us,
0: swallowing red paper, it was a habit. You get around three, you swallow them. After eating food, for him, he could belt, chew, and then swallow. I don't know whether he had got belt and then choose. He forgot that he had swallowed red pepper before eating food. When he belt, the red pepper came out.
3: You
0: see the eyes turning red. He ran to drink water. But red pepper doesn't just leave the mouth. Even the goat chewing cut there. It means it's first ate.
3: Now you cannot chew
0: tosobola kugaya
3: what you did not eat.
0: Chotalide.
3: So when the Bible says meditate,
0: Bible it
3: means first taking
0: what you
3: can think about at night.
0: Osobola okulowoza ekiro.
3: Do you
0: know why we don't think?
3: Because
0: we don't have what to think upon. Someone comes meet you. Tells you come escort
3: Tulagawa.
1: Where are we going?
3: Kwe jangu chikazi chino chamvu mi.
1: Till you just come, this, this man abused me. They find you in the church. And you start hating people for nothing. Do you know what she did to me?
3: Jankubolili.
1: Come, I tell you.
3: Oba wakamaya gamba, oyo.
1: You know that one.
3: Afana nangalu mwanda mubisa atai.
1: It's like sweet potato that
3: Tujamuku
1: is not ready. We shall take care of him. Ora.
3: He
1: has not even thought.
3: The devil has used people
1: because
3: they fail to acquire knowledge. It is this knowledge that you can ponder. Hallelujah.
1: Amen.
3: You cannot meditate on to what you don't have. So God tells him, if I'm to work with you, if I'm to be with you like I was with Moses, you have to meditate.
1: We have born against here who don't meditate. Do you know what you meditate? You know where the
3: songs
1: they don't lie you. You said no. She was about to hit. Now we've begun when he's seated. They lied us there. That's what you know. Praise the Lord. We've meditated things that don't exist. Define you the truth. I could meditate things that couldn't build me. Do you know waking up at night? You start meditating. Imagine. I'm an orphan. My dad is dead. Now I don't know. You take 2 hours remembering your dad who died 10 years ago. You know, in 91 he died. But you've woken up in the midnight, in the middle of the night. You find a brother. He has woken up. He's thinking about things that went long ago. That Lord abused me. Okay, I don't care she died, but she abused you. You even think about someone who's already dead. She died a long time ago. That man wouldn't have left me with the kids. Now I'm here working for them. I have to buy everything for them. Now look at the things you're meditating. The Bible's daughters. Meditate upon the book day and night.
3: You can't meditate on God because there's a lot of stuff going around your head.
1: A
3: lot of unforgiveness. If you were a man, you were thinking that woman wouldn't have done that. If you a woman, is that man. You can't even say that God. Why?
1: Rachi.
3: You are preoccupied with chaff. Bible gamba wait.
1: The Bible says, now the problem is separating. Get to know, separate what's good and what's bad.
3: Ochali mubiri ebitagasa.
1: You're still in
3: awful things.
1: And you want God to make you mouth like his.
3: Hallelujah.
1: Amen.
3: Tetuna yaula.
1: You don't know yet. There is a brother who came and sang last time.
3: Alino mwengo musumu maliba makade. Hallelujah.
1: Amen. He has the message of Christ. But when he sings, you see chameleon in all of.
3: After, studios enkoleramu ne kamioni mwako. So what?
1: After you see that the same studios where I work my songs, that's the same.
3: No luimba lwali olwokubi olupia.
1: Even his second year song.
3: Bwerere butalimu byunanga bibigambo bya
1: Naurus. Vanity.
3: Naga mama gwe buli lwoleta.
1: Now you say every song that you bring.
3: Kakati tulemye okwawula ebyo muwendo.
1: Now failed to separate the precious things. And we're praying God to pray to do for us the new work.
3: The qualification. Let
1: me show you some qualifications.
3: This book of the law shall not depart out of your mouth, but you shall meditate therein day and night, that you may observe to do according to what is written
1: there.
3: Hallelujah.
1: Amen.
3: Mukama yebazibu.
1: Praise the Lord.
3: Ebiwandikibwamu.
1: That has been written into
3: osobola kubyekuuma.
1: You can only observe them
3: ng'obifumiitirizaako.
1: Through meditating them.
3: Hallelujah.
1: Amen.
3: Hallelujah.
1: Amen.
3: Mungeri eno.
1: In this way,
3: you
1: will prosper in your way.
3: And
1: you will see the blessing. Where is the blessing? Where is the prosperity? It is through working with Jesus Christ. Putting the word in our mouth. I told you the mouth cannot
3: express
1: until when your heart is filled. Child of God, fill your heart that your mouth can speak.
3: Hallelujah.
1: Amen.
3: The
1: generation where
3: we are,
1: the covenant,
3: we are, it
1: needs the word.
3: Tell your neighbor, and this book.
1: This
3: book. When I talk about that
1: book, it
3: is more than a book.
1: It's
3: more than these books.
1: Whenever
3: you talk about book, this is the meaning. It means God Himself. Because the book has the word.
1: And
3: the Bible says, Jesus is the word of God. John chapter 1 verse
1: 1.
3: In the beginning was the word.
1: The
3: word was with God.
1: And
3: the word became God. Nothing that was created would be created without Him. Hallelujah.
1: Amen.
3: Now if you don't have this word, you don't have this book, you're not going to create with your mouth. Because with your mouth you create. With your mouth you make. And with your mouth you destroy. Depending on what is in your heart, your mouth is going to create. Hallelujah.
1: Amen.
3: This word, this book,
1: ekitabo kino,
3: shall always abide on your mouth.
1: Kinabeeranga mu kamwa ko.
3: Oba tuterese biki?
1: I don't know what we are keeping.
3: Mbulizako muno mugambe oterese chi.
1: Ask your neighbor, what are you keeping?
3: Omumwago gwogera chi.
1: What does your mouth speak?
3: Mukwate mugambe teweba oterese chi.
1: Tell him, don't sleep, what have you kept?
3: Katonda wabera muguru.
1: If God is in heaven, He looks at what we've kept in our storage.
3: Hallelujah.
1: Amen.
3: Ochimento in
1: eterekero. Do you know that you have a storage?
3: The Bible says.
1: Bible yegamba.
3: And a good mouth.
1: Nchi omumu omulunji.
3: Out of the good treasure. Of his heart.
1: Ogwomutima gwe.
3: Brings out good words.
1: Wava ebigambo ebirunji.
3: And so is justified.
1: Eranga yejelezebwa.
3: By your mouth.
1: Akamako.
3: You are justified.
1: Wejelezebwa.
3: Or you are condemned.
1: Obo sali womusango.
3: Hallelujah.
1: Amen.
3: Another person
1: omulala,
3: that the Lord touched his mouth.
1: Katonda gwe yakoma kamwake.
4: was Isaiah.
5: Yali Isaiah.
4: He didn't touch anywhere.
5: Teyatukwata wantu walala wonna.
4: He didn't touch anywhere.
5: Teyakwata walala na.
4: But he got this burning call. Yakwata chisiki. Echomuliro elianda.
5: The burning coal.
4: Yali teka kumumua.
5: He placed it on his mouth.
4: Asebo ne banyabo ngamalizi.
5: Ladies and gentlemen, as I wound up.
4: Abamu ekigendo tulemesa
5: ogenda muggulu. Many of us, what will hinder us to go to heaven?
4: I
5: speak this in born again.
4: Okulemesa amalokolo ogenda
5: muggulu. What will hinder us in going into heaven?
4: Mimua.
5: Mouth. Big mouth.
4: Mugere bigambo abantu ne bakaba.
5: You speak words and people cry. You speak words and people's hearts get broken because you've made your mouth saba saba that breaks and shatters people's hearts.
4: Yet,
5: originally, your mouth is supposed to glorify the name of the Lord and building up people.
4: Hallelujah.
5: Amen.
4: Ladies
5: and gentlemen,
4: the only qualification
5: ministering together with the Lord in this generation of Christ Jesus, it is putting by abiding the word into your mouth.
4: Hallelujah.
5: Amen.
4: Whatever you speak attracts God or sends God away from you. Whatever you speak builds somebody or breaks somebody. Hallelujah.
5: Amen. Praise the Lord. Lift your hand up here.
4: Gamba ai mukama.
5: Ai mukama.
4: Akamwa kange.
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5: Oruoko gerebiange.
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5: Kibere ku kamwa kange.
4: Nkirowozengako.
5: Emisana n'ekiro.
4: Kifumintirizengako.
5: Nemo okubula.
4: Mu linnya lya Yesu. Kubira mukama engaleza.
5: Give the Lord a hand of praise.
4: Hallelujah.
5: Amen.
4: Hallelujah.
5: Amen.
4: And this book.
5: Ere kitabo kino.
4: Nafuna obubaka buno ennaku.
5: I got this message a few days back.
4: And this book.
5: Ekitabo kino.
4: There is a specific book God speaks. It points on more than papers written by man. Failure to see this book. Failure to understand this book. You may not walk with God. Hallelujah.
5: Amen.
4: But
5: ladies and gentlemen,
4: courageous.
5: Amen. Because the Lord is going to be with you. As he was with Moses.
4: Hallelujah.
5: Amen.
4: Hallelujah.
5: Amen. But in the new covenant, he demands us the book that Christ brought. We are demanded the book.
6: nga essomo lino ddungi era lya makulu nnyo.

wise, those who call themselves wise, they got other people who are wise. Those that they were despising,

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What happens before we come to Jesus? We

0: kutumiwa.
1: We are the vessels to be used.
0: So a highly effective Christian
1: will discover
0: a

0: yonna mbeera mu bulamu gy'osobola kuddayo n'ogeregerenyako
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0: It becomes complicated.
1: Ng'osobola okuddira embeera gy'oliyitamu,
0: you can handle over the situation you're passing through.
1: N'olukano gamba
0: and you say, oh,
1: nga Yokana bwagamba bwati,
0: as John says.
1: So the only way you can hear the voice of the Lord is by relating the current situation with the word of God.
0: We're having born agains. He can never handle up his life with the word.
1: That is very dangerous. In every situation, Jesus Christ is the same. That means Jesus works and applies in every situation in our lives.
0: Take an example.
1: If you are a mother at home, you have backing scriptures in the Bible. If you are an orphan,
0: there is
1: a scripture that backs you up.
0: Okusoma okwesigama.

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1: Being effective simply being connected to whatever the system you are into.
0: Okubera uwomugaso kwe kubera ngo oyungidwa mwecho cholimu.
1: Boba musirikale.
0: If you are a soldier.
1: Babaga mbo musirikale yali effective.
0: When they talk about the soldier who is effective.
1: Ateko kubanga ulize dobozi lya mukama awe.
0: He has to listen to the voice of his master.
1: Bamugamba chuka ku right.
0: We will tell him turn to the right.
1: Takola about turn.
0: He does not make about turn. You know those soldiers? They are having guns with spears.
1: So
0: there is someone with a gun. You are in the line. They tell him, go forward. If you don't listen well, it's like they are telling you, go back. So the behind one
1: listened,
0: and the in front of who you
1: listen. They tell,
0: turn, look

0: want to go back.
1: Ladies and gentlemen, failure to listen well, they bring death.
0: Hallelujah.
1: Amen.
0: You can never be effective

0: Praise be to the Lord. Praise be to the Lord.
1: So a highly effective Christian will identify the voice of the Master.
0: Where does he identify? I told you the first level is to know and understand the word of God. Not only knowing it, but to refer to it. We the teachers

0: based on the fact that it has the origin, it also has the destiny. Amidst of the way,
1: you have to relate with the origin in reference to your destiny.
0: You understand what I'm talking
1: about?
0: Your life came from God. It has to mend the way with the Lord, because it has the destiny.
1: Hallelujah.
0: Amen.
1: It implies
0: no life, you can never do something, Lord. There is nothing you're going to do coming from out of the blue and falls down. Everything that you do, it is written, and it's coming from somewhere.
1: Therefore, you have to refer. You have to make a reference with your origin. Because you have a beginning. Therefore, your end is properly defined from the beginning. Because the Bible says, He determines the end from the Hallelujah.
0: Amen. He determines the end from the beginning.
1: So your life is simply in a bracket.
0: Praise be to the Lord. Maybe I'm just bypassing on the surface. Jesus says like this.
1: My sheep, hear my voice. And because they hear my voice, I know them.

0: zigoberera
1: zitegeera.
0: Let me interpret this like this.
1: The only way we can be effective Christians.

0: Let me tell this to you.
1: God has spoken already.
0: Mukama yayogera dda.
1: There is no voice that you are waiting to hear. He has already spoken. He spoke his word. And the word came into being. Hallelujah.
0: Amen.
1: By his word, he commanded
0: yalagira
1: that Jesus would come and bring salvation.
0: Yesu alija naleta obulokozi.
1: And today we are saved. Era ka olunakula leero tuli balokole.
0: Is there anybody amongst you who had to listen to the voice of the Lord that go and be saved? You just believe the word the Lord spoke like 600
1: that
0: years back.

0: take an example.
1: Omuzungu ye yakigera n'agamba nti tetulina kipya.
0: The Englishman said, we have nothing new.
1: Kati olaba ennyumba eno.
0: You see this house.
1: Buli kijiriko kyonna kyali kibaddewo.
0: Everything that is on it, it has ever.
1: Wabula kyafuulibwa bufuulibwa ne kifuuka ekirala.
0: It was just made and become something different. So the doors, the windows, the bars, they were there, the mirrors.

0: Everything that we have today, it was just changed and can be changed to become something new. The Englishman winded up saying,
1: energy can never be created, not destroyed, but it can change form from one state to another.
0: Embeera tesobola kutondebwawo okuba okumalibwawo naye ekyusibwa bukyusibwa okuva mu mbeera emu esobola okubeera embeera eya chemical change oba eya physical change. There is a change that comes when it cannot go back. It can never go back to its original state.
1: Nebaayo endala ng'osobola okutwala amazigo n'ogateeka mu ki mu friji negafuuka ice.
0: There is a one
1: way physical.
0: You can take your water.
1: Hallelujah.
0: Amen.
1: Similarly,
0: even in our life, there are some things which can never return to their original state. They can never return to the original.

0: Amen. Praise be to the Lord. It means
1: what you are going
0: to be. It has ever existed. You just enter into it. Already God had already prepared it.
1: So,
0: the word that you need to become, it will be of sorrow if you don't understand it.
1: Reference in your life, originality.
0: There will not be reference or put up way to Chiwatan.

0: you have gotten the identity.
1: Hallelujah.
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1: As much as we have highly effective people in church, they are those who are so much highly in

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0: answer is simple.
1: The answer is very simple.
0: Gyegyogirire emitima omuli ekigambo kyani.
1: Those are the hearts having the word of God.
0: Dawudi yakyogera.
1: David himself says,
0: ntadde ekigambo kyo mu mutima gwange.
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0: omukristaayo ow'omugaso,
1: will always have the concept of eternal life before him on a daily basis.
0: Ajja kubeera n'ebyo bikwatagana ku bulamu obutaggwaawo bulijjo.
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1: Kati wano wetuli.
0: Where we are.
1: Tuli ku bigere bya Katonda.
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1: buli kwabo bokka,
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0: who keep moving,
1: abeyongera yongera okutambula,
0: who keep hearing,
1: abeyongera yongera okuwulira,
0: and they follow,
1: era ne bagoberera.
0: Hallelujah.
1: Hallelujah.
0: Every time they follow,
1: buli mulundi we bagoberera,
0: I give them what?
1: Mbawa
0: eternal life.
1: Obulamu obutaggwaawo.
0: Because I've given them eternal life.
1: Kubanga mbawadde obulamu obutaggwaawo.

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0: 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He doesn't deal with those who are standing. 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
0: those who come to read about the history of the dead body
1: gye bajja

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0: if
1: he's dead, he is dead. If he didn't have the concept
0: of eternal life while here,
1: if that does not follow Christ, if he didn't have the concept of originality,
0: he can never be effective. So, however much you pray on his burial time,

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0: Yes, Wagamba, no one can snatch them from my hand.
1: Jesus says,

0: 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There's no one who can beat that combination.
1: No one. The combination of Jesus and the Father.
0: Combination ya Yesu ne Kitaawe.

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1: You see the knowledge and being profitable in Christ where we are.
0: Obeera mu Kristo.
1: You are in Christ.
0: Ate obeera mu Katonda mwennyini.
1: You are in God himself.
0: Ate ogoberera kubanga obulamu buli mu ggwe.
1: You fall because life is in you.
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1: Anything when it loses life.
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1: So that we understand what are these things.
0: Mukama yebaze.
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0: Lusine tufunayo chimu.
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0: Nero eno njagala byonna tubiitemu.
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1: We know this wema.
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1: In this generation wema yechi.
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1: And how is it going to help us?
0: Kase tusembezeko katono wano. Abantu basobola okulaba. 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
1: Amen.
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1: First of all.
0: Tulina je tuita. Dunobalu ita rusisira.
1: This is a tent.
0: Mukama fewazibu.
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0: Eno baji isechi. 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
0: Court oluggya lwaki? Oluggya lwa yeekaalu.
1: They are the courts of the temple.
0: Mukama yebazibwe.
1: Amen.
0: So kakati. Wewe no Daudi boyagamba nayingiranga mu mpyaze no kola chi.
1: Says I'll enter your courts.
0: Eno si yeekaalu.
1: That's not the temple.
0: This is the temple court.
1: Ezo ze mpyaza yeekaalu.
0: Erango kuyingira mu mpyaza yeekaalu eno.
1: And for somebody to enter the courts of the temple.
0: Zikwetagisa kubenanga wetegese.
1: You had to be ready.
0: Ngobulambo omazo kubuchusa ngobuwaddeyo kujja kusinza.
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0: Edda chebaita ngo kusinza.
1: What they called worshiping.
0: Te wasinzizanga bweru.
1: You are not supposed to worship from outside.
0: Wamalanga
1: the temple.
0: Kuyingira.
1: You had to first enter.
0: Kati wayingira ngo rusimwe nane sadaka.
1: You had to enter with a sacrifice.
0: Chobola Bible egamba, I will not go to the house of God empty handed.
1: Bible egamba sigende nga munyumba ya mukama ngalusa.
0: But I will enter his courts.
1: Nena yingiranga ne mumpiaze.
0: With thanksgiving in
1: no
0: my heart.
1: Nokwebaza mu mutima gwange.
0: Now thanksgiving.
1: Okwebaza.
0: Nebo bate wajjanga na ku nebo banga te wajjanga na kuwayo sadaka.
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0: Ne yengolina ekyokwebaza.
1: But you had something to give thanks
0: Sibo
1: for.
0: Sibo nabajjanga mu yeekaalu.
1: It's not that everybody who went into the temple.
0: Nti bajjanga kwenenya bibi.
1: That they came to repent.
0: Wabula bajjanga n'okwebaza.
1: But some people came to repent.
0: Era bajjanga n'ekyokuwayo ekyokwebaza.
1: Some people came to say thanksgiving and they had an offering.
0: Hallelujah.
1: Amen.
0: Mukama yebazibwe.
1: Amen.
0: Ensonga endala.
1: The other reason.
0: Omuntu yenna bwe yatuukanga wano.
1: Anybody who reached those courts.
0: Ngamba kabona.
1: A priest.
0: Walingawo wano eno kino kyoto.
1: There was an altar.
0: Wano we baweerangayo sadaka.
1: They used to offer sacrifices from there.
0: Okwokya ebiweebwayo.
1: They burned the offerings.
0: Era ebiweebwayo ne biryoka byambuka mu mukka guno.
1: And they went up into as smoke.
0: Kakati zine emmeza zino zolaba.
1: Now the tables that you are seeing.
0: These are the slaughter tables.
1: Ezo ze meza kwe
0: basaliranga sadaka.
1: Amen.
0: Mukama fewazibwe.
1: Amen.
0: Kyovola ba Yesu.
1: That's why Jesus represents the sacrifice that was given unto our lives. And the cross is the table on which they slaughtered Jesus. There is no animal that they can't without displaying it like this. And it had shedding of blood. Do you see what was done there? These days the blood of animals was not accepted. No. Only the blood of Jesus is accepted. Amen. From that altar.
0: Eno brazen lava ya javanga bawel.
1: We went to the bawel, echibafu.
0: omwaberanga amazzi,
1: which contained water.
0: Yasokanga nanaaba,
1: they could wash themselves from there.
0: Najja nawayo saddaka,
1: they give the sacrifice.
0: Bwamala okuwayo saddaka,
1: after giving the sacrifice,
0: atera nanaaba,
1: they went to that basin and
0: bathed.
1: All those things were done in the courts.
0: Hallelujah.
1: Amen.
0: Kakati bwe yavanga wano,
1: after washing,
0: agenda okuyingira.
1: By the time he enters,
0: there was
1: always a chief priest for a
0: year.
1: The chief priest for
0: a year.
1: After doing all those things in the courts,
0: yagenda nga mchevaita yekalo. Kati eno jola beno yekali.
1: He used to enter the temple. That is the temple.
0: All those
1: ones are temple courts. The children of Israel, I want you to know this. I read the scriptures. They used to stop into the courts. I want to remind you this.
0: First Chronicles.
1: Let me read about that.
0: Second Chronicles chapter 5.
1: Verses
0: number 10. Eno wema.
1: That tabernacle, they could remove it.
0: Kakati Katonda.
1: And God,
0: okuyita mudwe,
1: through his servant,
0: Sulumani, mutabani wa Daudi,
1: through his servant Solomon,
0: Katonda zimbibwa yebaita yekalo.
1: They build a temple for God.
0: Mukama yebazibwa.
1: Amen.
0: Bazimba chi?
1: They built the temple.
0: Bazimba yekalo. Kati zinengo yezivawo.
1: Now they remove the clothes.
0: Onwalero.
1: Today,
0: when jogelera wano mu 2 Chronicles 5:10.
1: As I speak now in 2 Chronicles 5:10.
0: Bazimba bugwe.
1: They built a wall.
0: Obabugwe mbadde mujja musomako.
1: I think I've been reading about walls.
0: Yaleta Nehemiah.
1: The wall
0: where Nehemiah.
1: Ezra.
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0: Mubisere byenjawulo.
1: In different seasons.
0: Kakati zino tenti zivawo ne wasigala we kisenge kye bayazimba.
1: They removed the tent and
0: because
1: the
0: now
1: wall
0: this was mobile bajikozesanga eno mudungu nga batambula.
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1: You removed the tent and we move.
0: Believe your nane yekaleri yalinga etambula. It was a mobile temple.
1: Even the temple could move.
0: Hallelujah. 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
0: Yisraeli mazo kusimbe gwanga.
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1: And Jerusalem was the capital city.
0: Daudi asaba.
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0: 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Earthly what? Chovola. Today we are serving a spiritual one. For the tabernacle was prepared, the first part in which was the lampstand, the table, and the showbread, which is called the sanctuary. And behind the second veil, the part of the tabernacle, which is called the holiest of all. Are we together? The holiest of all. Which had the golden censer and the ark of the covenant overlaid on all the sides with, in which were the golden pot that had manna, iron rose, rod, that budded, and the tablets of the covenant, and the above it were the katika tuogere wana above it. Bino tujja kubyogera ko kunakuruli. There were five elements. We shall talk about them. But number five, above it were, now we are talking about the ark of the covenant. Now this was a box. 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Number 9 says the outer covering of the badger's skin. 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That is number 1. These were all temple coverings. 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
2: The one that confessed Jesus as his personal savior.
0: Akiriza ekisa kya Mukama waffe Yesu.
2: We welcome the
0: akiriza omusaayi gwa Yesu.
2: Who accepts the blood of Jesus?
0: Tibwa tunaza.
2: That it wiped us.
0: Ebigambo ebyo byenjogedde oba tobirinaako musango.
2: If you don't have anything
0: ogenda kujja wano pekinga oli muntu mukulu walokoka.
2: When you're mature and you got saved.
0: Ne bw'oba okyalina obuzibu n'enkolagana yo ne Yesu.
2: But if you have a problem with the relationship with Jesus.
0: Bible egamba nti n'omusango gugenda kukubalibwako.
2: The Bible says that judgment will be upon you.
0: Sobolya tulina kunenyezebwa.
2: If you feel you don't have any condemnation in you.
0: Okyalina enkolagana ne Mukama waffe Yesu.
2: When you have a very relationship with God.
0: Jangu osembere ku mmeeza.
2: Come and dine at the Lord's table.
0: N'ebintu bibiri by'oba okola.
2: But there are two things you're supposed to do.
0: Ng'ofunye omugaati n'ekikopo.
2: After getting the bread and the wine,
0: I want you to begin internalizing the grace of God for your life. And I also want to encourage you if you are sick, take it with faith that it will cleanse your body. You have an incurable disease. Circumstance that has gone beyond your control.
2: That you have incurable diseases. You have AIDS. You have diabetes. You have
0: cancer.
2: You have ulcers. You have ulcers. Believe God that it is done at the cross. Believe God that it is done at the cross. When inside you have a circumstance that is not
0: possible,
2: the grace that is going to change the report, the flesh of Jesus it is in. In Jesus it is done. Because of the cross it
0: said
2: it is done.
0: So take it with faith, knowing that it is cleansing your body and your spirit. Both your body and your spirit. You are getting free. And you are getting your joy in the name of Jesus. Knowing that it is cleansing your body and your spirit. Both your body and your spirit. You are getting free. And you are getting your joy in the name of Jesus. And the healing

0: We thank you for your flesh. Because your flesh was a ransom for our bodies. And you gave your life to save us. You
1: were
0: a good shepherd. You lived and you died. You
1: were
0: persecuted. And you died and rose again. That we may rise again. Father, today we remember what you did on the cross. We remember what you did on the cross. And we want to proclaim today that your grace and your presence will bring down the healing. Healing in the flesh and in the spirit. That our souls will be set free. Every chain will be broken. Every sickness will depart. Every infirmity that the doctors have declared not to have to be healed will be healed. We declare the glory of God and the hand of God, because we are in the presence of God. Father, we thank you for Jesus Christ. We thank you, Lord, for the grace from above. And we proclaim the presence of the Holy Spirit. That whosoever partakes of this will receive the supernatural encounter. And our lives will never be the same again. In the name of Jesus. I release the angels. The angels concerning each one of us to begin saturating and bringing ministration in the midst, to touch everyone in this place with the power of the Holy Spirit. In the name of Jesus. In the name of Jesus. Every covenant is broken. In the name of Jesus. Let there be healing right now. I release the healing from above. I release healing from above. I release healing from above. Healing in our bodies. Healing in our spirits. Healing in our hearts. In the name of Jesus. I declare miracles. Financial breakthrough. In the name of Jesus. All to the glory of God. In Jesus' mighty name. Amen.
1: Amen.
0: Amen.
1: Amen. I welcome everyone. You come and partake of bread. And also get a cup. Don't take it. We are going to do it together. These people, you come here and then the other ones come there. Take a cup and a bread. Come at the Lord's table. After getting it, keep quiet inside you. Meditate upon Jesus Christ. Meditate upon the Lord is able. Before you do anything, take it as a covenant that is deeper in you, in God. Those ones that are not matured, everyone who believes Christ,
0: Bible egamba kulona kululi Yesu wafenga tanaba kulibwa mulukwe.
1: Before our Jesus being betrayed,
0: yakwata omugati gwe.
1: He held his bread.
0: Nabagamba
1: and told them,
0: "Guno gwe mubiri gwange.
1: This is my body.
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0: Ogwamenyeka ku lwaffe.
1: That was broken for us.
0: Era tugulya.
1: We eat it.
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0: Igwe yatwagala.
1: It is you who loved us.
0: Igwe iwo musayi gwo kurafe.
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1: We believe what you did.
0: Kikola kurafe.
1: You did it for us.
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0: 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She were the goodness and mercy shall follow me all the days of my life. And I shall dwell in the house of the Lord now and forevermore. Surely goodness and mercy shall follow us all the days of our lives. And we shall dwell in the house of the Lord now and forevermore.
1: Amen.
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0: Because we are winding a year where our theme is faithful service to the Lord.
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0: Faithful service.
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1: Yabazima mukama.
0: But we know that faithful service calls for a transformation.
1: Kubanga era tukimanyi nti okuweereza Katonda mu bwesigwa kituleetera okukyuka.
0: Because the service that the Lord requires is the deeper bottom of the heart of men. That's where we can minister to God.
1: Kubanga obuweereza Katonda bwayagala bwe ku ntobo y'omutima gw'omuntu egyo tusobola okuweereza Katonda.
0: Because we all know that God does not see as we see.
1: Kubanga ffenna tukimanyi nti Katonda talaba nga ffe bwe tulaba.
0: He does not receive anyhowly.
1: Tafuna chintu mungeri
0: yona. What touches God has to come from the heart.
1: Eche chikwata Katonda chino kubanga chivude kumutima.
0: That is his biggest concern.
1: Eyo yensonga ja singo kufako.
0: So some of us,
1: kati abamu kufe,
0: we are very good before people.
1: Tuli balungi nnyo maso g'abantu.
0: And we are appreciated by people.
1: Era abantu bangi batusiima.
0: But deep down in our hearts,
1: naye ate munda mu mitima gyaffe,
0: it's a different story.
1: Bintu byanjawulo nnyo.
0: When the Lord searches your heart,
1: Katonda bw'asalawo okukebera omutima gwo,
0: he finds no credits.
1: Taina kyasanga mu kirungi.
0: But when before people you are very appreciated,
1: naye ate bw'obanga oli mu maaso g'abantu bakusiima ekitenkanika,
0: it is very dangerous.
1: Ekyo kibi nnyo.
0: Being appreciated before people but again denied before God.
1: Okubeera ng'osiimibwa mu maaso g'abantu naye ate ng'ogobebwa mu maaso ga Katonda.
0: You see, when King Saul saw many people around him,
1: Sawulo bwe yalaba abantu bangi nga bamwetoolodde,
0: they had gathered, they had come to offer sacrifices before God.
1: Baali bazze okuwaayo saddaka mu maaso ga Katonda.
0: So his concern was people.
1: Kati ensonga ye yali ku bantu,
0: not about God.
1: Si ku Katonda.
0: What he did was right before people.
1: Kye yakola kyali kitufu mu maaso g'abantu,
0: but very disobedient before God.
1: Naye ate nga kya bujeemu mu maaso ga Katonda.
0: So this is why I say,
1: kati ensonga
0: lwaki you rather not do,
1: nti obeerawo n'otakola,
0: you rather not start,
1: n'otatandika,
0: for people to appreciate,
1: olw'abantu okusiima,
0: but when God has denied you,
1: naye ate nga Katonda akuganye,
0: rather wait for God's timing.
1: Linda akaseera ka Katonda katuufu.
0: Because it is God that you please.
1: Kubanga ye Katonda gw'olina okusanyusa.
0: Some of us are men pleasers.
1: Abantu abamu ku ffe tusanyusa abantu.
0: You will not please man.
1: Togenda kusanyusa muntu.
0: You will not please. 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
0: So this is one thing that we need to understand.
1: Ka kino kye kimu ku bintu kye tulina
0: okutegeera. Because our focus is going to heaven.
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0: And to serve God with all our lives.
1: Era n'okuweereza Katonda n'obulamu bwaffe bwonna.
0: So we are in the process of learning to do as how a priest is required to do.
1: Kati tuli mu lugendo olw'okuyiga okukola nga kabona bw'ateekeddwa okukola.
0: Because God makes us priests.
1: Kubanga Katonda atufuula bakabona.
0: That is a word which is in the spirit. By the way, priest is a spiritual word.
1: Kati ekigambo kabona kya mwoyo.
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1: Si kigambo ekikwatwako.
0: When you talk about a priest,
1: bwe twogera ku kabona,
0: we talk about someone who knows the will of God,
1: amanyi okwagala kwa Katonda,
0: the order of service,
1: amanyi entegeka y'ebintu,
0: how to behave before God,
1: engeri y'okweyisa mu maaso ga Katonda,
0: and how to usher people in the presence of God,
1: era n'okuleeta abantu mu kubeerawo kwa Katonda,
0: how to offer sacrifices on behalf of people,
1: engeri y'okuwaayo saddaka ku lw'abantu,
0: and how to plead to God on the side of people.
1: Era nokwegayirira Katonda ku lw'abantu.
0: That is what Moses did.
1: Echo Musa che yakola.
0: Before even the Ten Commandments.
1: Ngana amateke 10 teganaba kujja.
0: He was a priest before God.
1: Yali kabona mu maso ga Katonda.
0: So we need to understand.
1: Kati tulino kutegera.
0: How can we serve this invisible God?
1: Twenza kuweleza totya Katondo na atalabika.
0: As much as he's present.
1: Na kubadera nga wali.
0: Omanyu kuweleza atalabika na inga atewali.
1: Do you know serving an invisible
0: but
1: one is present?
0: You have to take an extra effort.
1: Olina okongera moko amanyi.
0: To please what you don't see.
1: Okusobola okusanya secho chotalaba.
0: To know.
1: Okumanya.
0: What is very hard to even understand.
1: Eche chizwe nyato okutegera.
0: And also to see.
1: Atera no kulaba.
0: What can't be seen.
1: Eche chita sobola kulabwa.
0: That is what Moses did.
1: Echo Musa
0: chia. A formula very complicated.
1: Ngengeri jakola mwebi into sinya mbu.
0: But the Bible says, because Moses saw the invisible.
1: Bible ya gamba kubanga Musa alabe chitalabika.
0: You know what that means?
1: Omanjecho chachita geza.
0: He even discovered a way.
1: Erana azule kubo.
0: Of pleasing God.
1: Elioko sanyo saka tonda.
0: That was very rare in that days.
1: Echo chadi techisange kamuna kwezo.
0: So the question here.
1: Katia chibuzo wano.
0: What shall we do?
1: Fetuna akolachi.
0: How can we measure up to this standard?
1: Fetulina kutoka kutia kudale edyo.
0: To be able to serve the invisible.
1: Okusobolo kuweleza talabika.
0: To see the invisible.
1: Okulabe chitalabika.
0: We have to do something.
1: Tuina okuba kwa chetukola.
0: This is what Jesus speaks.
1: Chino Yesu chayogera.
0: In Matthew 7.
1: Matayo musambo.
0: Verse number 21.
1: Olu nyidirirwa makumi abidi mwemo.
0: He says, not everyone who says to me, Lord, Lord, shall enter the kingdom of heaven. But he who does the will of my Father in heaven. You see?
1: Matayo musambu wabidi mwemu. Buli muntu angamba anti mukama wange, mukama wange. 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
0: I want us to think about this scripture.
1: Njagala tulowoze kuchawa andikibwa kino.
0: There is a point of saying, Lord, Lord.
1: Wali wensonge ya kugamba anti mukama wange, mukama wange.
0: After all, the Bible says, whoever shall confess that Jesus is Lord will be saved.
1: But
0: again, amongst they that confess Christ as Lord, there have been attached a condition. Yes, much as they say, Lord, Lord. But not everyone who says. Then what is that?
1: Kati atecho chechi.
0: Meaning,
1: chitegeza.
0: You call him Lord, Lord.
1: Ntimuite ntimukama
0: mukama. But number two.
1: Na yatecho kubiri.
0: Very fundamental.
1: Etanga chidabwako.
0: Understand his will.
1: Tegera okwagala kwe.
0: Hallelujah.
1: Amen.
0: Understand his.
1: Tegera okwagala kwe.
0: Not everyone that says Lord, Lord
1: shall
0: enter the kingdom of God.
1: But
0: only those who understand. Hallelujah.
1: Amen.
0: Understand his.
1: Tegera okwagala kwe.
0: Not everyone that says Lord, Lord shall enter the kingdom of God. But only those who understand.
1: Abategera.
0: Who do.

0: Many will say to me in that day, which day? The coming of the Lord. Because in the coming of the Lord,
1: kubanga mukudda kwa Katonda,
0: even those who died before us shall rise.
1: Naba abafanga tetunaba obajja kuzukizibwa.
0: In fact, we bagenda okusoka okuzukira.
1: They will be the first to rise.
0: I don't know how.
1: Nange simanyi batya.
0: Even the Bible says we don't know what will happen to us.
1: Ne Bible egamba naffe tetumanyi natutuukako.
0: I said, but when he comes,
1: naye ate bw'alijja,
0: we shall change, we shall be like him.
1: Tujja kukyusibwa era tubeere nga ye.
0: Paul awandiikira Abasessaloniika n'abagamba naye abaasooka okufa be bagenda okukola ki?
1: Paul wrote to the Thessalonians and tells them that those who first die I will resurrect and we shall also meet him. But on that day, many will speak. Now these words are said by Jesus himself. This is the gospel he preached for 3 days. Day and night preaching without stopping. He says on that day, many will come saying, Lord, Lord,
0: have we not prophesied in your name, cast out demons in your name, and done many wonders in your name? Abagobe bizimu bani?
1: Who are those ones that cast demons out?
0: Basamize?
1: Are they sorcerers?
0: Abalagula bani?
1: Those who prophesy, who are they?
0: Prophesy.
1: Balagula.
0: Yes, nangirira nyumba yange.
1: I declare my house.
0: Nangirira umwami.
1: I declare husband,
0: wife.
1: I call upon my riches.
0: Abakole byo baba bachi.
1: Who are those people that do such things?
0: Bebaita mukama waffe mukama.
1: They are the ones that call our Lord,
0: Lord. Njiri bebani.
1: Who are those that evangelize?
0: Basebo ne banyabo.
1: Ladies and gentlemen, there is a sieve here.
0: Elena Gamant, and in your name, and done many wonders in your name, Abide Musaga, then I will declare to them, I never knew you. Depart from me, you who practice mwabakole byaki
1: ebyobujemu.
0: Deuteronomy chapter number 28
1: ekyamateeko roku bya sura ya 28
0: okutandikirawo,
1: starting from the first verse,
0: ayogera n'abaisirayiri.
1: He talks to the Israelites,
0: muwe munagonda,
1: that when you obey
0: mukisanga gwa mwe,
1: then the blessing will be yours.
0: Naye we munajima,
1: but once you disobey
0: munaliwanga ekitala,
1: you will be devoured by the sword,
0: kubanga akamwa ka Katonda,
1: because the mouth of the Lord
0: ekakozekati
1: has said so.
0: Abyogera mbachi,
1: he talks them to the Israelites,
0: mubana be,
1: in his own children,
0: malonde be,
1: in his chosen ones.
0: Okugonda,
1: obedience,
0: chechimu
1: is one
0: kukukola okwagala kwa Katonda,
1: of a way of doing God's will.
0: Praise the Lord.
1: Yebazibu mukama ekyamateeko roku biri
0: abiri munana wasoka. Now it shall come to pass if you diligently obey the voice. Awe wali obuzibu nze bwentuukaawo nkwamiraawo.
1: That's where the problem is. When I reach there, I stand.
0: Kulika akagambo kabaita diligently. But the question here is,
1: naye ekibuuzo ano kiri,
0: where is the voice?
1: Eddoboozi liri luyiwa.
0: We see laws.
1: Tulaba amateeka.
0: But where is the voice?
1: Naye ate eddoboozi liriwa.
0: Because even today,
1: kubanga n'okutuusa leero,
0: the voice is there.
1: Eddoboozi weriri.
0: But we have the Bible.
1: Naye ate tulina Bible.
0: It takes a mature Christian,
1: kitwala omukristaayo,
0: a priest to translate,
1: okusobola okuvuunula,
0: a law into the voice.
1: Eteeka okuliza mu ddoboozi.
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1: Then it turns a letter to become.
0: Omanyi bwoba onooyiga okusoma.
1: If I tell you to learn how to read,
0: there are two guiding principles.
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1: You should know the vowels and the consonants.
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1: And when you join them, there is a word we call ennyingo.
0: Tyovola baffe twalaanika okusoma nga bane abba. 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
1: That was our foundational reading.
0: Praise the Lord.
1: Yebasibe nnyo mukama.
0: It shall come to pass if you diligently obey the voice of the Lord your God. I told you, and I still tell you, and I will tell you.
1: Nabagamba era mbagamba era nkyabagamba.
0: Even next year.
1: Era n'omwaka ogujja.
0: There must be a voice.
1: Walina okubeerawo eddoboozi.
0: That has to speak to you.
1: Eririna okwogera naawe.
0: There must be a transfer.
1: Walina okubaawo okufuna okujja.
0: Because you can always read about love.
1: Kubanga osobola okubanga osoma bulijjo kukwagala.
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0: It is taking this word wholesomely.
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0: 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It is embracing the word.
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1: Notandika okufumiitiriza.
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1: one. 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
1: happen to the voice of the Lord,
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1: obey all his commandments,
0: gemba wadde olwaleero,
1: that I give you today,
0: nti Mukama Katonda wammwe,
1: that the Lord your God,
0: anaabagulumizanga waggulu,
1: will exalt you,
0: okusukkuluma amawanga ag'okunsi,
1: above all the nations of the earth.
0: Ekyo kitegeeza bwakabaka.
1: Now that means the kingdom.
0: Bible yetugambye,
1: the Bible has told us,
0: Yesu yatugula n'omusaayi,
1: that Jesus bought us with blood,
0: n'atufuula bakabaka,
1: and he made us kings,
0: ne bakabona,
1: and priests,
0: maso gachita,
1: before his father.
0: Olunyirinja dusoma nnyo paka.
1: We shall read that verse until.
0: Atuna lutegera oba atuna lwetamu.
1: Until we shall understand it and get fed up of it.
0: Kubikuliwa 5 nyirirwa 10.
1: Revelation 5:10.
0: Yatugula na musayi.
1: He bought us with blood.
0: Nayo kufuka.
1: But to be transformed.
0: Yatufuula.
1: He transformed us.
0: It took time to transform.
1: Yatwala obudde okufuula.
0: Kufuka bakabaka.
1: To become kings.
0: Nibakabona.
1: And priests.
0: Dwaji.
1: Why?
0: Tusobola kufugira wamu naye.
1: So that we can reign together with him.
0: Kati yoro abera kabaka wabakabaka.
1: Now he is the king of kings.
0: Era omuntu yekakirizibwa kuita Yesu kabaka.
1: And only the person that is allowed to call Jesus king is that king.
0: Hallelujah.
1: Amen.
0: Nokuimanimba yawangula stani egulugosa. Ye kabaka wabakabaka. 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Yesu si kabaka.
1: Jesus is not king.
0: Kabaka wabakabaka.
1: He is the king of kings.
0: Kati gobotegera Kristo.
1: Now when you understand Christ,
0: ofuka kabaka.
1: You become a king.
0: Naengo lina kabaka u.
1: But when you have your king.
0: Hallelujah.
1: Amen.
0: Mukama yebazi.
1: Praise be to the Lord.
0: Chitegeza.
1: It means
0: atufula bakabaka.
1: He transforms us to be kings.
0: Eri chitawe.
1: To his father.
0: Kati kankugambe chino.
1: Now let me tell you this.
0: Abakirizibwa.
1: Those ones who are accepted.
0: Okufuga kunsi kuno.
1: To reign on this world.
0: Baba bakabaka.
1: Are the kings.
0: Muzibati sani atuyiganya.
1: Do you know why the devil is tormenting us?
0: Tuyiganya bwakabaka bwe.
1: We are tormenting his kingdom.
0: You see, bwotegera Katonda, you dethrone the devil and the atmosphere and the principalities.
1: Whenever you understand God, Satan yobo mujyo.
0: Uchankananya kumango bwakabaka gwo waliwa akabaka situkawo.
1: Because there is a king that is arising, and who is he?
0: Oyo mugambe tajja.
1: Tell that one not to come.
0: Mutandikawo kugeya utandiko kuvuma utandiko
1: ebikujjako. Then you start backbiting and things take you off.
0: Ubuchangalenya bwakabaka.
1: You are dismantling his kingdom.
0: Netwe basamukama.
1: But we thank the Lord.
0: Atwadde byama byobwakabaka.
1: He has given us the mysteries of the kingdom.
0: Tugenda kufuga naye.
1: We are going to reign together with him.
0: Lwachi.
1: Why?
0: Batutegedde dobozili.
1: Because we've understood his voice.
0: Edobozili.
1: We've understood his voice.
0: Bumune kumange dobozili amukama. Nakugamba ne ubikula Bible eno togenda disange dobozi.
1: I told you even they open this Bible you won't find the voice.
0: Nechi twalira mulokolo akuze.
1: But it takes to a Christian who has mature, who has understood.
0: Okuzule dobozi lya Katonda
1: mbya wani. To discover the voice of the Lord in the scriptures.
0: Kwa Christian abanaga enyirirye ta.
1: That's why the
0: enyirye kola chi. Enukuti yakola ki?
1: That the letter kills.
0: Ekyogeza enukuta gifuule mu.
1: It means that transform that letter.
0: Omoyo mutukuvu alyoka alabike gy'oli.
1: So that the Holy Spirit can be manifested to you.
0: Hallelujah.
1: Amen.
0: Kama yebezwa.
1: Praise be to the Lord.
0: The will of God.
1: Okwagala kwa Katonda.
0: So important.
1: Kwa mugaso nnyo.
0: Agambye.
1: Yes.
0: Sibuli akoola.
1: Not everybody who calls.
0: Sibuli aita.
1: Not everybody
0: mukama,
1: who calls.
0: Mukama mukama.
1: The Lord, Lord.
0: Nti akola ki?
1: That will take the kingdom of God.
0: Naye.
1: But.
0: Abo.
1: Those.
0: Abakola okwagala kwa Katonda.
1: That do the will of God.
0: Yimira ku bigere byo.
1: Stand upon your feet.
0: Nkubira ku luyimbo olugamba.

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0: In the name of
1: Jesus.
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0: Now the boy Samuel ministered before the Lord, before Eli.
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2: n'ettabaaza ya Katonda nga tennazikira,
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0: the Lord called Samuel and he answered, "Here I am."
2: Nadduka nambiro najja eri Eli n'ayogera nti, "Nze nzuno."
0: So he ran to Eli and said, "Here I am,
2: for
0: you have called me."
2: N'ayogera nti, "Sikuyise."
0: And he said, "I didn't call you."
2: Galamira nate.
0: "Lie down again."
2: N'agenda n'agalamira.
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2: Mukama n'amuyita nate olwokubiri nti, "Samuel."
0: Then the Lord called him yet again, "Samuel."
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0: So Samuel rose and went to Eli and said, "Here I am."
2: Kubanga ompise.
0: "For you called me."
2: N'addamu nti, "Sikuyise mwana wange."
0: He answered, "I did not call you my son."
2: Galamira nate.
0: "Lie down again."
2: Era Samuel yali tannamanya Mukama.
0: Now Samuel had not yet known the Lord.
2: So n'ekigambo kya Mukama kyali tekinnamubikulirwa.
0: Nor was the word of the Lord yet revealed to him.
2: Mukama n'ayita Samuel nate omulundi ogwokusatu.
0: And the Lord called Samuel again the third time.
2: N'agolokoka n'agenda eri Eli n'ayogera nti, "Nze nzuno."
0: So he rose and went to Eli and said, "Here I am."
2: Kubanga ompise.
0: "For you called me."
2: Awo Eli n'ategeera nga Mukama ye ayise omwana.
0: Then Eli perceived the Lord had called the boy.
1: Wekomerawo. Awo Eli n'ategeera.
0: And Eli perceived
1: nga Mukama ye ayise omwana.
0: The Lord had called the boy.
1: Praise the Lord.
0: Yebazibwe Mukama.
1: When you look at the life of Samuel,
0: but wetutunuulira obulamu bwa Samuel,
1: he's a boy that never knew how he got into the temple.
0: Mulenzi atamanyi ngeri gye yayingira yeekaalu.
1: But the moment he entered the temple,
0: naye kavuna yayingira yeekaalu,
1: he realized,
0: yakitegeera,
1: the need to serve the Lord.
0: Tikyetaagisa okuweereza Katonda.
1: But among all the prophets that existed,
0: era mu bannabbi bonna abaali babaddewo,
1: Samuel was one of them.
0: Samuel yali omu ku bo
1: that completely dedicated his life,
0: era nga ye obulamu bwe bwonna yabuwaayo,
1: to serving the Lord,
0: okuweerezanga Mukama.
1: Hallelujah. We all know the story how he got into the temple.
0: Olugero tulumanyi engeri gye yayingira yeekaalu.
1: But I told you last time.
0: Naye ku mulundi guli nabagamba.
1: It doesn't matter how you came into church.
0: Si nsonga wajja otya mu kanisa.
1: Whether you came young or old.
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0: Amen.
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0: Amen.
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0: Yebazibwe.
1: Now, Samuel chapter number 7.
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0: And Samuel judged Israel all the days of his life.
1: Oli ensonga eyo. 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
1: And Samuel judged Israel all the days of his life.
0: N'alamula Isirayiri ennaku zonna ez'obulamu bwe.
1: Think about it.
0: Kirowoozeeko kino.
1: Yayingiranga atamanyi.
0: He entered like he never knew anything.
1: Naye nakkiriza okuweereza Katonda obulamu bwe bwonna.
0: And he agreed to serve the Lord the rest of his life.
1: 16 says, and he went from year to year on a circuit to Bethel, Gilgal, Mizpah, judged Israel in all those places.
0: Era buli mwaka ku mwaka n'agende Besweri e Girigali e Misiba ng'alamula Isirayiri mu bifo ebyo byonna.
1: 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His home was there.
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0: He had children, the wife and the
1: there he judged Israel and there he built an altar to the Lord.
0: Eyo yalamulanga Isirayiri ereyo yazimba ye kyoto kya Mukama.
1: Hallelujah.
0: Amen.
1: The only way to remain a servant of God.
0: Engeri yokajo sobola kusigala ngoli muweleza wa Mukama.
1: Is to establish an altar to the
0: Lord. 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
1: in your life. Where you continually sacrifice yourself,
0: wosobola okweyongera okwesaddaka,
1: minister to God,
0: ng'oweereza Mukama,
1: and also have time to God,
0: era ng'olina obudde eri Mukama.
1: That is the meaning of the word sacrifice.
0: Eyo ensonga gye bayita saddaka
1: on the altar.
0: Ku kyoto.
1: Hallelujah. Like the boy Isaac told his father.
0: Waliwo omuvubuka gwe bayita Isaac agamba kitaawe.
1: The altar has been set in place.
0: Na mugambe kyoto nkiraba bakitegese.
1: We have even the wood.
0: Enkuzi zironze tise.
1: But where is the sacrifice?
0: Na yesadaka eruwa.
1: Abraham told his son.
0: Ibrahim agamba mtamaniwe.
1: That the Lord will provide.
0: Mukama ajagabirira.
1: Now when you set an altar,
0: but won't take away kyoto.
1: You are leaving room for God to provide the rest.
0: Oboganyiza Mukama agabirira ebisingiridde.
1: Hallelujah.
0: Yeah.
1: You are creating room.
0: Obotaddewo omuwatwa.
1: For God to continually minister to your life.
0: Katonda asigalenga aweereza eri obulamu bwo.
1: Significantly, we have to talk about an altar, I think, in a full sermon.
0: Ekitegeeza tulina okwogera ku kyoto nga bubaka bujjudde.
1: Because there will be no priesthood.
0: Kubanga bakabona tebasobola kubeerawo.
1: Without this altar thing.
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0: When we read in the Acts chapter 4.
1: Nti ne bagendanga mu yeekaali ku ssaawa ey'omwenda eyo yali kyali kyoto.
0: And they went to the in the ninth hour to pray. It was an altar.
1: Mukama yebazibwe.
0: Amen.
1: So they set themselves
0: beyawula
1: a time and a purpose to continue dwelling in the presence of God.
0: Ekiseera n'ensonga okusigala nga beeyongera mu kubeera okwa
1: Mukama. Where dedication is,
0: awabeera okwewaayo,
1: there will also be an altar and commitment.
0: Wabaawo ekyoto n'okweweerayo ddala.
1: Mukama buuzeemu.
0: Let me ask you.
1: Ate mu Luganda.
0: In our language.
1: Ekyoto kyo kikuma ddi?
0: When do you ignite your altar?
1: Tuyina abalokole ennaku zino.
0: We have people these days.
1: Nga ye wasanze wasabidde.
0: They pray to any place.
1: Ne weziyitawo ennaku bbiri.
0: After 2 days.
1: N'afunamu ekisa n'asaba.
0: He finds time and pray. They have no permanent program for prayers.
1: Dedication means I will commit part of my time. I will sacrifice this moment away from the daily routine. This time I'll commit it to God. It will be a daily thing, and I'll do it for God. You can do it on a family basis, on an individual basis, or as a church at large.
0: Let me tell you the church altars.
1: The service programs are fezetulina.
0: These are the services that we are
1: on the altar.
0: We are on the altar right now. Around
1: 5,
0: around
1: the
0: 11, it's another altar. Wednesday, Friday,
1: Monday.
0: Now the choir practice, it is also another altar. Let me tell you, the people in the music ministry, when you are making practice, be serious.
1: Some
0: of you, the Lord will meet you in the practice.
1: That is commitment to do things of God. Practice.
0: You see it as a practice.
1: But
0: the Holy Spirit is always available to perfect what you're doing. It is another altar.
1: Hallelujah.
0: Amen.
1: You just need to understand what we are doing.
0: When you come here singing, dancing, it is not joking. You have to know to get a chocolate.
1: Anytime you set for God, it's very meaningful. Hallelujah.
0: Amen.
1: Now we
0: have seen the life of Samuel.
1: We see a
0: man dedicated to serve the Lord the rest of his life.
1: Now
0: coming to
1: time,
0: and the word he would speak, the Lord would always honor. That was the level.
1: You speak a word, and God performs it.
0: Katonda nachikola.
1: He fulfills it.
0: Nachitukiriza.
1: Why?
0: Lwaki?
1: You have mastered the voice of God.
0: Eddoboozi lya Mukama kati olitegedde.
1: You know how it works with God.
0: Omanyi bwe kikola ne Mukama.
1: Oneriyo okugamba nti eggulu liggale emyaka esatu n'ekitundu.
0: Elijah to close the heavens, the sky.
1: Yali amanyi eddoboozi lya Katonda likolera wa.
0: He knew how the voice of the Lord works.
1: Yakimanya likolera mu butuukirivu.
0: He knew it works in righteousness.
1: Era wali ekibiri nenya.
0: And where there is sin, it rebukes. So he spoke as a rebuke sin. And it was. When you speak heaven here.
1: Hallelujah.
0: Amen.
1: Samuel
0: walked in that kind of life for 40 years. When he was judging Israel,
1: he
0: reaches time and speaks like this. He speaks like this. The time I have been serving, I have not taken anybody's money.
1: In other words,
0: I have no debt. I have walked before the Lord in humility. And I have served the Lord in the truth.
1: Hallelujah.
0: Amen.
1: Praise
0: the Lord.
1: Era tuke ekiseera n'ayogera ebigambo bino ng'agamba Sawulo n'agamba nti obugonvu businga saddaaka.
0: He reaches time and tells Saul that obedience is better than sacrifice.
1: okugondera Katonda,
0: obeying to God,
1: yafuka embalamu ye,
0: became a character in him.
1: Era okusigala nga mwana eyewaddeyo okubeera kabona mu maaso newankubadde nga bazadde be tebaali bakabona.
0: And to remain a son dedicated to God though his parents were non priests.
1: Yalina okusigala nga mwetowaze.
0: He had to remain humble.
1: Hallelujah.
0: Amen.
1: Mukama yebazibwe.
0: Praise the Lord.
1: Era we tuba tusoma.
0: And when we are reading,
1: Samuel yaweereza wansi w'abakulembeze ate abaatwala ebbanga eddene babiri.
0: We can see Samuel minister before the great leaders, the two great leaders.
1: Yatekako Saulo nga kabaka.
0: He anointed Saul as king.
1: Ate namala natekako ne Daudi.
0: And afterwards he anointed David.
1: Daudi yafugira Israeli emyaka 40 mwemeka.
0: David reigned in Israel for almost 43.
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0: It was very bad for Samuel.
1: Abantu okusaba kabaka.
0: When the people requested for a king.
1: Ate ng'omulamuzi yaliwo.
0: Yet the judge was in place.
1: Mukama yibazibwe. 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
0: You may cause what God has given you
1: ne kikula mu gwe.
0: That it may grow and mature in you.
1: Singa oba wadde obudde obusinga.
0: If you dedicate most of the time
1: n'ofukirira ekiri mu gwe n'okubeerawo kwa Katonda.
0: And what is in you with the presence of God.
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0: Ekyokubiri.
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0: But this is common. It is for everyone.
1: Obuweereza obubwo Katonda bwe yakuwa bwebo obulamu obw'obuziba bw'obeera ne Katonda.
0: The ministry that God has given you is the deeper relationship with God.
1: What counts before God for your life?
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1: 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It is the response that you give to people.
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1: In the fear of God.
0: Mukutya Mukama.
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0: Amina. 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
0: The Holy Spirit is reigning.
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0: The Holy Spirit reigns when you are on your phone.
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0: The Holy Spirit is in control when you're on your knees praying.
1: Teri muntu agenda kufugira uwo jobera.
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0: Nobody will part words for you to speak.
1: Nobody
0: to
1: would decide even this kind of music you are going to listen to.
0: Tewali agenda kugamba nti luno lukube luno tolukuba.
1: For the Holy Spirit,
0: na yomoyo mutukuvu,
1: via maturity rates,
0: okuyita mu bukuru,
1: and the levels of the spirit that you have reached,
0: era n'emitendere gy'omwoyo gy'otuuseeko,
1: is going to help and ignite your soul.
0: Agenda kuyamba akoleze mmeme yo
1: for you to begin looking and searching for what is very good for your life.
0: And that's
1: how you are going to be pleasing before him. Hallelujah.
0: Amen. Who is that person praising to God?
1: Is
0: a person who would have his earpin in
1: his ear,
0: deeper in worship. Nobody is listening to you. But what you are doing is divine. You are free to put in any kind of tune. Demonic or... But you can decide to say, no.
1: I am a temple.
0: Zendiye kalu.
1: I am a temple.
0: Zendiye kalu.
1: And I'm supposed to do things of the temple.
0: Era nina kola bya ye kalu.
1: I am a sanctuary of the Holy Spirit.
0: Zendi watukuvu awomo
1: yomutukuvu. He dwells in me.
0: Atula munze.
1: Therefore, my family, my children,
0: kati abana bange amaka,
1: should reflect the glory of God.
0: Balina kubanga basa ekitiibwa kya Katonda.
1: Hallelujah.
0: Amen.
1: Obulokole kitegeeza.
0: Salvation means
1: nokuweereza Katonda.
0: Even serving God. Meaning somebody has come and slapped you. And what you respond is salvation. Not coming to sit there. When somebody comes and abuses you, your response is your salvation. You may be not yet born again. Because your response is negative.
1: It is character change.
0: Mbala kuchuka.
1: People like these ones, Samuel, nobody pays them, but they continually serve God. Hallelujah.
0: Wanji.
1: Mukama ibazi. So this boy, Bible says, he ministered before. He ministered to God before Samuel.
0: Bible gamba naweleza eri Katonda masoga eri.
1: Hallelujah.
0: Amen.
1: He didn't even know the voice of God.
0: Nedobozi lya mukama yalita nalitegeera.
1: Even the word of God was so rare, so scarce.
0: Ne kigambo kya mukama kyali kya mungu.
1: And the lamp was about to go off.
0: Netabaza yali etandise okuzimera.
1: But then the Lord spoke to him.
0: Ne mukama nayogera naye.
1: Because he was in the temple.
0: Kubanga yali muyeka.
1: He was in the right place.
0: Yali mu kifo ekitufu.
1: He was in position of receiving from God.
0: Yali mu kifo we yali asobola okufunira okuva eri Katonda.
1: And the priestly calling was given to him.
0: Kati obwakabona bwali bumaze okumuweebwa.
1: Because he was prepared to be the next prophet.
0: Kubanga yali atekesekeddwa okubeera nabbi addako.
1: And the judge of God's people.
0: Era bwato nga alina okubeera omulamuzi w'abantu ba Katonda.
1: Hallelujah.
0: Amen.
1: 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Katonda abaana akulonda okubeera omulamuzi w'abantu be.
0: If God is to choose you to be the judge of his people.
1: Kyekiri Paulo kyeyawandiikira ani?
0: This is what Paul wrote to
1: Timotheo.
0: Timothy.
1: Hallelujah. Amuwandiikira namugamba ati.
0: What does he tell him?
1: He tells him that a workman who is not ashamed of carrying out the word of truth.
0: Agamba omukozi w'omulimu atatiitira kukola mulimu gw'amazima.
1: 2 Timothy 2:15. Do your best to present yourself to God approved.
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0: Gwe.
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1: Naye ng'ate Katonda anyiiga.
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1: Mukama yebazi.
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0: Kole kisingiridde okweraga eri Katonda ngasa.
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1: Olwaero gezaako.
0: Try today.
1: Hallelujah.
0: Amen.
1: Wiki gikole ki? Gimaleeko by the way wiki eno enkya tutandika okusiiba.
0: This week we are starting fasting. Don't forget we are going to be here every day, every evening.
1: And again, let it be your care to get approval of God.
0: Let it be your care
1: to get approval of God. This one says, aim first at winning God's approval.
0: Ono mulanagamanti lubirira okubanga Katonda yakukakasa.
1: Be diligent to present thyself to God and to God.
0: Awalagamba nyikira okweraga eri Katonda.
1: As one approved worthy of trial.
0: Ng'omuntu akakasiddwa
1: by trial.
0: Okuyita mukugezesebwa.
1: Hallelujah.
0: Amen.
1: Mukama favors. Ebikolwa bino ebyokunoonya Katonda.
0: Now these actions of seeking God.
1: Byakuzuulibwa maaso ga Mukama.
0: You have to discover in the presence of God. What you have to know is one.
1: Katonda aina wasinka na abantu.
0: There are places where God would meet his people.
1: Katonda,
0: and he always meet the people in the spirit. So you have to be spiritual.
1: Kati abo moyo bakola ki?
0: Now what does the spiritual people do?
1: Wacha abensi batuita ba moyo.
0: Do you know why they call us spiritual? The born again are spiritual. Because we are always in the spirit. It is hard to find that the Anglican Church fasting a week. A service on Wednesday, Friday. Apart from the charismatics movement. Every evening they are speaking new tongues. There are some pastors who go there. In the morning,
1: I
0: was still working the other side. You would find in the evening, and the young men would speak tongues, new tongues, in prayer. And some of the reverends are totally born again, spiritual. They say it is just a work. Reverendship is a work. But we have a relationship. We are born again. He has the mic. Not all of them. Not all of them.
1: Session. Morning.
0: There is a session. In the morning.
1: Ne evening prayers. Go on, you see. Go eat a Kampala agenda.
0: You can bypass around. What I'm talking about is 20th. Yeah, Daniel.
1: Mukama yebazi.
0: Amen.
1: So chenku gamba chiriwa.
0: So what is it that I'm telling you?
1: O sebulo kufuna favor.
0: You can acquire favor before the Lord after doing something.
1: Kana yalisigaddenga mukazi mugumba mulungi.
0: Kana would remain a barren woman.
1: No, Samuel tetwali mulabye ko wadde.
0: And wouldn't see this Samuel.
1: Nebwe yazule nono yokulinda.
0: But when she discovered the secret of
1: waiting,
0: praying and fasting,
1: na saba.
0: She prayed.
1: Nemi mwana jitobera.
0: And even his lips were moving up and down. And Eli said, are you a drunko?
1: He
0: said, I am not a daughter of Belial. A woman with sorrow on my heart. I have come to pour my heart before him. She was deeper. A woman who was crying. Supplication.
1: Come
0: at have you found somebody praying? You can't even look at their lips. There are times when they speak groanings that can never be uttered.
1: Ngatia, soko tuwemweji. Ngasabie.
0: Muluganda.
1: Hey. 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
0: Amen.
1: Mukama yebazi. That is a travail in the spirit.
0: Okukaba mu moyo.
1: It is a travail in the flesh.
0: Ova mu mubiri.
1: It is a cry out to the Lord.
0: Kukabira mukama buziba.
1: It is a journey.
0: Lugendo.
1: That is going to disfigure your face.
0: And
1: people are going to say,
0: and they say, maybe you are drunk. You are not drunk. The way you pray. The way you walk. The way you... You have not found somebody praying. I don't know, can show it to you. This style of praying, checking yourself.
1: It was.
0: Come on, thank.
1: It was a prayer.
0: Sala.
1: Hallelujah. Yarichi?
0: Sala.
1: Bwekuba kukera. Abalada bakera bagenda kukola ye yakera nga jawa.
0: Others woke up in the morning going to work.
1: Bwekuba kwebaka.
0: Even sleeping.
1: Abalada basura kubulili.
0: Others sleep on the bed.
1: Ye yasura katebe.
0: She was on the chair. Slept on the chair.
1: Maleko zili. 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
0: zata. 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Umana. Tanina. Tepovi.
1: Hallelujah.
0: Ladies and gentlemen, that is how Samuel came. She never came this common stuff. And some of your Samuel is not yet manifested because you have not yet prevailed.
1: Hallelujah.
0: Amen.

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0: 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Your grace, Lord.
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0: Your grace, Lord.
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0: Your grace, Lord.
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0: Your grace and mercy.

0: tunaba kuwunzika naye Luka esura 11 olunyiriri olusooka njagala kugabanako jasi kyawandiikibwa kitono ekyo. It came to pass as Jesus was praying in a certain place when he ceased that one of the disciples said to him, Lord, teach us to pray as John taught his disciples. You see? When it came to Luke, it was a request by the disciples. But Matthew, how he narrates the way Jesus taught us how to pray, simply stated, when you pray, say these words, Our Father in heaven. Now, where this prayer comes from, according to Luke, it was a request. Lord, teach us how to pray. Because when the disciples saw Jesus praying, they didn't know how to pray the way he was praying. Bamulabanga asaba nenga ensaba jasaba si ya bulijjo, si ya kusabira mmere, si ya kwenenya, si ya kuita mulunaku. So now it came to pass as he was praying in a certain place, when he had ceased, that one of his disciples said to him, Lord, teach us. We don't know who exactly the disciple was, but there were these disciples that followed him. There was always Peter, there was always John, there was always who? Who? Bamekabi yagenda nabo mu Mathayo 17. Somo ko 17 wasoka twalabe. Matthew
1: 17 kutandikirawo. 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
1: Petero,
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1: Yakobo,
0: James,
1: ne Yokaana,
0: and John. So I think one of the disciples that asked Jesus to teach how to pray was among these. Very common. If it was not Peter, then John. Peter was first at speech. 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
0: 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That's a big statement. 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That was an intended desire for the prayers that you made. They work and they worked and they will work according to the purpose designed by God. But this prayer you are making today is equally needed and important to keep you that day, to bring you to the desired destiny. Webale kusaba jo nokusiba kuba demo lero. 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

we today. There's a portion of scripture I want us to share that we started on last Sunday. Last Sunday, where did we share? Who can remind us? There is a gentleman we talked about last Sunday. Who remembers? Yes. Yeah. Ni Matayo. It was Zacchaeus, not Zacharias. Zacchaeus. So what are they about two things concerning this man called Zacchaeus? Murugana Gubaitani. Eh? Zacharia. What was so special about this man? Yes? Zakayo chichi chiyalina. Echisoka, aha. Yali mumpi. Echokubiri. He was a tax collector. Echokusatu. Yali mugagga. Echokuna. Yali azamanya abantu. Yali nga akola ki? Yesu yamugamba bigambo ki? Tokiraba? Tokiraba? Okay, katusomewo. Which verse chapter was it? From chapter 19. Luke chapter 19. I want us to follow because I want us to wrap up with Zacchaeus. Then Jesus entered and passed through Jericho. Jericho was a city in Israel. Now behold, there was a man named Zacchaeus. Number one, he was a chief tax collector. Ekitegeeza yali omu ku bakulira abawooza oba abakuŋŋaanya b'emisolo. 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He was a chief tax collector and he was rich. Everybody say he was rich. Okay. As much as he was rich, he sought to see Jesus. And to see who Jesus

0: Jesus was. You see, here is very important to know. He sought to see who Jesus was, but he could not because of the crowd, for he was short in stature. Yayagala nnyo okulaba n'okumanya Yesu, naye yali mumpi. Abantu nga bamuziyiza, tojja kusobola, tojja. Akasajja kano akampi. What Zacchaeus did, number four. So he ran ahead and climbed up a sycamore tree to see him, for he was going to pass that way. But when Jesus came to that place, he looked up and saw him, and he said to him, Zacchaeus, make haste to come down, for today I must enter your house. So he made haste and came down and received him joyfully. But when the people saw it, the crowd saw it, they all complained, saying, He has gone to the guest of a man who is a sinner. Now the fact is, Zakayo yali mwononyi. 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Bagenda basukuka kati. Now, I want us to get these things from Zacchaeus. What lessons do we learn from this man? He knew he could not see Jesus, because there were so many people around him. What he did, inayogera mutima gwe naye kakati, kanziruke maaso eri Yesu gy'agenda okuyita, nze ninnyo omuti. 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Then Jesus says, today salvation has done what? 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Bible says render your hearts, not your garments. Jeremiah 4 verse number 14. As we open our hearts to the Lord, you see, this session cannot end right now. It is what is going on, even to the main service. Come here, listen. What about which say that you could do, would you? Wabawe ekiseera eky'okukomawo ku bigere bya Kristo. 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We don't want to do things our way. We don't want to do things in the usual way so that we have the experience and we know what comes after the other. But this time we come to say, Lord, we come back to the roots. We come back to you, Holy Spirit. We come to lead, that you may lead us. Hallelujah. This one thing he told Jeremiah, chapter number 15. He told them, if you return, that means in the spiritual world, there is a journey that you can drift from that root, from that truth, from the track. But then there is a moment when he says, when you return, that means there is a place apportioned, there is a purpose for us to dwell in a place.
1: For kubeera mu kifo.
0: He tells them in chapter 15 and verse number 17.
1: Ayogera mu sura ya 15 na kanyira ka 15.
0: He says, I did not sit in the assembly of mockers.
1: Satula mukunganiro lya banyoma.
0: Nor did I rejoice.
1: I
0: sat alone because your hand, you have filled me with indignation. Why is my pain perpetual and my wound incurable, which refuses to be healed? Will you surely be to me like an unreliable stream, as waters that fail? So much more was going through the words, the heart of Jeremiah. But this time he confesses and says, I have lost my joy. Because I do not belong in the company of the mockers.
1: Kubanga sali mukunganiro lya banyoma.
0: He even says that inside of me there is a wound that cannot be healed.
1: Munda muze mulimu ekiwundu ekitawonyezeka.
0: Verse number 15. Oh Lord, you know. Remember me and visit me. And take vengeance for me on my persecutors. In your enduring patience, do not take me away. Know that for your sake I have suffered rebuke. 16. Your words were found, and I ate them. And your word as to me the joy and rejoicing of my heart. For I am called by your name, O Lord of hosts. Then the Lord responds. The Lord responds in verse number
1: 19.
0: Therefore thus says the Lord, if you return, then I'll bring you back. If you shall stand before me, if you take out the precious from the veil, you shall be as my mouth. That is very powerful. That if you shall take the precious from the vial, then you shall be as my mouth. What does the mouth of God speak? We have to understand some of these things. What is the mouth of God? The mouth of God is pure. The mouth of God is righteous. The mouth of God is equivalent to the word of God. Because whatever he speaks is pure. Proverbs 35, verse 5 says,
1: Proverbs 35,
0: for his word,
1: every
0: word of God is pure.
1: Buli kigambo kya Mukama kirongoofu.
0: It's perfect.
1: Era nga kirongoofu. Kitukiridde.
0: It's a shield of faith that take refuge in him.
1: Era nga yengabo yabo
0: abekweka mu. But it says for us to attain this degree,
1: naye ife okutuuka ku kigera kino,
0: we have to separate,
1: tulina okwawula eby'omuwendo
0: from the veil,
1: okuva mu bitali bya muwendo.
0: Hallelujah.
1: What are the precious things, brethren? We have come before and tell the Lord to teach us. Teach us. Because we don't know the precious. Even whatever we do, we don't understand. Even what we pray. But help us. Holy Spirit. Bring us back. Because we have tried to bring ourselves back. And we have failed. We have done everything repetitively. But today we have come to tell him. Bring us, restore us. And righteousness. And your word. And your spirit. Raise up your

0: Jesus.
1: There
0: is a place
1: wali wechifo
0: that we are created to dwell.
1: Chetwato ngatuino kubera mu kifo ekyo.
0: And this place is in God.
1: Ereche chifo chiri mu Katonda.
0: There is a place
1: wali wechifo
0: that this church is ought to be.
1: Ene kanisa weino kubera.
0: And to operate.
1: Era weino tambulya weino kole.
0: Your life
1: obulamu bwo
0: is not complete without him.
1: Tebutukirira watali ye. What completes somebody is no man.
0: Simchala, simwami.
1: Not the wife, not the husband.
0: Katonda.
1: It's God.
0: Omoyo mutukufu.
1: It's the Holy Spirit.
0: Agambe sigenda bali kanga bamulikwa.
1: He said, I will not live like orphans.
0: Na yumbwezi.
1: But I will send a helper.

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1: Amen.
0: The Holy Spirit is the hope who can keep us in this place.
1: It's the one that can take us back.
0: Era yasobola tukomyao.
1: If you return, see, we even don't know how to return.
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1: How to return?
0: Tukomao tutia.
1: Because we don't know the place.
0: Kubanga nechifo chetukomao tetuchimanyi.
1: The Spirit of God.
0: Omoyo wa Mukama
1: searches the deeper thing.
0: Akebera ebyomunda ebusiba.
1: It can take us to the heart of God.
0: Asobola kututwala mu mutima gwa Katonda.
1: Because he alone knows the heart of the Father.
0: Kubanga yeye kama nyo mutima gwa Tata.
1: Let us pray. Hallelujah.
0: Amen.
1: Mukama yewezo.
0: Amen.
1: Sunday wedde. So last Sunday, main service twaiga kola endagaano. We learned on the way how to make a covenant. Nabagamba mutandikwa. I told you in the beginning, Lord is the Lord who does not want visitors. He is the Lord who desires to have children. The Bible says in John 1:12, as many received him, gave them the power to become. A visitor is not a child in the house. A visitor only comes and goes away. Lord desires to have children. You
2: want
1: to have inheritance. You
2: want
1: to have his kingdom. That's why as Jesus teaches us to pray, as
2: we
1: pray, say, our Father who is in heaven, it implies those who say our Father, the children.
2: Therefore, our God is a God of covenants.
1: He has never birthed you. Even your mother may not be a believer. But by the time you welcome him, he becomes your father.
2: Hallelujah.
1: Hallelujah. This is a covenant which is enough. For you to be a child, it is enough. Let's pray. We thank God for it today. We believe indeed that you are here. Your word is here. You are here to help us. You are here to deliver us. You are here to speak to us. You are here to establish us. We open up our hearts as we welcome the Spirit of God to come and speak to us. Build our lives. Establish our lives. Make us conquerors. Make us what I want us to be. In Christ Jesus, our Savior.
2: Amen.
1: Hallelujah.
2: Amen. Hallelujah.
1: Hallelujah. You say a covenant.
2: Now, a covenant is the last stage in the stages of knowing God. From the beginning, I had preached a message here that a first stage to a Christian is a follower. When Jesus came to his disciples,
1: yes,
2: he didn't make them disciples at the first time. He found Peter fishing in Matthew chapter 4. And he called him to, Peter and James. He found them fishing. But what he told them, he said, come follow me, then I will make you fishers of men. They were not fishers of men
1: then.
2: But as they continued following Jesus, they became more fishers than when they started. Hallelujah.
1: Hallelujah.
2: So Jesus told them, come follow me. So the first stage to a Christian is following. You follow Jesus. And I also explained the meaning of the word follow. And who a follower is. You follow what you don't know. You follow because you have a leader. But then the second stage, I said, Jesus turns us into disciples.
1: Yes, ajena tufula abayigiriza.
2: Hallelujah.
1: Hallelujah.
2: A disciple is a person now who understands the master's will. Who can do even in the master's absence.
1: who can execute what has been told him to execute.
2: Asobola okukola omulimu ogumulagiddwa okukola.
1: He's independent.
2: Abeerawo.
1: But he knows what the master's will is.
2: Naye ategeera okwagala kwa
1: Mukama. In other words, a disciple is a friend.
2: Mu ngeri endala omuyigi.
1: He knows, he has gathered every information. That's why John 15 verse 15 says, I don't call you servants, but I call you friends. Because you have now known the secrets of my Father. So these are disciples now. Hallelujah.
2: Amen.
1: Praise the Lord.
2: Praise Jesus.
1: Praise the Lord.
2: Amen.
1: Now the problem is converting from a follower to a disciple. Some of us
2: are
1: saying, follow, I will follow Jesus everywhere. We are still following, but following is for a certain period of time. But as you grow more and more in Christ, you materialize into a disciple. You become different from when you started. And this time you can speak and say, I am a Christian. Hallelujah.
2: Hallelujah.
1: I don't care what comes to me. I have Jesus with me. And I cannot deny him. Now at this stage, Peter had not yet known that he could stand on his two feet and confess Christ even amid so among people. The very reason why this girl said, you look like one of the people that follow Jesus. He said, no, I don't know him. True, he didn't know Jesus because he was even afraid of dying. But when he knew Christ, he could stand, even he died for Christ. Hallelujah.
2: Hallelujah.
1: These were stages.
2: Now, you know, jali mitendera.
1: Even when they chased out demons, they didn't know
2: tebamanya.
1: Why Jesus had to die for them to enter a covenant, for them to begin work. Nobody knew Jesus. Somehow they could get revelations about him. One time Peter confesses, you are Christ, Son of God. And Jesus tells him, flesh and blood has not revealed this to you, but my Father that is in heaven. So that was simply God revealing to Peter who Jesus was. Now, there is a difference between revelation and knowledge. Because not every time that you get a revelation or a vision that you know. Hallelujah.
2: Hallelujah.
1: Knowledge comes with consistent following so that you gain this increase in wisdom and fellowship so that you become somebody. Hallelujah.
2: Hallelujah.
1: Mukama yebazi.
2: Praise be to the Lord.
1: Amekana nungu ineyo nechiroto chota tegera. Nenga. Mukama yachikuwa. Nenga tunabana kuchitegera.
2: How many of us here you have gotten a dream but you have not yet understood it?
1: There are many things.
2: What we mean to be injinyo?
1: Ngoli uliya wanofuna ulunyiriri.
2: You were then and required a verse. But it has not even.
1: Why did you say no gamba? Yes.
2: After some time, you say now, yes.
1: This is what God was speaking. Hallelujah.
2: Hallelujah.
1: Praise the Lord.
2: Yebazibwe Yesu.
1: Jesus was born and heaven was open.
2: Yes.
1: And angels began singing that Christ is born. But now the time of Jesus had not materialized for the world to know and accept him. Very few people accepted him. Not until he was fully baptized. And now the heaven opens. I said, this is my. There is always time to materialize.
2: Okulabisibwa.
1: Okufuuka. The problem today, we don't wait for this time.
2: You
1: always ask yourself, when will it come? How will it happen? There is always time. Now God is waiting for you to come from one stage to another stage. Hallelujah.
2: Hallelujah.
1: Let me go back to the subject. The Bible says, when we follow Christ, we become disciples. That's what Jesus said. Go and preach the gospel to all the world, making disciples of all nations.
2: Now,
1: a disciple is made. A disciple is made. And making of a disciple is not a one-day thing. Hallelujah.
2: Hallelujah. Praise be to the Lord.
1: I'm seeing so many new faces. I had to go back a bit just to lay foundation of the message I'm going to preach. The last stage in Christian life is covenant. Tell your neighbor, covenant. Now with the covenant, it is an agreement between two parties.
2: So, kwe kusalawo kubera masakati g'abantu ababiri.
1: Hallelujah.
2: Hallelujah.
1: You are buying a plot.
2: Wegulira ettaka.
1: Someone is selling.
2: Omuntu omu atunda.
1: What brings transfer of ownership from one party to another?
2: Ekireeta okukyusa obwannyini okutuuka eri omulala.
1: It's a covenant.
2: Eyitibwa ndagaano.
1: What brings a man who has grown from a village somewhere and a woman who has grown from somewhere together to live together,
2: omusajja okuva eri mu kyalo n'omukyala okujja okusinkana awamu,
1: the covenant
2: eyitibwa ndagaano.
1: There must be an agreement,
2: walina okubeerawo endagaano
1: properly signed,
2: nga oteddeko n'omukono.
1: Now this covenant,
2: so endagaano eno
1: is made between two mature individuals,
2: ekolewa masakati g'abantu babiri abeetegeerera.
1: It is even witnessed by people,
2: era wabaawo n'abajulizi.
1: Without being forced.
2: Ngatoka kidwa.
1: Hallelujah.
2: Hallelujah.
1: That's what Jesus says.
2: Yes, ngawachi Yesu agamba.
1: Whoever is ashamed of me before men, before men,
2: akwatibwensonyi masikati g'abantu.
1: I have no choice. I'll be ashamed of him when I come to my Father in heaven.
2: Era nange wenajja eri kitange mu ggulu nange ndimukwatibwensonyi.
1: Hallelujah.
2: Hallelujah.
1: Why?
2: Rachi.
1: There's no covenant between us.
2: Tewaliwo ndagaano masikati gaffe.
1: Why should I commit myself to him when he's not open to me before people? The same thing when you are ashamed of your wife or your husband, it brings a very big disturbance. Hallelujah.
2: Hallelujah.
1: Why?
2: There
1: is a covenant.
2: What are you?
1: Now, things of a covenant are binding things. Your people will be my people. Where you go, he will go. Your God will be my God. That's why I tell people, watch out who you are about to make a covenant with. You get a sorcerer, you become a sorcerer. A drunk. Very many chances of also you drinking. Because you will come and then you will, at least you will smell the vomit of the results. That's why we make covenants before we come to Christ. But when we come to Christ, we remember there is a covenant we are in. And you can't jump out of it. So if you are not yet there, be careful. That's what the Bible says.
2: Yes, watch Bible again.
1: Be careful. Do not be yoked with unbelievers. Hallelujah.
2: Hallelujah.
1: Don't you know that whoever unites with a hypocrite or with immoral person sexually is also he also becomes immoral?
2: Buli omu atambula noyo omunafusi omwenzi naye afuka chechimu.
1: So the Bible puts a clear separator.
2: Bible eteekawo olukonko.
1: Hallelujah.
2: Amen.
1: What do we have to do today?
2: Chiche tuino kuro
1: if you found yourself in a covenant,
2: kavena wezula ngoli munda
1: gana. If it is marriage,
2: we uba bufumbo.
1: Pray to God that He will cleanses and strengthens your marriage.
2: Saba katonda alongo
1: sida. We don't encourage people to jump out.
2: Tetukiriza
1: now that I'm born again, ubuka. My fiance or my husband is a so and so. Stay.
2: Demulokole, bawangisi mulokole. Sigala wosabe.
1: Do the responsibility.
2: Kolo buvunanyizibwa.
1: Of a good spouse. Because you're
2: already
1: in a coven. Sit with children. And you don't want, you cannot come, jump out of
2: it.
1: Hallelujah.
2: Hallelujah. Praise be to the Lord.
1: But these are the spiritual ties or covenants. Those ones you can break them. Break them. So many people are under bondage because of the covenants of the families.
2: Your
1: great grand said, all my children will worship under this tree. I'm marrying every daughter of ours under this covenant. They will all not marry. But they will all give birth at the courtyards. That is the covenant those people make. Even the one who
2: has
1: gone to marriage
2: just produces and comes back. So let me give you a simple example. I
1: want
2: to show you a covenant. At our place, our aunties, so they were never married. Whoever could get married could go and produce one child.
1: Yeah.
2: So now you
1: goes away.
2: Stays
1: the Lord.
2: As one of my sisters was saved, before she was saved, she had gotten she had given birth to one child. Now the child made 17 years. Was married, had one child. Now there are some misunderstandings. Told us, I am departing. So now, as believers, we sat together. We told her, now look at the life of aunties. So they were married and gave birth to one child. You have gotten one child. 17 years. Now you want to depart. Now you were saved.
1: Said,
2: I couldn't know this. At the age of
1: 18,
2: now then, she gave birth to the second child.
1: She
2: was breaking the yoke. There are certain things that are in our families, yet the covenants were made a long time ago.
1: Is
2: grace that helps us that we can break those yokes.
1: Hallelujah.
2: Hallelujah. I can just show you how we can get out of this
1: confidence.
2: You can overcome all because Christ broke.
1: Hallelujah.
2: Amen.
1: No yingira mu Kristo, no manya mazima, no sumurura, kubanga oli wa dembe mu linya lya Yesu.
2: Get to know the truth, then you got out.
1: By the way, family,
2: so every family has gotten a covenant.
1: Routine. There is a lifestyle. There is a kind of behavior way that a certain family takes.
2: What we need is a every family get wala.
1: What we family nga umchala tazala umsajio.
2: So there is a family when the lady
1: umchala mufamilyo azala mbasajja basoka mama.
2: The lady gets children in three men. By the time you get to realize, you've gotten your brothers. You are not the one who began it. You can get to know it. You break it. Even though you find it already there, you can fight it. That it cannot fall your children. By the time you acknowledge it, you get to know that now, even though
1: this is a problem,
2: I and my children will not do the same. Because I've acknowledged, I've gotten to know the truth. Some people, you are in covenant, you don't know it. You are labeling out with the family. Why? At your place, no one settles in marriage. No one. Every time you try
1: a lot,
2: there are people in marriage, but they cannot sit there even 1 week. There is a wedding, they separated in the honeymoon. There is any other. For them, they made a wedding. So they plan to
1: America.
2: As they were heading to America, now the wife said, I've reached where I desired to go. At the airport. So the husband had to come back to Uganda to improvise the way how to get married again.
1: Be very careful.
2: The other people in the old clan, you are the one who is going to come out first. If the Lord does not help you, at our place, I was the first in men. So now these things come wrong as you have first gotten to know Christ. Our fathers, our grandfathers.
1: So
2: these people were tycoons, but you're going to make a wedding. So I saw men departing away. Some people, they know that this secret.
1: Watch.
2: Why?
1: Benzi.
2: Adulterers. How can they make a wedding for someone? So there's having a wife, having a children. At the other place, having seven children. Now whom will he make a wedding
1: so
2: not one, not two. But once the Lord works, he's going to begin with you. You are the one who has gotten to know the truth. The devil fights a lot for the people. By the time you get to know the truth, you break the yoke. And you are given the grace. People begin to see God at your place.
1: In the name of Jesus.
2: I speak, you are about to break the covenant.
1: You are going to
2: make a foundation that is going to break each and everything at your family. You have gotten Jesus. You have Jesus. Psalms 124.
1: Soketu tumalo kusimatuka.

0: Psalms 124.
1: 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Our soul is escaped as a bird out of the snare of the fowlers. And the snare is broken, and we have escaped. Our hope is in the name of the Lord, who made heaven and... 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
0: 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Bw'omanya
1: amazima.
0: Must get to know the
1: truth. Ng'ememe yewona.
0: Now the soul is
1: healed. 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
0: You overcome.
1: Sitani amanya.
0: The devil gets to know.
1: Ono tasoboka.
0: This one is not.
1: Ono wanjawulo.
0: This one is a different person.
1: Ono ina chapter mpya.
0: This one has gotten a new chapter. Why?
1: Mugambe ayingidde mu ndagaano.
0: Tell him he has entered into the covenant. You cannot talk about the covenant and you don't talk about Jesus.
1: Yesu is a new beginning in our lives.
0: Jesus yatandika obulamu bwaffe.
1: Bwe tuba mu Kristo nga tufuuse eki?
0: Once we become in Christ, we become a new creature. Ladies and gentlemen, there's a covenant that comes along with Jesus. Jeremiah 31:31.
1: Ya main. 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
1: Tusomere mu service eno. 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
1: Wekomerawo. 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
2: Praise be to the Lord.
1: Waliwo endagaano empya.
2: So there is a new covenant. Let me tell you, by the time you were born on the universe, covenants were already made. Some of you are here. By the time you were birthed, your aunties had done some sorts of witchcraft. So they had taken them in the so they had spoken all. By the time you could take your child to be given a name. They establish your child in that covenant. So they have taken your child. So they take that child somewhere. The aunt gives the child the name. The clan name. Which name?
1: Sendikwanawa.
2: Oh, that's in the name.
1: What is your name?
2: Dinyale Gwani.
1: Sendikwanawa.
2: Sendikwanawa.
1: Bakwamba zebintu byota tegeera.
2: So they have made it. You have been dressed things that you don't understand.
1: Ategwe dali dinyale Gwani.
2: What is your other name?
1: Nzebiri kadde sekadde.
2: I am Obirikade Sekade.
1: Elinya sengali akozali.
2: Now that's the name your aunt has given to you.
1: We Birikade.
2: You are Birikade
1: Sekade.
2: Sekade.
1: Mwana muto. Mutumye kilo za manya zilinga zilinga zimusibye.
2: Young boy.
1: Huh? Now we know why not andiko kusoma.
2: You get out and begin to study.
1: Hallelujah.
2: Hallelujah.
1: Mukama yebazibwe.
2: Praise be to the Lord.
1: Naye bw'ojja mu Christ.
2: Once you come in Christ,
1: ofuka kitonde kijja.
2: You become a new creature.
1: Ebikadde byonna nga bikoze bitya.
2: When the past has gone away.
1: Katika nkubulire. Ebikadde byonna ebyajjira mu kika.
2: All the past that came through.
1: Ebikadde byonna ebyajjira mu ndagaano zewamu.
2: All the
1: mu Kristo bikutuka.
2: In Christ they are broken.
1: Muli nyali amukama fe Yesu.
2: In the name of Lord Jesus.
1: Yesu nga lwaki omuwandisi wa Zaburi.
2: This is the reason as well the psalmist.
1: Agambye omutego gukutuse nememeza fe ziwumudde.
2: Amen.
1: Chikubire mu ngalo ekyo muli nyali ya Yesu.
2: Give the Lord a mighty hand clap.
1: Bw'omanya amazima.
2: When you get to know the truth.
1: Gakuwa amaanyi mugwe.
2: You are empowered.
1: N'olyoko wangule bibadde biwangule wammwe.
2: And you overcome all things that have
1: overcome you. Katika nkubulire wano kola ntandikwa mpye wammwe.
2: You are here to make a new beginning.
1: Oli wano ensi ye wammwe tegere nti gwe wayingira mu ndagaano.
2: The one we get to know that you entered into the covenant. Jiri
1: emisimu jigoberera bajjajjammwe biki. Gwe wammwe tekikyafuga.
2: All the demons that are following your grandees, they will not come to you. In the name of Lord Jesus. Ladies and gentlemen, we are here to confirm the covenant. We are here to establish the covenant. As we say, the blood of Jesus was shed, and we are delivered. We mean it.
1: Omusayi tegwayikira bwerere.
2: Now the blood was not
1: yakubibwa migo kya bwerere.
2: He was not strapped in vain.
1: Yakubibwa gwowone.
2: He was strapped that way made it.
1: Yafa ku musalaba.
2: He died at the cross.
1: Nazukira.
2: He rose again.
1: Wobere muna muyendagano jenjogera.
2: That you can leave. This is the covenant I'm talking about.
1: Hallelujah.
2: Hallelujah.
1: Mukama yebazibu.
2: Praise be to the Lord.
1: Kati gwe kyotamanyi tosobola kuchisumululwamu.
2: What you don't know, you cannot be delivered out of it. Some of you don't know.
1: Ntiye wamwe.
2: That at your place.
1: Teja mu yabakoligo basenga wa mu
2: there's someone who yoked to you and made a covenant. You were always there. At your place, money, you lack it. Even though you get money, now you acquire it. You cannot do anything out of it.
1: So
2: there are certain people here, even though you save, you cannot make up 1 million. As you

0: about habit. Truly,
1: you don't
0: get to know where problems come from. Now the son of your brother
1: is dying.
0: We have got to see that you are the one who can help us.
1: You
0: get to, you imagine
1: the
0: same. Truly, I have the money and I can't help. You pick all the money and give it away. So there's a brother
1: who
0: said, you don't finish up all the problems at your place. Every time you come to me, you have gotten your monthly salary. Now there is a problem. As you have just done this, you have saved your money to have this amount. Once you focus and look out in your life, you have not even gotten covenants. They made them long time ago. So they declare poverty
1: new.
0: They said, no, those people, just wait them. Know where they can go. No, they don't have any journey. Something big can build a house in a struggle. Someone was sharing the testimony with me. Came to me yesterday in the office. Told me, do you know? So by the day we constructed our house, in 2015, we entered. We spent 2 years. So my husband was fired. Even mine, we were
1: broken.
0: I could support my family. Whoever could come to see me
1: would
0: just bring portion beans. Portion beans. Now time came, portion. I ate it 1.5 years minus changing diet. I could cook beans for 3 days. I and my children, we ate it. Once I discovered even someone coming from abroad comes with 10 kilograms of portion and 5 kilograms of beans, even though he's coming from village. Now he comes along with portion beans. Praise be to the Lord. So there are some people when we are
1: yoked.
0: Lockdown is what coming from hell. It means you have been tied
1: chains down. You are locked down.
0: And you are put down. You are placed down. Even though you try a lot,
1: you are locked.
0: Osibidwa.
1: We are
0: in lockdown.
1: We are in lockdown.
0: You don't have anywhere you're going.
1: I
0: want to assure you, Jesus broke the lockdown. Now you are on a new chapter.
1: Hallelujah.
0: Hallelujah. So there is a young man that came to me. He was working at our place there. He came with a car and I asked him, whose car is that one? We conversed
1: there.
0: In the lockdown, this guy had gotten the breakthrough. Now, these two things are different. Now, the snare was broken by Jesus.
1: Don't
0: There is nothing.
1: As you
0: are right now, the Lord has given you
1: so
0: that you can have a pass through in the name of Jesus. You cannot swear the Lord of your grandfathers. Why do we witness the Lord
1: Katonda
0: of Israel? The Lord of Abraham, Isaac, and Jacob.
1: He's
0: the Lord, the creator of the heaven and the universe. I get to know that you are in demons. All my fathers denied my wedding. Now one father came. He had a name. He told me, I'll come, I'll be there. I told him, thank you, Lord. Once he came to give a speech, you know, my name, let me begin from my grandfathers. After I spoke all the grandfathers,
1: so,
0: my true name is Bazeketa.
1: Hey, Bazeketa Ponciano.
0: I'm Bazeketa Ponciano. I said,
1: "Tisinga kuchiri ya deya deko." Mukama ebazibu.
0: Praise be to the Lord.
1: Kajala be mukama byakola ki?
0: He has come to see what the Lord can do.
1: Mbagami mbaga yange wofe yasoka.
0: I've told you my wedding was the first wedding. Do you know what happened?
1: Embuyaga yajja.
0: A wave came, a storm came.
1: Ebintu nga binakutuka bakankubulite tobirowoza nti bibabi. Bino kubera mu enchenja wulo.
0: When things are to be broken, don't think that it's just a mere thing.
1: Tuli mu enclosure bwe.
0: We were at Festino there in Mukono. A storm came. It lifted up the tent.
1: And the tent yabagole. Ate koba soka nebaka wuzu mebweka nebaka etroza nekagweri ebweruwe chikomera.
0: These big chairs. When we had to say it, they failed to tell me. It was really disgusting. Now, the place that which was set, all the chairs fell down. People called us and told us, you stay there where you are. We shall call you. We stayed in Rida there, etc. It took another
1: hour
0: until when they told us, you can come. Now, there's decorators. They said, we had to decorate again. We had to decorate all the flowers. We are taken away. We had to get other tents. Bless them.
1: naye nzize wano okugamba nti
0: omutego
1: gukutuse
0: ememe
1: yewonye mu linnya lya
0: Yesu.
1: Omanyi lwaki ogenda kukwata utuuke mu birungi ebitabangawo wammwe?
0: Do you know why you are going to have goodness?
1: Gwe Yesu yakutula omutego gwo.
0: The reason is Jesus broke that snare.
1: Hallelujah.
0: Hallelujah.
1: Ogino obujulizi.
0: You have gotten You will testify
1: at what you're going to do.
0: You will be the first one to do it at your place.
1: Hallelujah.
0: Hallelujah.
1: We are implementers. We are here to implement a new covenant. A new chapter is beginning with you.
0: If you don't believe it, you will begin with your children.
1: Hallelujah.
0: Hallelujah.
1: We are here for a new generation. Now this generation comes with a covenant. We are supposed to be covered first in the blood. And then the rest will follow us.
0: We are here to build the kingdom. Let me tell you, you are going to eat your portion. Eat it. This is the. You are eating it for the last time. Pay your landlord. Because he is about to witness for you. He will witness for you.
1: Hallelujah.
0: Hallelujah. You will stand and say, it's the name of the Lord to be glorified. Not us, but where you have gotten us from. Because you have entered into the covenant. We don't have gotten a lot. We have gotten the covenant of Jesus. Praise be to the Lord. God speaks that I will make a covenant.
1: Now that
0: the covenant is already made with you. Now in the main service I will talk about deeply the covenant. It's like I was preparing to enter into the covenant. We are going to talk about truly the covenant.
1: Bible, New Agreement, Old Testament, New Testament. Why?
0: Rachi.
1: The kingdom of heaven is a new covenant I'm talking about. Hallelujah.
0: Hallelujah. Praise be to the Lord. Now all each and everything that they did. Now today you are a person. You cannot fit there. Praise be to the Lord. Whatever they did, you are a new person.
1: You are new.
0: Oli mupya. By the fact that you were baptized, you accepted Jesus.
1: They
0: will look for you, you will not be seen no more. They will say,
1: hey,
0: let me tell you, you born again. Why do they go with wine? You have to come with wine. For us, we believe Jesus, we are a new creature.
1: Hallelujah.
0: Hallelujah. And let me tell you, so in the introduction, people say, they even carry demons. So they even pour down. Now those are covenants.
1: They invoke that spirit.
0: If I find you taking wine, alcohol, I just call for a police.
1: Zimbabwe,
0: I tell you, you were born again. They call certain things.
1: Can you read it?
0: 20 liter tonto.
1: This covenant has come to break each and everything. Zaburi agambye,
0: Psalms has told us,
1: kubanga omutego gombi gukoze kutya,
0: because the snare of the wicked,
1: omutego gukutukana Yesu,
0: it is broken by with Jesus.
1: Ova muchintu,
0: you get out of something.
1: Twalina abana mukubatizibwa nga bamunga basesema.
0: Some people could bend,
1: nga bikutuka.
0: Things were broken after baptism.
1: Sera kuliza mizimu nga jyogera.
0: I don't normally hear demons. I don't ask them, where are you coming from? Someone said, you have given me out. Truly, you have given me out.
1: So
0: you were married something. It knows that it is broken there and then, and you attain a new life.
1: Hallelujah.
0: Hallelujah. Ladies and gentlemen, we don't normally come to church. No. Tell your neighbor, you don't normally just fellowship. You are in any other
1: covenant.
0: Some people just come to Sunday. Tell them, we don't just normally come
1: no,
0: to church.
1: No, church is our new thing. It's our lifestyle.
0: You know,
1: this part, we are part of what is going on.
0: Tuli chitundu tundu kweche chigena maso.
1: It's life. You don't simply fulfill an obligation of going. No, no, no, no. It is part of us. This is who we are. This is what we believe. We are the people of a new covenant. We are in Jesus.
0: Stand up on your feet and say, we are in Jesus. We are in Jesus. We are new. And we are the children of God.
2: To be a woman, it is written of you, it is scripture. Like the men, all the men, it is scripture. You can never pretend to be what you are supposed to
3: be.
2: You have to know who you are and appreciate God. Then you begin to prepare your life serving God of who you are.
3: Hallelujah.
2: Amen. I want to talk about one woman. This woman is the mother of Christ. I want to talk about her character and what is the requirement for her to be what she
3: is.
2: These are the two words that were found in this woman. The angel of the Lord was speaking to her.
3: Blessed are you, Mary,
2: said, Maria,
3: and highly favored of the Lord. Can I repeat those words? The angel said, blessed are you. And highly favored. If you critically analyze, if you're a good Bible reader, there are very few people in the Bible that God tagged with such a salutation. Let us read there. I just want you to read one scripture and then give some few references. In the very few minutes, I'll be done.
2: Luke chapter number 1,
3: verse number
2: 27.
3: Let me read there because of time. The angel Gabriel speaks like this. The angel says,
2: 27,
3: to a virgin betrothed to a man whose name was Joseph,
2: of
3: the house of David, and the virgin's name was Mary.
2: And having
3: come in, the angel said to her,
2: Malaika na mugamba bwati.
3: Rejoice, highly favored one of the Lord.
2: Sanyuka nyogwe aweredwa omukisa eri mukama.
3: The Lord is with you.
2: Mukama ali nawe.
3: Blessed are you among women.
2: Oli wa mukisa mbachala bonna.
3: But when she saw him, she was troubled at this saying.
2: Boyamulaba naye unikirira olwechira musecho.
3: And considered what man of greetings this was.
2: Neyebuza nagamba kiramuso nabachi kino.
3: Then the angel said to her,
2: Malaika na mugamba,
3: do not be afraid, Mary.
2: Totia gwe Mariam.
3: For you have found favor with God.
2: Kubanga ofunye okuganja masoge.
3: Now this is another quality I want to add on to what I'm going to share with you.
2: Kino njagala kuchigata kubyenjagalo gabana na.
3: He said that you have found favor with God. Now, allow me to tell you, these three were not from a blue. They were prepared for her because she deserved them. Like Elijah. We all know Elijah, the son of Elijah. First Kings chapter number
2: 17.
3: You don't read there, you'll go there in your free time. And we all know a man called a priest or a king called
2: Melchizedek.
3: Now this was a king of Salem whose roots were not traced in the Bible. They know genealogy talking about Melchizedek.
2: Now, when you
3: read Elijah, there is no trace of a father and mother in the Bible. But even then, they were very strong people and God used them mightily. The same way Jesus would appear in the same manner. Hallelujah.
2: Amen.
3: Jesus would appear in the same category and the same manner and would do ministry successfully. But God was looking at a quality from a woman that would bring forth Jesus Christ.
2: Do we know all this?
3: Okuzaliwa kwa Yesu.
2: Now the birth of Jesus had no man.
3: Mukama yebazibwe. Tekwaliko musajja.
2: It had no intercourse.
3: Naye Katonda kyali anoonya okulokola ensi eno nakyo.
2: But what God was looking for to
3: save the world.
2: It had to have contact with a woman. Now a woman has no hand in it. Now the existence of Joseph in the life of Mary was just to help Mary.
3: You are pregnant, go to Egypt,
2: go to Nazareth.
3: Teyaliko kakwate na Yesu Kristo.
2: He had no connection with Christ. Even when Jesus died,
3: Yusufu toina womulaba ne mukubona bona mube 12 na Maria mwakolachi.
2: In the suffering among the 12, you can never find Joseph.
3: Kumusalaba Yesu asitu de mama we yeuyo.
2: On the cross, the mother is always available. Early in the morning, in the resurrection Sunday, the mother is around. Even in the upper room, Mary was amongst them. It is a woman's meeting. Maria. I want to show you the kind of woman that makes a difference before God.
3: Hallelujah.
2: Amen.
3: Amen.
2: There are women that God is touched with. Even when you pray or not pray, the heart of God is glad to you. Amen. The reason is righteousness. The women that God loves in this generation, they are the women who are perfect.
3: Not a
2: blessing without a foundation. A blessing has gotten to have a calling. I want us to know this
3: Mary.
2: What did she have for God to send
3: her name
2: and even to produce a Savior? She was a perfect woman. And she was a woman who feared God. She told the angel, I don't know any man in my life. Not because she never wanted a man. Because she was due to marry. She had a character in her of obeying God.
3: Hallelujah.
2: Amen.
3: Now when you talk about obedience,
2: we're talking about kugonda,
3: for greater heights, we talk about being obedient to God.
2: Kugondera katonda.
3: Bino byetubona abana n'abaami n'abasajja.
2: Suffering with the women and the men.
3: Just butamanya kugondera katonda.
2: Is ignorance
3: when
2: to obey.
3: When you obey before the Lord,
2: bogondera katonda,
3: you will find it easier to obey your husband.
2: Oja chizula nga changu nyo
3: gondera omwami. Because you will have acquired all knowledge and skills how to obey and please the Lord.
2: Kubango oja kubo chitegedde engeri y'okugondera katonda.
3: You love the Lord your God.
2: Oyagala katonda.
3: And your neighbor you not hate.
2: Ate
3: you're obedient to God.
2: Ogondera katonda.
3: And your husband you'll obey.
2: Ate n'omwami oja gonda.
3: That's what I wanted to say.
2: Chenkugamba.
3: People are finding it hard to obey before God.
2: Their
3: relationships are so mechanical.
2: Enkolagana yabwe ya kukanika.
3: Praise the Lord.
2: Amen.
3: Mukama yebaziwe. Mukama yebaziwe.
2: Amen.
3: Simanyoba byenjogera bini mwa makulu. Hallelujah. Hallelujah.
4: Amen.
3: Ulile ensonga eno. Maria, sibaliya Maria munduza chiri mu Luwalabu. Maria. Maria ndoza lwe Luganda. Hallelujah. Maria chiyakola.
2: What Mary did.
3: Yafune nsonga eyo kutambulia maso katonda nga mtukufu.
2: She found a reason to walk before God.
3: Omuchala mpuliriza.
2: A woman here.
3: Salawo otambule ne mukama.
2: Decide to walk with the
3: Salawo
2: Lord.
3: Oweleze mukama.
2: Decide to serve the Lord.
3: Salawo omanye mukama chayagala.
2: Decide to know the will of God.
3: Abo banji mukanisa tubalina.
2: We have so many of them.
3: Na yaba manyi katonda chayagala batono.
2: But a few who know the will of God.
3: Praise the Lord.
2: Amen.
3: Mukama febaziwe. Mukama yebaziwe. Now the closer you keep in a relationship with God, it is simply melting your heart towards the love of God. This is one thing I want to tell you. Be a heavenly minded woman. Be a godly pleaser. Decide to please the Lord with all your life. Have knowledge that Jesus is coming back to take us all. And be waiting and expectant for the return of Jesus Christ. And number three, serve the Lord with faithfulness. Hallelujah.
2: Amen.
3: Amen.
2: Praise the Lord.
3: Being faithful to the Lord.
2: There's
3: a verse we normally go through at home. That is Psalms chapter number 2 and verse 11.
2: Zaburi
3: it says, serve the Lord with fear. And
2: I
3: obey with. Praise the Lord.
2: Amen.
3: Serve the Lord with fear. And obey with trembling. Mukama febaziwe. Mukama yebaziwe.
2: Amen.
3: Byebigambo ebyo.
2: These are the few words. The woman who was blessed.
3: Biyali.
2: That she contained. It was not an automatic blessing to Mary. There are things that God expects of you and the things he wants to do. Even today there are women. God desires to work in you. But the purpose of righteousness has not existed yet. Because so many many things God desires us to produce that are going to help the church, the family. Yet you are the binder.
3: Hallelujah.
2: Amen.
3: Mukama favors.
2: Amen.
3: So ensonga yokutegeera Katonda kyakuyitidde.
2: Now the reason of understanding the call of God upon
3: you.
2: And to be a woman who will be beneficial, benevolent before God and the people is for you to be prepared. Being righteous before
3: God.
2: Being walking with God in truth and spirit. Serving the Lord with all your heart. And the rest leave to God. We know there is no area where you find Mary praying. In the garden, interceding. It was given to her because she permitted her life to be holy before God. I'm leaving you with a scripture.
3: Genesis 15 and verses number 6. Bible,
2: the Bible says
3: Abraham
2: believed and it was counted righteousness. What did he believe? The voice of the Lord. He believed to obey to God. Even to surrender his life to God. And he never withheld any time.
3: And he believed in the Lord.
2: Yakiriza Mukama.
3: And it was counted to him for righteousness.
2: Be a woman who believes in God. Hearing the voice of God. A person who hears the voice of God will always separate.
3: Is
2: always consecrated from all the vulgar language. I almost said
3: this.
2: If God makes 100 women that are transformed, these transformed women can make a church and a nation perfect. Because when a woman is transformed, the children will be transformed. We are going to have peace. Life is going to walk. And we can have joy in the house.
3: Hallelujah.
2: But if a woman is berserk, a man's life can go
3: ramshackle.
2: Now the rest of the children.
3: Mukama favors you. Ekanisa egenda kutabanguka yekutulemu lwa kubanga luwo mukyala akozate.
2: The church is going to go
3: bazaar.
2: If a woman
3: ayaba done.
2: Nakitiyo.
3: Ngaina weye kukumye mukwaya ayagala okuleta buli kimwe ekikola ki.
2: Wanting to bring every
3: cause.
2: I pray that you be a woman who has understood his
3: God.
2: Among the confused, the confusers, you are not there.
3: Among
2: after confusing themselves, they go and confuse the rest. How does he call you? God has brought our peace, freedom.
3: Hallelujah.
2: If any woman will get to know God, you never tell them the gospel, humble yourself before the husband. They'll understand Christ is the head and the husband.
3: Hallelujah. Mukama
2: yebazibwe. Praise the Lord.
3: Mukama yebazibwe.
2: Praise the Lord.
3: Kamba we bigambo bibiri binomalirize.
2: In a nutshell,
3: blessedness means being empowered.
2: Okubera nomukisa kitegeeza okuweebwa amaanyi.
3: When you have fear for God,
2: bw'oba n'okutya eri Katonda,
3: the Lord blesses you.
2: Katonda akuwa omukisa.
3: And he empowers you.
2: Era akuwa amaanyi.
3: To remain humble.
2: okusigala ngokakanya.
3: And the other thing also,
2: nechirala,
3: when the Lord favors you,
2: Katonda bakuwa okuganja,
3: favor means you are pleasing.
2: Chitegeza osanyusa,
3: not only before God,
2: simu masoga mukama wuka,
3: but before people.
2: Nina abantu.
3: Sometimes you don't even to go that long way of fasting.
2: Olusi tewetaga na kubatwala mu kusiba kwa naku kyenda.
3: You just need to know God.
2: Wetaga kumanya Katonda.
3: And he will bestow favor on you.
2: Na kuteka koko ganja.
3: Hallelujah.
2: Amen.
3: And you'll be encouraging.
2: Katino nobera ngozamu
3: amanyi. That means you'll be all, you, people will yearn for you because you have encouragement.
2: Chitegeza abantu bakuyayanira kubanga buliwola bika baddamu amanyi.
3: Hallelujah.
2: Amen.
3: Be heavenly minded.
2: Bera nendowozanga ya muguru.
3: Be humble. Jesus was heavenly.
2: Bera mukakamu. Yesu yali waguru.
3: And the Bible says he was humble.
2: Bible gamba yeto was
3: and obedient.
2: Atenga mugonvu.
3: Kama bampero mukisa.
2: God bless you for now.
1: Mukama favors.
4: Praise the Lord.
1: Njagala kusoma ebyawandikibwa bitono nnyo.
4: We are going to read few scriptures.
1: Ate tugende tusinze.
4: And then we go back to worship.
1: Tugenda kuna mulondo ya Mukama.
4: We are going to the throne of God.
1: Hallelujah.
4: Amen.
1: Ate tusembere ku meza ya Mukama.
4: And we also have holy communion.
1: Yokana mukaga.
4: John 6.
1: Onyirwa 5 munya.
4: Verse 54.
1: Mukama fe Yesu ayogere bigambo bino nagamba nti, whoever eats my flesh and drinks my blood has eternal life, and I will raise him up at the last day. For my flesh is food indeed, and my blood is drink indeed. He who eats my flesh and drinks my blood abides in me, and I in him. As the living Father sent me, and I live because of my Father, so he who feeds on me will live because of me. This is the bread which comes down from heaven, not as your father ate the manna and died. He who eats this bread will live forever. Hallelujah.
4: Amen.
1: There's something very important I want to talk about here. Our Lord Jesus Christ informs the disciples and the followers.
4: Yesu Kristo ngabulira abayigirizwa
1: n'abamugoberera. He presents himself to them and tells them,
4: ajaje bali n'abagamba,
1: that whoever eats my flesh
4: and
1: drinks my blood
4: era nanyo omusayi gwange
1: has eternal life.
4: Abera n'obulamu obutagwawo.
1: It's a bit challenging, but true.
4: Chisomoza na yate chitofu.
1: The only life that we need from God is found in two things.
4: Buli mu bintu bibiri.
1: The bread, omugati, or the flesh of Jesus Christ,
4: obo mbiri gwa Yesu Kristo,
1: and the blood.
4: No msai.
1: So when we talk about the flesh of Jesus Christ,
4: kati wetuogera ku mubiri gwa Kristo Yesu,
1: we mean two things.
4: Tutegeze bintu bibiri.
1: The word,
4: ekigambo,
1: and the physical bread.
4: No mugati gwennyini ogulabibwako.
1: As Satan presented in the house of God.
4: Ogwo sitani gwe yaleta mu nyumba ya Mukama.
1: Ne Yesu bwe yali awa abayigirizwa be.
4: That is why when Jesus was giving his disciples,
1: yamenya mubiri gwe.
4: Broke his body.
1: Naye ng'ate alina omugati.
4: But he had bread.
1: Kale kitegeeza Kristo mwene yaliwo.
4: So that means Christ himself was around.
1: Naye ng'alina n'omugati.
4: But he also presented bread.
1: Kati omubiri gwe.
4: So his body.
1: Kye kigambo kye tuwulira.
4: It is the word that we hearken.
1: Omugati.
4: Bread.
1: Kye kintu kyonna ky'oleeta ku meeza.
4: It is anything that you bring at the table.
1: Ya Mukama ffe okusembera.
4: Of Christ for holy communion.
1: Hallelujah.
4: Amen.
1: Ffe mu mbeere n'eriwo.
4: So this time.
1: Tulina omugati gwe tuleese okumenya.
4: We have bread that we come to break.
1: Guli mu form oba yaki oba gundi oba.
4: It is form of biscuit or.
3: nenga no mubiri gwa Kristo tuli nago.
4: But you also have the body of Christ.
3: Tuina ekigambo kya Mukama.
4: We have the word of God.
3: Kubira Yesu engali zangu.
4: Clap to Jesus.
3: Atuganyiza okusembera. Isi okusembera ku meza kintu kirala nnyo.
4: Holy communion is a very different thing.
3: Okukkirizibwa ku mmeeza ya Kristo kintu kirala nnyo.
4: For us to be accepted at that table, it is very important and great.
3: Era tokitwala nga kya bulijjo.
4: Don't take it for granted.
3: Entegere yaffe ya njawulo.
4: The way we understand things is different.
3: Gwe nange tutegeera nnyo ebyensi okusinga ebyeggulu.
4: You and me, we understand the physical more than the
3: spiritual. Nayenga Museveni president.
4: But president, if he's to feast and then
3: he
4: says, I choose you and the other one, come, I want you to the state house. We are going to dine together. You might not even sleep. The messenger, you will say this one is false.
3: Invitation you gain state house.
4: I told you I got an invitation of going to the state house.
3: Ngasiri na ku program nali nevugira ka motoka kange UAK bichi.
4: I wasn't on the program, I was riding my motor car.
3: Omwaka gwali gwa 2010.
4: Around 2010.
3: Nali mvana kasuva mu kibuga mpita kasubi nyamuka omusajje yali omulalo nankuba omukko.
4: I was around kasubi yali mulalo. A man stopped me.
3: Febola wanu tulireti.
4: You see me here, I'm late.
3: Na yetu ina appointment ne mukulembeze we gwanga.
4: But we have an appointment
3: na
4: with
3: you. Yambe.
4: Please help us.
3: Otutwaliko.
4: And take us.
3: Ngaline ningamba laba ababbi bananga ababbi bazi.
4: I said now these ones are thieves.
3: Ne bagamba mugamba mutya mukiche mugamba.
4: What are you saying?
3: Ne bagamba ah daba nebi wandiko bibino.
4: You see also the documents.
3: Nemba gamba bweba state house.
4: If it is state house.
3: The munsa sura waduruaga ngenda batu balira bwere.
4: Don't give me any coin.
3: Kasanange nyingira.
4: If I also enter.
3: Sawa kaungezi ungezi.
4: In the evening.
3: Nenzi yesimu nenkuya muchara nemugamba dero ngenda koma late.
4: I called my wife. I'm coming back late. There are some people I'm
3: taking. Tugenda state house.
4: We are going to the state house.
3: Program kulukalala siriko.
4: On the program I'm not among them.
3: Siri na mnyaru kubanga to bali bagende yo banyarwanda.
4: They were banyaranda.
3: Gabagala kusinka nani.
4: They were meeting the president.
3: Nembaga nizi nga simanyi runyarwanda sina naga gwebileke fetugenda ku kavalinga.
4: For us you are going to cover.
3: We togenda kogera kigambo net.
4: You're not going to say any word.
3: Tugende.
4: Let us go.
3: Nembaga mba cha tugende.
4: Let us go.
3: I said you
4: add fuel.
3: Mwekuba ungatotukanga yoko olaba ku TV olaba ki sebo twagenda abasajja tebali bayayi.
4: These people were not faults.
3: Ne tuingira state house nga bu camera butunula butini kakwetu.
4: We enter the state house.
3: Ogeno kuingira wali nga ogeno kutambula nga kachuka noga eh.
4: Nga kachuka. The cameras were just changing.
3: Abasajja batugamba bwe muyingira
4: when you enter, don't look around.
3: Better straight, Jokorachi.
4: You be straight where you're going.
3: You know, I'm coming up with you. Can you cut him back? Maganga, but you can't be chocolate.
4: We are not supposed to look around.
3: Netu yingira.
4: We entered.
3: Netu tula tuzatwa yingira sa wanga muka mustani zechiro.
4: We entered like
3: Nyatan.
4: At 10 or 11.
3: Appointment, there is sa wanga muka.
4: The appointment was around midnight.
3: Omukulembeze yayingira saawa nga mwenda ogw'ekiro.
4: He came like
3: at 3. Nga tuli omutu
4: but we were just there.
3: Kyekiddako bw'ogendako omana kulabiriza ogendako mu binaabiro bya state house byanjawulo.
4: The bathrooms are different.
3: Byanjawulo muka ebintu byeri.
4: They are somehow different.
3: Yena sooka okulabira bw'omala okunaaba waliwo obukkaza engalo.
4: I'd never seen them. I washed my
1: head.
4: I went to be dried. But all phones, you were supposed to leave them at the entrance. I would have taken pictures. Praise the Lord. But you are just going to speak
1: with someone
4: who goes to the toilet, who gets hungry.
1: But
4: you are in panic and you put money. But listen, what Jesus did to us allowed us to feast at the table of our Lord Jesus. Our Lord is table. We are accepted.
1: Hallelujah.
4: Amen.
1: Tukirizibwa.
4: We are accept permitted.
1: Gugambe ne bakwita bagamba gwe kakati atobo ogenda kula bulabi ani minister oba mu office yani wenane wetegeka
4: no yambala. You prepare yourself when you're going to see a minister or any other official. This afternoon, we are going to draw to the Lord's table. When we have two things, when we have thanksgiving, humility and faith, getting to know that He died for us, He bought us. And He washed us with His blood. And His stripes, we are healed. And everyone that tests my body and takes my blood, he will live.
1: We
4: will never die.
1: You
4: will not die.
1: You
4: are going to be with Jesus all the years.
1: In this context, kitegeza okubera ne Yesu emyaka.
4: Dying means that being with Jesus all the days of your life. Even if you're buried, Christ will be with you.
5: In the time of Jeremiah, there came out many false prophets. Whatever he could speak out, so they could dilute it.
1: Hallelujah.
5: Amen. So when Lord saw it, he was afraid. He was afraid. The Lord.
1: The Lord can never be afraid.
5: Amen.
1: So the Lord was annoyed.
5: Mukama watu natia.
1: Hallelujah. So, when the Lord became annoyed, He rose a mighty nation. This is what I want you to understand. In the days of the existence of the nation of Israel, God let enemies prevail.
5: Katonda naganya abalabo okubeerawo.
1: He never destroyed all their enemies.
5: Teyazikiriza abalabe baabwe bonna.
1: There was a very close nation called Syria.
5: Waliwo eggwanga lye bayita Syria.
1: Syria would rise in the days when Israel was not in good terms with God.
5: Syria yagolokokanga Israel teyali mu mbeera nnungi ne Katonda.
1: And every time God wanted to discipline Israel,
5: buli kiseera Katonda we yayagalanga okuzikiriza Israel,
1: He would arise Syria.
5: Yagolokosa Syria.
1: And the king of Syria,
5: ne kabaka wa Syria,
1: to come and persecute the nation of Israel.
5: Okujja okuyiganya eggwanga lya Israel.
1: Hallelujah.
5: Amen.
1: But this time,
5: ne mu kaseera kano,
1: God chosen the nation called Babylon.
5: Katonda nagolokose eggwanga lye bayita Babylon.
1: He made it stronger.
5: Nalifuula lya amaanyi.
1: Hallelujah.
5: Amen.
6: He made it stronger and put it in position to come and capture
5: Israel.
6: So, in the days of Jeremiah, Babylon rose up.
5: Babylon went on a golokoka.
6: According to the word of God,
5: Babylon
6: came and captured Israel.
5: Babylon yaja netwala Israel buwambe.
6: Fought them and overpowered them.
5: Yabalwanise labo tuneba wangula.
6: Killed a number of them.
5: Neta abantu abasinga
6: obungi. And took so many as captives.
5: Netwala abangi okusinga kubira nga abasibe.
6: Hallelujah.
5: Amen.
6: Mukama yebasibe.
5: Praise be to the
6: Lord. Katijagala ulile wano.
5: I want you to hear this.
6: Musule yana mwebiri.
5: In 42.
6: Katonda leto obubaka.
5: God brings a message unto the children of Israel. But they are in captive.
6: Hallelujah.
5: Amen. In the captive. So they were in the captive. It means even the captive, God remained taking care of the children of Israel. Did not allow them to die. Even though they did not hear him. So in their first time, he sent them for the second message. Amen. The Bible says,
6: if you still abide in this land,
5: if you still abide in this land, which nation?
6: Babylon.
5: Babylon.
6: Hallelujah.
5: Amen. When you become established in this land, in the captive land, I shall keep you from there.
6: Hallelujah.
5: Amen. He was trying to tell them, even though you are in that land, don't pave ways that you may escape. Don't pave way for yourselves to go away. But once you are established in that land, I shall build you.
6: Hallelujah.
5: Amen. I shall build you. I shall build you.
6: Bwemuli kiriza okubeera mu nsi eyo ndibakola ki? Ndibazimba. So sirikola ki? Sirikola ki? Siri baabia.
5: I will not tell you.
6: Hallelujah.
5: Amen.
6: Yesu ayogera na gamba bwat.
5: Jesus says,
6: muri bansi,
5: you are of the
6: muri munsi,
5: you are in the world.
6: Agamba muri bansi muri munsi,
5: you are in the world.
6: Bale mai muri bansi muri munsi,
5: you are in the world,
6: na yete muri bachi,
5: but you don't belong to the world.
6: Kati bwe muna kiriso kubera munsi eyo,
5: once you believe to be in that land,
6: ndiba zimba,
5: I shall build you.
6: So siri babia,
5: then I shall not tear you.
6: Hallelujah.
5: Amen.
6: Ekitegeeza,
5: it means
6: kisobokera ddala okubeera mu nsi.
5: It is so possible to be in the world when you are with the Lord.
6: Kisobokera ddala okubeera mu nsi ey'obuwambe.
5: So possible to be in the captive land.
6: Nga wetoloddwa.
5: Surrounded.
6: Mu nsi naye nga ngwira.
5: Surrounded in the.
6: Ensi gye tulimu bassebo ngwira.
5: So this land that we are in.
6: This is a foreign land. This is not the land of our destiny. It is not a promised land. But it is a land where God has kept us for a while before He returns for us. Hallelujah.
5: Amen.
6: Kisobokera ddala.
5: It is so possible to be in this
6: Mukama
5: land. Then the Lord builds you.
6: kisobokera ddala
5: so possible
6: okubeera mu nsi ey'obuwambe
5: to be in a captive land
6: mukama n'atakwabya
5: and the Lord does not tear you
6: ate kisoboka
5: and so possible
6: mukama okwabya
5: for the Lord to tear you
6: ng'oli mu nsi eyo
5: when in that land
6: hallelujah
5: amen
6: mukama yebazibwe
5: praise be to the Lord
6: abalabe ba Isirayiri
5: so then the enemies of Israel
6: katonda yabawa amanyo kuwangula ba Isirayiri
5: God gives them power to overcome Israel
6: basebo ne banyabo
5: ladies and gentlemen
6: ebimwe bituwangula
5: some things that overcome us
6: tebijalwa kuba katonda tali naffe
5: they don't come because God is not with us
6: ne mukama abiganya okujja
5: Lord allows them to come
6: olobuka kanyavu bw'emitima jaffe
5: for the strength of our hearts
6: sibuli kizibu
5: not every problem
6: chiveri satan
5: that comes from the devil that attacks us
6: katonda tashobora kumala ko balabi
5: God can never take all your enemies
6: oja kunafua
5: you will become so weak
6: oja kugayala
5: you will become so lazy
6: ero ja kwebaka
5: and you will slumber
6: mukama yeba katonda tashobora kumala ko balabi
5: God can never take all your enemies
6: oja kunafua
5: you will become so weak
6: oja kugayala
5: you will become so lazy
6: ero ja kwebaka
5: and you will slumber
6: mukama yebazibu
5: praise be to the Lord
6: jevola ba Yesu ayo

0: mwenyezi.
1: But he has given you the power.
0: Abalabe bo bafa.
1: Are all your enemies dead?
0: Ekifo kiri kimu omutali balabe.
1: It is only one place which has no enemies.
0: Kifo kyekyo. 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
1: Are you in heaven or you are not in heaven?
0: Techibuzo.
1: The question.
0: Oli muguru oba toli muguru.
1: Are you in heaven?
0: Oliwa. Kati ate tugambye guru yetali balabe. Mukama ibasi.
1: Praise be to the Lord.
0: Oli muguru oba oli munsi.
1: Are you in heaven or you are in the world?
0: Oli munsi. Toli muguru. Mukama ibasi.
1: Praise be to the Lord.
0: Basebo ne banyabo.
1: Ladies and gentlemen,
0: tuli muguru eliwedde.
1: So we are in heaven.
0: Tuli munsi na nte tuli bachi.
1: We are in the world, but not of the world.
0: Tulibachi. Kachitegeza bwechiti.
1: It means like this.
0: Tulibubezi munsi.
1: We are just in the world.
0: Nenga tulibatuze baguru.
1: But we are of the heaven.
0: Hallelujah.
1: Amen.
0: Amakuru. Tuina jetuva.
1: It means we are coming from somewhere. To be in the world.
0: Nayenge guru.
1: But the heaven,
0: lili mu mitima jaffe,
1: it is in the our hearts,
0: wafe,
1: upon our lives.
0: Mukama yebaziwe.
1: Praise be to the Lord.
0: Gwo kubera ngoli mu Buganda.
1: For you to be in Buganda,
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1: For this man to speak English.
0: Techitegeza nti muzungu.
1: Does not mean that he is an Englishman.
0: Era nali naye wano juzi week ewedde.
1: I was with him once last week.
0: Nagamba fe waffe tuli emmese.
1: And told me that we eat rats at our place.
0: Tujirya ddala bulungi nnyo.
1: We eat it.
0: Nga bagisiikira mu binyeebwa.
1: They put it in the gnats.
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1: So you can never take that from me.
0: Ekyo kyali.
1: He is like that.
0: Mukama yebazibwe.
1: Praise be to the Lord.
0: Kati ensi yamwe ya Buganda.
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1: Praise be to the Lord.
0: That means
1: kino kitegeeza
0: we come from somewhere.
1: Tuva ku jituva.
0: Hallelujah.
1: Amen.
0: So because we have identities,
1: olokuba tuina ekitunyonyola,
0: there are some things we don't do.
1: Waliwo ebintu nate bye tutakola.
0: So they look good before other people.
1: Birabikanga birungi mu maaso g'abalala.
0: We are representatives.
1: Fe tuli babaka bakiise.
0: Hallelujah.
1: Amen.
0: Mukama yebazibwe.
1: Praise be to the Lord.
0: So atugamba munseyo.
1: He tells us in that land,
0: wemuna kirizo kubera imu.
1: Once you allow to stay there,
0: temuli bayo.
1: You don't belong to that land, but allow to be there. From there I shall build you.
0: Hallelujah.
1: Amen.
0: Mukama yebazibwe.
1: Amen.
0: Basebo ne banyabo.
1: Ladies and gentlemen,
0: wadene nsisi yaffe,
1: even though this nation is not ours,
0: we are
1: having the promises of planting us.
0: Ekitegeeza,
1: it implies
0: tulinayo omugabo.
1: We are having our portion.
0: Hallelujah.
1: Amen.
0: Singa tukirizo kubeerayo. 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
1: Once we believe to be there,
0: nenga tusigala tuuliriza mukama waffe.
1: And remain obeying our Lord.
0: Singa okubeerayo si ensonga.
1: Being there, it's not the reason.
0: Nayo okubeerayo ne tusigala nga tukyakola ki?
1: But to be there when we can.
0: Awo kawe wali enjawulo.
1: So that is the difference.
0: Mukama yebazibwe.
1: Praise be to the Lord.
0: Okubeerayo si ensonga.
1: Being there, it's not the issue.
0: Okubeera mu nsi si ensonga, kiki ekikulu.
1: To be in the world, it's not the issue.
0: Naye bw'onakkiriza.
1: But once you believe,
0: okusigala ng'owuliriza Katonda,
1: and remain listening to the Lord,
0: mu nsi gy'akuwadde,
1: so in this land that's given you,
0: agenda kuzimba,
1: is going to build you.
0: Hallelujah.
1: Amen.
0: I will build you.
1: Ngenda kubazimba.
0: And not pull you down.
1: Era sigenda.
0: I will plant you.
1: Ngenda kubasimba.
0: And not pluck you up.
1: Era sigenda kubayuza.
0: Mukama yebazu.
1: Amen.
0: Ulira Katonda bwe yejusa. For I repent of the evil that I have done unto you.
1: Nenenya kulwe kibe ekyo
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1: Praise be to the Lord.
0: Omanyi lwaki Katonda yejusa? Bible ga Katonda atejusa.
1: The Bible says.
0: Ikatonda takola ki?
1: Atejusa.
0: Bwayogera akola ati?
1: Once he speaks, fulfills.
0: Ebintu bibiri byakola talimba.
1: He never lies.
0: Ate teyejjusa.
1: I never regret.
0: Kwekyo kyabeera ayogedde.
1: Upon what he has spoken.
0: Naye kimuleetera okwejjusa.
1: But what makes him to regret?
0: Kwe kubeera nga ekigambo kyayogedde.
1: It's that the word he has spoken out,
0: abantu bakiwulira.
1: People hear it.
0: N'alyoka abaggyako ekivume kye yabateekako.
1: Then he takes away the reproach he had put on them.
0: Kati awo agamba,
1: Then he says,
0: mugonze nnyo nejjusa kiki kye nabateekako.
1: You have been obedient, then I regret what I put on you.
0: Kigambo ki.
1: His word.
0: Kye kimuleetera.
1: Makes him.
0: Okujjawo kye yasooka okukola.
1: To take away what he had done first.
0: Kubanga alabye recipients.
1: Because he has seen the recipients.
0: And the receptiveness of the hearts of the sons of Israel.
1: N'atunuulira mu ekyo kiri mu mitima gy'abaana ba Isirayiri.
0: Ekyo kimuleetera okwejjusa.
1: It made him to regret.
0: N'ajjawo kye yasooka okwogera nabo.
1: Then he took away what he had spoken to them first.
0: Hallelujah.
1: Amen.
0: Basebo ne banyabo.
1: Ladies and gentlemen.
0: Wadde mu mateeka Katonda ta.
1: Even though in the law, Lord kills.
0: Nebo asanga emitima egibonerede.
1: But if once he comes along with the contrite spirit.
0: Ejo Bible egamba tajigaya.
1: The Bible says he does not allow them.
0: Eberanga sadaka.
1: It's like a sacrifice.
0: Emala nenyuka mu maaso ge.
1: That it becomes horrid before him.
0: Nawuliranga ajjawo byonna bye yali akoze eki.
1: And feel like he takes out all he had done.
0: Hallelujah.
1: Amen.
0: Mukama yebazibwe.
1: Praise be to the Lord.
0: So, ensonge eno kanjimunzike bwenti.
1: Let me wind up this issue like this.
0: Tuli bansi.
1: We are in the world.
0: Tuli munsi.
1: We are in the world.
0: Neche tuli bansi.
1: But we don't belong to the world.
0: Mukama yebazibwe.
1: Praise be to the Lord.
0: Tuli mu bwakabaka bwenyini.
1: We are in the real kingdom.
0: Nenga tutekebwa mu bwakabaka obulala.
1: But put in another kingdom.
0: Hallelujah.
1: Amen.
0: Nakugamenti eguru lyoka.
1: I told you only heaven.
0: Chechifo choke chitali mubachi.
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1: The Holy Spirit comes and resides in us.
0: Yakakaso bwakabaka bwakatonda mu fe.
1: And she was the kingdom of God in us.
0: Kubanga bwakabaka.
1: Because in the kingdom.
0: Bible egamba butukirivu sanyu na mirembe moyo mutukuvu. 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
1: Once the Holy Spirit is in us.
0: Alete ebirungo byo bwakabaka mbulamu bwaffe.
1: Brings all the ingredients of the kingdom in our lives.
0: Chitegeza.
1: It implies.
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1: When the Bible tells us to walk in the spirit.
0: Tubere mu moyo mutukuvu.
1: That we be in the Holy Spirit.
0: Kachitegeza bwe tubera mu moyo.
1: It means once we in the spirit.
0: Awangula abalabe bafebo na.
1: He overcomes all our enemies.
0: Mu buli side je bajira.
1: So in that land that they come.
0: Abalabe mukama tabajjawo.
1: Lord will never take away the enemies.
0: Tubera mu moyo mutukuvu.
1: But once we abide in the spirit.
0: Akakasobwa kabaka mufe.
1: Ensures the kingdom in us.
0: Netulioka tubera abawanguzi mu Kristo Yesu.
1: Thus we become victorious in Christ Jesus.
0: Chovala ba Paul ayogera bwati.
1: That's what Paul says like this.
0: Katonda yatuwa obuwanguzi mu buliki.
1: God gives us victory.
0: Agamba we thank God for he gives us victory on every side.
1: Twebaza mukama kubanga atuwa obuwanguzi ku buli luuyi.
0: Aina bwagamba nti tuwangudde nnyo n'okukirawo mwani.
1: Says we are more than victorious.
0: Hallelujah.
1: Amen.
0: Mukama febazibwe.
1: Praise be to the Lord.
0: So mu moyo mutukuvu tubera bawanguzi.
1: In the Holy Spirit we are conquerors.
0: Neno mu mubiri ayebweru wo moyo mutukuvu tetusobola.
1: But in the flesh we cannot.
0: Hallelujah.
1: Amen.
0: Eye njawulo.
1: There comes the difference.
0: We tuwangulira we wali woka.
1: It's only in that place that we conquer.
0: Kubanga tuli bana babu.
1: Because we are conquerors.
0: In
1: the name of our Lord Jesus. Ladies and gentlemen, God continued to bring the message to the children of Israel. Even though they were in Babylon. Even though you are in the worst situation. God has a word towards your life. Has the words of victory.
0: He
1: says, remain established on the truth. Remain walking the Lord. No matter where you are walking from. No matter what you are saying. No matter what is surrounding you. No matter you have
0: less.
1: Remain clinging on the Lord. Lord is going to build from there.
0: He's
1: going to plant you. He will not pluck you out. Your enemies will continue to climb. But keep yourself in him. You are going to become conquerors.
0: Hallelujah.
1: Amen.
0: He speaks
1: these words. Speaks them in Babylon. Praise be to our Lord.
0: Be not afraid of the king of Babylon, of whom you are afraid. Be not afraid of him, says the Lord, for I am with you to save you and to deliver you from his hand.
1: Praise be to the Lord. So in the same book, you'll find the children of Israel went to fight. You find in the whole nation they killed on one person,
0: Kabaka,
1: the king.
0: In fact, now we must say Kabaka, we to ask some maruri.
1: Even where we read last time, the king. 21. So they went to fight in the whole nation. They killed only one. They killed only him. Only the king. The king could bring the reproach unto the whole house of the Israel. And God could use the king to take away the reproach from the whole nation. God used King Josiah. And peace came into the whole land. Then King Amon came. He was the first to be there. So then the nation went into the captive. Amen.
0: So Katonda,
1: whenever the Lord could rise, the enemies of Israel, so they could go to the king.
0: Hallelujah.
1: Amen.
0: Nebuchadnezzar
1: called the king of Israel, and he left the children of Israel. So they gave in it. So they took long. I want to ensure you. So they even bear children in that land.
0: Hallelujah.
1: Amen.
0: All these
1: people Daniel we read about. So they were children born in
0: Babylon.
1: So they were born in Babylon. But they were children of Israel.
0: But Shadrach, Meshach, and Abednego.
1: Shadrach, Meshach, and
0: Abednego.
1: So they were born in this captive that you read about. But Lord kept them from there. They were so wise. So they feared God. And God excelled them in the captive. Do you think the book of Daniel, we read it in Israel? Daniel came in the captive. And he's shown up in the captive.
0: Hallelujah.
1: Amen.
0: So
1: the men we read in the Bible,
0: Barusi,
1: loose, all them come into the captive.
0: Mordecai. Bona bali bachi. Katono kabaka akaswele.
1: So this king,
0: tiyali wa Israeli.
1: He did not belong to Israel.
0: Bano bali yeli mu buwambe.
1: So they were in the captivity.
0: Basebo ne banyabo ne mu buwambe.
1: Ladies and gentlemen, even in the captivity, he remains the Lord.
0: Hallelujah.
1: Amen.
0: Akumira mu buwambe.
1: He keeps you there.
0: And
1: it's like you are not a captive.
0: Naye Daniel.
1: But Daniel,
0: musule yomwenda,
1: in
0: chapter
1: 9, as he was looking in the
0: books
1: of the history of Israel, he felt on the promise. After 70 years, I shall deliver you from the Babylon.
0: Ha! He
1: said, Lord, this is the time. He went into fasting. Went into
0: intercession.
1: He went into repenting. He repented for all the sins of Israel. The Bible says he went deeper. Prayed the 9, 10, chapter 11, chapter 12. The angel came to him.
0: Tell
1: him, even though you have not slept, I request you, on the first day, I brought your... But the prince, of Pels, praise be to the Lord. There are men with promises even though they are in captivity. They remain reading the book. Even us, the world that we are in does not belong to us. You are supposed to be so spiritual to believe that statement. How did you enter into that world? How did you come in it? That you enter into another world when you don't belong to that world. How do you enter into that land? That you become a foreigner when you don't belong to it. So you were born from this world. How can they say that you don't belong there?
0: So compare to Muzinda Rogun. Maybe they mean to take a cubby or get up over Gezi. I told you once.
2: Bible
0: says we are born to live in sin.
2: Okay. Ensongeri nti. 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
1: Every mission is to bear the fruits
0: of the kingdom.
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1: God thought about you.
0: Nakulonda.
1: He chose you.
0: Nakuteekawo.
1: And he put you in place.
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1: He went to tell you, go into the whole world.
0: Hallelujah.
1: Amen.
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0: 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Wa Dawudi.
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0: ensonga eyo tujja kujogerako lumu wano. 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
1: Shall talk about it.
0: Naye kukuwako hinti ntono nnyo.
1: To give you a hint.
0: Yesu ayitibwa mutabani wa Daudi.
1: Jesus is called the son of David.
0: Kubanga olunyiriri Daudi lumwajjira.
1: Because the line where David comes.
0: Olunyiriri lwa Mariam.
1: That is the line of Mary.
0: Mama wani?
1: The mother of Jesus.
0: Kati mama ono yawamba nnyo kubanga walina olunyiriri mwava Daudi. Katonda alina ebisuubizo byayogera ku nyumba yaani?
1: God has the promises talks about the house of David.
0: Ku nyumba ya Daudi.
1: The house of David.
0: Kati nyumba ya Yosefu eno.
1: So then the house of Joseph.
0: Teyalina nnyo kiri awo.
1: It was not all that considered.
0: Hallelujah.
1: Hallelujah.
0: That means God is a God of identity.
1: He
0: identifies with people.
1: Katonda alaga abantu abanyonyola.
0: Yeah? Abanyonyola. Mukama yebazibu.
1: Praise be to the Lord.
0: So, Yesu okubeera nti mutabani wa Daudi.
1: Jesus to be the son of David.
0: Tekyamugaana kubeera ng'ate mutabani wa Katonda eyatonda eggulu n'ensi.
1: It never took him not to be the son of the God who
0: created. Febasebo okubeera ne kitaffe ali mu ggulu.
1: For us to have our heavenly father.
0: Tekitegeeza nti tulina taata wo wakunsi.
1: It does not mean that you don't have your biological
0: father. That is a dual citizenship.
1: n'obutuze bwa mirundi ebiri.
0: That is where the concept is all about.
1: Awo we tusimbye amakanda.
0: Hallelujah.
1: Amen.
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1: Praise be to the Lord.
0: Naye basebo ne banyabo.
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3: 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I believe that one. With the faith, I believe I have citizenship in heaven.
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0: Basebo ne banyabo.
1: Ladies and gentlemen,
0: okubeera mu nsi,
1: to be in the world,
0: kitegeeza,
1: it means
0: nti tuyina gye tuva.
1: That we are coming from somewhere.
0: Hallelujah.
1: Amen.
0: Fe bantu feka.
1: We are the only people.
0: Fe feka mu nsi yonna.
1: Only we in the whole world.
0: Abalina gye bava.
1: That came from somewhere.
0: Nga tosobola kunnyonnyolayo oba kujjukirayo.
1: When you cannot talk more about or remember.
0: Naye ate gye tugenda.
1: But we are going from there.
0: Gye tuava.
1: Where we came from,
0: ateje tugenda.
1: It's where we are heading.
0: Naye nga ate Bible yegamba.
1: But the Bible says,
0: orede gye tuli.
1: Already we are there.
0: Fefeka.
1: Only us.
0: Olw'okukkiriza.
1: Through faith.
0: Abali mu bwakabaka.
1: Those in the kingdom.
0: Nenga tetubulabangako na maaso.
1: But we have never seen them with our naked eyes.
0: Ensonga eyo gitegeera.
1: You are getting that issue.
0: Weweka.
1: Only you.
0: Akkiriza.
1: That believes.
0: Nti oli mu bwakabaka.
1: You are in the kingdom.
0: Ng'obuwulira.
1: You just feel it, but you have never seen it. So that's where the Bible says we are given the secrets. And the world is right to call us the foolish.
0: Because we are believing without seeing. That is faith. Let me
1: wind up with this first. The Bible says like this.
0: If you still abide in this land,
1: then I will
0: build you. Why is Bible agreement? If you still abide,
1: why is it that the Bible says nti wemunabe sigalanga
0: mu lizo kajanga gamba bwemunakiriza.
1: It comes by saying once you believe,
0: okubera mu nsi,
1: to be in this land.
0: Chichi nechama.
1: So this is the secret.
0: Mukirize mubere mu bubezi.
1: Believe and just stay there.
0: Nete mufuka banse.
1: But don't become.
0: Nenda kubazimba.
1: I'm going to build you.
0: On a condition.
1: kuka kwa Kristo
0: that you still identify with me.
1: Tingamusigala muchakwatagana
0: nange. Don't follow the gods of that land.
1: Ngatemugonderedde bakatonda
0: bense. Don't do as the people in the land.
1: Ngatemukola ngabantu bo munseyo.
0: So you were in Babylon.
1: Newakubadde muni mu Babylon.
0: You are Israelites.
1: Muli ba Israeli.
0: Therefore behave.
1: Kakano mweyise.
0: Remain.
1: Musigale.
0: And stay connected to me.
1: Era musigale nga muyungiddwa
0: kuze. Even when you are in that fallen land.
1: Newakubadde nga muli munsengu
0: ile.
1: Once you believe to be in that land, I'm
0: going
1: to build you.
0: Hallelujah.
1: Hallelujah.
0: In other words, be in that land, but be so peculiar. Be what? Peculiar. Do not identify with anything in it.
1: Temwefananyiriza na kintu kiri mu nse eyo.
0: Era ngenda bakuma.
1: So I'm going to keep you.
0: Ngenda bazimba.
1: I'm going to build you.
0: Ngenda basimba.
1: I'm going to plant you.
0: So sigenda basigukurura.
1: Yet I will not plant. Ladies and gentlemen, someone who will pluck himself from this land is not God. He never speaks and regrets. One speaks, never lies.
0: Hallelujah.
1: Amen. Praise be to our Lord. Praise to be our Lord. Let me wind up with this issue.
0: And I will show. Verse 12. Okay, be not afraid of the king of Babylon. What? Temutia kabaka we Babylon. O yogwe mutia. Of whom you are afraid. But be not afraid of him. Hallelujah.
1: Amen.
0: Munseno.
1: So in this world,
0: there
1: are kings that rule.
0: Munseno.
1: In this world, there are kings that rule. Give me kings that rule in this world. We have the king, the mammon. Leadership. Amen. In this world,
0: secular.
1: There is the king of secular. That's why Jesus says like this. In this world that you are in, you can never serve two masters. You can never serve mammon.
0: Hallelujah.
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0: men. Atenga Bible gamba manyi mukoze mutia mumutia. Na yemba gamba temukola chi?
1: I tell you don't fear him.
0: Temumutia.
1: Do not fear him.
0: Duachi ngenda kube wamuna mmwe.
1: I'm going to be together with you.
0: Ngenda kola chi? Be not afraid of the king of Babylon of whom you are afraid. Be not afraid of him, says the Lord. For I am with you to save you and to deliver you from his. Hallelujah.
1: Amen. I'm going to be with you. To save you from his hands.
0: Omoyo mutukuvu agamba tyoba Yesu ayogera atya. Siri kolachi. Siri baleka.
1: I shall never leave you. I'm going to. I'm not going to leave you like orphans. Do you see where our power is? Our power is in believing the words that Jesus said. I shall never leave you until the end of this world. Even though there are very many kings of the world. I'm not going to leave you. Many things that can afraid you.
0: mu nsi mulimu kabaka bamuyita bwavu.
1: So there is king called poverty.
0: Ne kabaka omulala bamuyita bugagga.
1: And there is other king of wealth.
0: Ababasinza bangi.
1: Many people worship them.
0: Netuine ekisuubizo.
1: But we are having a promise.
0: So they are not going
1: to afraid us. We
0: are
1: going to overcome them in the name of
0: Hallelujah. Jesus. But if you say, we will not dwell in the land, neither obey the voice of the Lord your God. We will not do what? We will not dwell in the land, neither obey the voice of the Lord your God. Saying, no, but we will go into the land of Egypt, where we shall see no war, nor hear the sound of the trumpet, nor have hunger or bread there, we will dread. Bigambo bingi nyo wano.
1: Very many words here.
0: Bingi nyo.
1: Very many.
0: Ekitufu wano, nabi wa mukama yali akyayogera.
1: So the prophet of the Lord was still speaking.
0: Musule yana musatu olusoka.
1: 43:1. Whatever he said, so
0: they,
1: what is the Lord going to do? He has poured all his heart.
0: Hallelujah.
1: Amen. For us, we shall go to Israel. And the word of the Lord is,
0: do not go by the way you came.
1: How did you come to enter into the church? You came to repent the sins. You came to receive the everlasting life. Now we can never go to Egypt. It's where you came from. So that's how our songs could work out. Those songs, they are no longer working nowadays.
0: Hallelujah.
1: Amen.
0: Emisiri tewadika.
1: It's not good to go back to Egypt.
0: Era Katonda bagamba temudda yaje mwava. Mubere wano.
1: God tells them, don't go back, remain here.
0: Mukama famous.
1: Praise be to the Lord.
0: Mukama yebazibwe.
1: Praise be to the Lord.
0: Lwachi.
1: Why?
0: Yere yagala basimba.
1: He wanted to plant them.
0: Yere yagala kufuna chifo, point of contact.
1: He wanted to get a point of contact
0: so that he can deal with
1: asobulukulawamunabo.
0: Hallelujah.
1: Amen.
0: Basebo ne banyabo.
1: Ladies and gentlemen,
0: ngabo nayogera ke mabega.
1: As I said one time back,
0: katonda nga natani kokola nawe,
1: when the Lord is to work with you,
0: asoka kusimba,
1: he first plants you.
0: Katonda takola na bantu bali aganaga.
1: He never works with people who are aganaga.
0: Katonda yagala kusimba.
1: He wants to plant you. He wants to establish you. That he can deal with you. That's the old sermon. Even David said these words. He took me from the mud clay and planted me on the rock. He put a song on my heart. A song of worship.
0: Hallelujah.
1: Amen.
0: Katonda.
1: Our Lord wants to establish us in this world that we are, where he goes to come and meet us, coming for the second time. He will never take those who are not strong. He will take those who take care of the positions.
0: Hallelujah.
1: Amen. He's going to take those coming from the mud clay.

0: Katonda. 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
1: I wanted to close.
2: Jagala of.
1: If you're not closing, I'm seeing you. Me, I'm not closing. I want you to close and meditate about the goodness of the Lord, about the existence of the Lord. Lord, we thank you. You are a real God. You are a real God.
2: Oli Katonda wa ddala.
1: You are real in our lives.
2: Oli wa ddala mu bulamu bwaffe.
1: You are real in our families.
2: Oli wa ddala mu maka gaffe.
1: Father, you are real.
2: Tata, oli wa ddala.
1: And because you are real,
2: Elorensonga nti oli wa ddala.
1: You can do all things.
2: Osobola okukola ebintu byonna.
1: We thank you, Lord.
2: Tukwebaza Mukama.
1: At this moment, we are going to be sharing your word. We ask of you that you manifest your reality in our lives. By faith, we receive your word, and our lives will never be the same again. In Jesus' name. Amen.
2: Amen.
1: So give the Lord a hand. Today, we are going to learn something. We are going to learn about something about the love of God. You know, the love of God is so big. There's one time I attended the service here, and some two beautiful girls were singing. The love of God is deeper than an ocean. Do you remember that song? Do you know the song? Can you sing the chorus for me? Eh? Yeah. Eh? Where are the girls who sang that song? Eh? Yes, the chorus. Eh?
2: The
1: I want to remind you that song. It touched my heart. Just sing for us the chorus.

0: Okay, pause.
1: Is this the song? It's not the song. This one is good, but it's not. The song was, God is love is...
0: Hey, you come. Hey.
2: And I'm going to be the cobalt, or Zungu.
1: God is going to use you mightily internationally in the name of Jesus. God is la na na na na na na na na.
0: Okay.

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Praise the Lord. So God's love is like an ocean. So deeper. Actually, it is deeper than the ocean. That when you fall into God's love, you fall so deeper, you can never reach its bottom. You just fall. You want to reach the bottom, but you can't reach. So today, what we are learning is, what can separate us from the love of God? Ask your neighbor. Tell them, what is that thing that can separate you from this love of God? You know, the love of God is so sweet. When you fall into the sweetness of the love of God, it is so sweet. The sweetness doesn't come to an end. How many of you have ever tasted the sweetness of the love of God? It is so sweet. It is so sweet that all of us here, we were sinners. Who was not a sinner? If you are not a sinner, just raise your hand. I am going to give you 1 million here. If you have never sinned, all of us, we are sinners. But because of the love of God, Jesus has taken away our sin on the cross. Because of the love of God, even when we fall away and come back to Him, His hand is always open. His mercy is always open.

0: Let us read the scripture today. We are reading the book of Romans chapter 8 and verses 35. Down to verses
1: 38:7.
0: Here the Bible says, listen very well. Who shall separate us from the love of God? Let me read again. Who shall separate us from the love of God, from the love of Christ? Shall tribulation, distress, or persecution, or famine, or nakedness, or peli, or sword, as it is written, for your sake we are killed all the day long. We accounted as sheep for slaughter. Yet in all things we are more than conquerors. Through him who loved us. Do you know the reason why we conquer? Because of his love. Do you know the reason why you're going to be a winner? Because of his love. Now, verses number 38. He says, for I am persuaded that neither death, no life, no angels, no principalities, no powers, no things present, no things to come, no height, no depth, no any other created thing. No any other created thing shall be able to separate us from the love of God which is in Jesus Christ. Somebody clap for Jesus. I want us to use this illustration. Let's remove this. I want two powerful boys to remove this.
1: Kalisa,
0: run. Can you see all of you? Can we borrow the pastor's table? I want you to sit down.
1: See.
0: We are going to borrow the pastor's table. Pastor, we are very sorry for the inconvenience. Okay. Kalisa, where are you? Okay. Now put the bucket here.
1: Bucket jiteke wagulu.
0: This is now.
1: Kakano.
0: What is this?
1: Echo chechi.
0: Linoji.
1: That is an egg.
0: Ateli neji si fumbe bisi.
1: And that egg is not boiled.
0: Ochitegera.
1: Do you understand it?
0: Achitegera.
1: Do you understand it?
0: Kati ono yegwe.
1: Now the egg is you.
0: Gamba yenzenze.
1: Just say I am the egg.
0: Mukama ibazwe.
1: Praise be to the Lord.
0: Ruachi abantu abamu.
1: Some people.
0: Tulinga maji.
1: We are like eggs.
0: Weba kona koko katono bogo kola chi.
1: When they hit you a little, when you fell down, you
0: Oyatika.
1: Break. You break.
0: When the teacher comes to you and tells you your mistake,
1: nakugamba kunsobi yo,
2: You feel annoyed. You feel offended. And sometimes you feel like even God is far away. You feel that the love of God is far away from you.
0: Praise the Lord.
2: Some of us, we are so...
0: How do we call it? Delicate. Fragile.
1: Praise be to the Lord.
2: Sometimes we feel like the love of God is far.
1: When we go through challenges,
0: this is the bucket.
1: Katino ye bucket.
0: In the bucket,
1: mo bucket,
0: this there is water.
1: Mulimu amazi.
0: The water is the love of God.
1: Amazi kwe kwagala kwa Katonda.
0: Hallelujah.
1: Amen.
0: And between the bucket. And us,
1: kati wakati wa bucket nafe,
0: waliwo ekiziiza.
1: There is a blockage.
0: Ekikola ki? Ekiziiza.
1: There is a blockage.
2: Omukwano gwa Katonda weguli.
1: The love of God is present.
2: Omukwano gwa Katonda mungi gutokota.
1: The love of God is sufficient.
2: Chukira kuna nyomgambe gutokota.
1: Tell your neighbor it is boiling. But most of us don't know it. Because there are a lot of blockages. You feel like the Lord hates you. That's why even when you say worship, you just and you feel you are fed up. Because a lot of blockages are there. Praise be to the Lord. Blockages like number one is sin.
2: Echibi.
1: Whenever there is sin in your life, even though you want to enter into the love of Jesus, you feel when the sin is blocking you. How many of you have ever felt that? When you did something wrong, when even though they say
2: you
1: feel the love of God is not present. Praise be to the Lord. What else can block you? What? Lack of faith. Praise be to the Lord.
2: Oh, mwana ne mwana imba. God is love is like an ocean deeper.
1: Because you don't have faith, you don't believe. You feel when
0: they're
1: not
0: making
1: meaning. You feel there is a blockage. Turn to your neighbor and tell them.
0: The message today is very simple. Remove every barrier, every obstacle, so that you can enjoy the love of God. Remove
1: the lack of faith. Some of you, what has failed you from entering the love of God?
0: Mululu. Lugezi gezi, kajanja, busungu, malala.
2: They
1: bought for you a new shoe. Now you are so proud. You understand that? Whenever you want to fall in his
0: life,
1: you feel when he's very far.
0: Praise the Lord.
1: Yebas mumukama.
2: And when you feel
1: anywhere elsewhere there is not the love of God, you are going to break. But when we remove the barriers, when we remove the blockages, when we fall, we fall in his love. And when we fall in his love, we don't break. Tell your neighbor. Take away the barriers.
2: Hallelujah.
1: Amen.
2: One more time.
1: Omulundi omulala.
2: Ebiziza kale webiri.
1: Yes, the barriers are present.
2: Ekibi kikola ki?
1: The sin is
2: present.
1: Whenever you want to go in his love, sin blocks you. The Bible talks about the prodigal son. Do you know him? When he sinned, he went to a far country. When he no longer enjoyed the love of the father. And started enjoying the love of the pigs. The swines. Whenever he could eat the food of the swines, they could grunt. When he got tired of that, and he said, let me remove the barriers. When he fall in the love of the Father. Praise be to the Lord.
2: When we fall in the love of God,
1: we do not break. Do you see this egg? It cannot break. Because the love of God is sufficient.
2: Omukwano gwa Katonda gukola ki? Mungi. Nebo bangoli nebiziza bingi byebinye bingi.
1: You have a lot of barriers and those are the many sins.
2: Kastobi jya unogamba, Lord, I am sorry.
1: When you remove them and you say mukama nsonyiwa,
2: you fall into God's love.
1: Ogwa mu mukwano gwa Katonda.
2: How many of you want to fall into the love of God?
1: Bameka ku mwabagala okugwa mukwano gwa Katonda olwalero.
2: Lift up your hand.
1: Yimusa omukono gwo.
2: Say, Lord Jesus.
1: Gamba nti Yesu.
2: I have so many barriers in my heart that have been hindering me to fall into your love. Lord, I remove the barrier. I remove the barrier. I remove the barrier. Gamba njijawo busungu, njijawo amalala, njijawo ekibi, akajanja, emputu, obujemu, buli kibi kyonna, obutakkiriza, njijawo, kijewo nnyo, gamba njijawo, gamba buli ekinziisa, okubeera mu mukwano gwe. 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
1: today,
2: fire. Okuba bu fire butono. Naye uliriza ekikuziiza.
1: That thing blocking you.
2: We chitaveewo.
1: If it does not go away.
2: Wogwa.
1: When you fall.
2: Ogwa mugeyena.
1: You are going to fall in hell.
2: Oyatika.
1: You break.
2: Ofa.
1: You die.
2: Tobala bomuntu bwafa akola ki?
1: That's why when somebody dies.
2: Gamba mulinya lya Yesu.
1: Say in the name of Jesus.
2: Buli ekinziiza.
1: Whatever is blocking me.
2: Okubeera mukwano gwe.
1: Be in his love.
2: Fire!
1: Fire!
2: Kikube fire!
1: Fire!
2: Olugambo!
1: Fire!
2: Amalala!
1: Fire!
2: Omululu!
1: Fire!
2: Engalo empanvu!
1: Fire!
2: Engalo empanvu!
1: Fire!
2: Okwemakula! Akamanyiro.
1: Fire.
2: Obutasonyiwa.
1: Fire.
2: Obwenzi.
1: Fire.
2: Chongere fire.
1: Fire.
2: Okukopa.
1: Fire.
2: Okulya nnyo.
1: Fire.
2: Okugeya. Chechirala. Olugambo. Tijatana kubuza olopa lopa. Praise the Lord. Praise the Lord. Gamba byonna byonna.
1: Everything.
2: Fire, fire, fire, fire, fire, fire.
1: Molino, molino, molino.
2: Katirindako.
1: Now wait.
2: Katikatu. Walu one evida langa bio.
1: There are some others, but when?
2: Tobi nako buchi.
1: You don't have any
2: buyinza
1: authority upon them.
2: Birwa debi kugwira.
1: There are sicknesses that attack you.
2: Ozukuka no yamba no jamu esati.
1: You wake up and remove your shirt.
2: Webas no weti kaka faliso.
1: Then you carry your mattress.
2: Ngabo kanu deriso vod.
1: As you open your eyes widely.
2: Metro ni akukwata na gambo mwana alagawone chilo sawa mwenda.
1: Says where are you going at 3?
2: Bolota.
1: When you dream.
2: Bolota omufu.
1: You dream ya that
2: ya fedda.
1: Your granny that died not
2: time ago. Katerie bitule meso.
1: Now those things do not allow us to be in the love
2: Ani
1: of God.
2: Abafufufu.
1: Who dreams about the dead?
2: Abafue.
1: When you dream about Ani, the dead,
2: senga womufue,
1: you dream about womufu. Your dead auntie, your dead grandfather.
2: Kati na yote gena biku ba fire, bitu le meso kubeda mkuano guani.
1: They limit us from being in God's love.
2: Omeketa meketa manyo choka ukolachi.
1: You chew your teeth. Then you even wet the bed. And you feel the love of God has diminished. We are going
2: Gamba
1: to say in the name of Jesus. Whatever is blocking
2: Every nondola.
1: Everyone's looking for coming from our side. Every nondola.
2: Every letter of Lord Abafu.
1: Fire.
2: Bikube fire ngoli serious fire gambe myoje abafu emyoje ndwadde obutosoma bulungi okwera bilalabira agantu agantuka agalwadde ga asima ekifuba nokola kolola gambe kitambo Chukube
1: fire.
2: Chicho chigenze. Muchi ulide.
1: Have you seen it going?
2: Wano mkwano kwa Yesu weguli.
1: The love of God is here.
2: Edabu obadongo sabango li serious. Chimazo kuvako.
1: If I tell you we're seriously praying.
2: Gamba chigenze mulinyali ya Yesu.
1: Just say it has gone in the name of Jesus.
2: So when we remove the barrier, we fall into the love of God. And when we fall into the love of God, it is so deeper. It is awesome. It is good. We begin to enjoy the life in God. I am stopping here. God bless you. Let's welcome the pastor to speak a blessing over you in Jesus' name.
3: Can we give a thunderous clap to Pastor
1: Moses?
3: Okay, can we also clap to God? Hallelujah.
1: Amen.
3: God's love is like... What do you start with?

0: Okay, let us stand up, everybody. Raise up your hands and say,
1: dear Lord,
0: I thank you for your love.
1: I thank you for your love.
0: I thank you for your grace.
1: I thank you for your grace. I
0: thank you for your mercy.
1: I thank you for your mercy.
0: For I am saved.
1: I am saved.
0: By the grace of God.
1: By the grace of God.
0: Raise your hands high and say, dear Lord.
1: Dear Lord.
0: I thank you.
1: I thank you.
0: For loving me.
1: For loving me.
0: And you sent Jesus Christ.
1: Jesus Christ.
0: Who died for me.
1: This life that I live, and this life that I live
0: in the flesh,
1: I live in the faith
0: of the Son of God,
1: who loved me
0: and gave himself for me.
1: Thank you, Jesus,
0: for loving me,
1: that you gave your life,
0: that you may be alive. Thank you, Lord.
1: Thank you, Lord.
0: In Jesus' name.
1: In Jesus' name.
0: Katsiriki ya kumaro kusabira. Chitange nkwebaza oru nakuruwalero. 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

0: ejemu kamengereza. 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We give you praise. With you, Lord. Thank you, Jesus. Hallelujah.
1: This week we are going to have one
2: day.
1: Tomorrow we are going to fast. In evening we shall be here in prayer. In the name of our Lord Jesus.
2: I
1: want to talk about the kingdom of God.
2: Hallelujah.
1: Hallelujah. Praise be to the Lord. I imposed questions. I asked a brethren, what are the confirmations you have that you are going to heaven? Where do you get the power to say that once Jesus comes back, I'm going to
2: be with you?
1: How do you realize that you have gotten your place in heaven? Amidst of all the people in the world, you say you have gotten yourself a place. People had different kinds of replies. Praise be to the Lord. We cannot go back. I have two issues that I talked about. I want to put much focus on one issue.
2: Omuzungu agamba to abide.
1: Okugonda.
2: Abide.
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0: 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Hallelujah. Okulunda endiga, it was part of his training. 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It was part of his training. 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Yoswa did not come from a blue. He did not come from nowhere. He came because he was on purpose. Hallelujah. Are you getting what? Now, after the death of Moses, the servant of God, it came to pass that the Lord spoke unto Joshua, the son of Nun, Moses' minister. Moses is who? Awu. Eyali omuweereza wa Musa. 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Number two. Now Moses, my servant, is dead. Now therefore arise, go over this Jordan, thou and all the people unto the land, which I do give to them, even to the children of Israel. Every place the sole of your foot shall stumble upon, that have I given unto you, as I said to Moses. 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This is a spiritual assignment. Hallelujah. Spiritual assignment. Why? God will cause you to be the light and you shine over the place. And you dominate even in the highest heavens. Hallelujah. 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As I was with Moses, so I will be with you. I will not fail you, nor forsake you. 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That even when you are to speak. 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

Nadia Fenisa Lokanda Sugo.